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1: With a look at your forecast, I'm meteorologist Garrett Lewis, going to walk you through the rest of the week. For today, mostly sunny skies. A few showers yesterday mostly stayed east of the I-49 corridor. For today, we'll be sunny with temperatures in the low and mid-80s. It'll play out again like that on Wednesday with low 80s. Mid-80s again for Thursday. I think rain chances start to move back in coming up Friday, and that carries us into the upcoming weekend, both on Saturday and on Sunday. For Radio John Deke, I'm meteorologist Garrett Lewis.
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1: I'm meteorologist Garrett Lewis with your forecast. Mostly sunny skies for today. Temperatures, they're going to be in the low to mid 80s, so it's still going to be toasty. It won't be quite as warm as it's been over the last couple of days, and you'll notice just a subtle decrease in humidity. Mostly sunny again for Wednesday, low 80s. Mostly sunny Thursday, mid 80s. Here comes Friday. The clouds move back in, and we'll have a 40% chance of rain second half of the day. Rain chances go up to 60%, though, coming up Saturday and Sunday. For Radio John Deke, I'm meteorologist Garrett Lewis.
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7: Recent survey conducted by Common Sense Media found one-third of teenagers prefer AI companions over humans for serious conversations. There's a term for that, social offloading. And experts we talked to warned that this habit could be stunting emotional growth, leaving an already isolated generation who came of age during the pandemic even less prepared for the messiness of human interaction. Sure, AI can help you polish whatever it is you're looking to say, but that's not very human, right? It's the messiness that makes our interactions with each other so real. It's also what makes them so validating, help us to develop our confidence, our voice, our deep bonds with each other. Psychiatrists we talked to encouraged turning to family or friends when you're struggling to express yourself. They are keen to help. I'm Dr. Sanjay Gupta, helping you live a better life.
8: In a world where hunger strikes without warning, one hero rises above the rest.
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'94.9 Radio John Deke. I got guns in my head and they won't go. Spirits in my head and they won't go. 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
1: I'm Meteorologist Garrett Lewis with your forecast. Now, here's how it's going to go for today. We had some showers out there yesterday. Most of us stayed dry. Today, it'll be mostly sunny with highs in the mid-80s. Low 80s for Wednesday, still sunny. Sunny on Thursday, low and mid-80s. Rain chances, they move back in coming up Friday. So mainly in the afternoon and evening on Friday. And then as we head into the weekend, our rain chances also pick back up on Saturday and on Sunday with scattered showers and storms during the second half of the day. For Radio John Deak, I'm meteorologist Garrett Lewis.
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0: 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I play in a band called the Black Keys.
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15: You ever wake up in the middle of the night or maybe first thing in the morning and notice drool on your pillow? Unless you're sleeping next to someone who hasn't already seen all your good, bad, and ugly, it's probably not that big a deal and not anything to worry about, unless it's something that just started happening recently. When people drool at night, it's often because of a stuffy nose, acid reflux, or being a mouth breather. People who sleep on their stomach or side are more likely to drool than someone who sleeps on their back. But In some cases, drooling at night can be a warning sign of something more serious, like dental issues, sleep apnea, or even early symptoms of Parkinson's disease. If you're at all concerned about this, the best place to start is with an ENT doctor, an ears, nose, and throat doctor. They can recommend a sleep study to possibly get some answers. I'm Dr. Sanjay Gupta, helping you live a better life.
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0: 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Guess what? 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
7: Did you know that almost half the vegetables and more than three quarters of the fruit that we eat in this country come from just one state, California? Yeah, it's true. And according to a new report by the Environmental Working Group, a health advocacy organization, a lot of this produce is tainted with PFAS, which are sometimes referred to as forever chemicals. Why? Well, the EPA says pesticides keep America's food supply safe, abundant, and affordable. And of course, these chemicals are used in every state, not just California. Now, if you are worried, though, about how much you're consuming, the best thing to do is to buy organic produce, if and when you can. Organic or not, you should rinse all fruits and vegetables under running water. Don't use any soap. And as one epidemiologist told us, use a brush on sturdier items like carrots, potatoes, and cucumbers. I'm Dr. Sanjay Gupta, helping you live a better life.
8: In a world where hunger strikes without warning, one hero rises above the rest.
0: Okay, okay. 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Outback Steakhouse, located in Springdale and Rogers. 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And this Friday morning at 9 a.m., go to our website, 949 Radio John Deke, for your sweet deal from Outback Steakhouse. $25 gets you $50 to spend in certificates to use at Outback Steakhouse.
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11: Slowly but surely, AI is seeping its way into every corner of our lives. One area perhaps I didn't expect is diet advice. A new study out of Turkey found that chatbots are recommending to teen boys and girls that they restrict their daily calories to dangerously low levels and eat a balance of nutrients that are kind of out of whack. Remember, teenagers are growing, one pediatrician

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20: If you're caring for an aging parent, you may feel quite often that you're alone in what you're doing. But you're not, not by a long shot. According to a new report by the Pew Research Center, 10% of U.S. adults are caring for a parent over age 65. Millions more are caring for a spouse or partner 65 or older. Beyond the sheer numbers, this report, perhaps unsurprisingly, found a major difference in caregiver well-being between men and women. One psychologist we spoke to suggested thinking 5 years in the future and imagining where you are right now. Will you be glad you took something on, or regretful that you didn't? You also need to cut yourself some slack, he said, especially women. Don't try to shoulder all of the burden by yourself. You might need to ask for help before you burn out. You'll be so glad you did. I'm Dr. Sanjay Gupta, helping you live a better life.
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10: 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And do they really work? Well, first, let's talk about actual magnesium. 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Now, if you're not getting enough, there are a few different types of supplements you can try. But as always, you should talk to your doctor before starting any new medication or supplement, whether it's prescription or over-the-counter. Now, when it comes to the science, we looked into this, and I gotta say, there's not a lot of strong evidence that magnesium supplements will actually help you sleep. They might help you manage pain, they might help you lower your stress levels, or work to get your muscles to relax. And maybe it's those things then that help you get some better sleep. I'm Dr. Sanjay Gupta, helping you live a better life.
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0: 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This ain't no little dad gift. This is John and Deke's big package. 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
1: 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All right.
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0: KRM, Cedarville, Fayetteville, broadcasting from the Sam's Furniture Studios. 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
0: 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Bob Dylan, the Australian Pink Floyd Show, Jimmy Buffett's Coral Reefer Band, Turnpike Troubadours, and Darius Rucker. This ain't no little dad gift. This is John and Deke's Big Package. 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
18: 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There's a term for that: social offloading. And experts we talked to warned that this habit could be stunting emotional growth, leaving an already isolated generation who came of age during the pandemic even less prepared for the messiness of human interaction. 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
2: A better life with Dr. Sanjay Gupta.
3: Did you know that almost half the vegetables and more than 3/4 of the fruit that we eat in this country come from just one state, California? Yeah, it's true. And according to a new report by the Environmental Working Group, a health advocacy organization, a lot of this produce is tainted with PFAS, which are sometimes referred to as forever chemicals. Why? Well, the EPA says pesticides keep America's food supply safe, abundant, and affordable. And of course, these chemicals are used in every state, not just California. Now, if you are worried, though, about how much you're consuming, the best thing to do is to buy organic produce, if and when you can. Organic or not, you should rinse all fruits and vegetables under running water. Don't use any soap. And as one epidemiologist told us, use a brush on sturdier items like carrots, potatoes, and cucumbers. I'm Dr. Sanjay Gupta, helping you live a better life.
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1: Well, one thing you've definitely heard us talking about lately a lot about is we're bringing it back, the rally. We're bringing everything back. We'll get all that stuff later. But we're bringing back the rally, the bike rally, the Rero rally is what we're
2: right
1: doing.
2: Right in, right out.
1: Right in, right
2: That's
1: out.
2: That is.
1: And it's at a centralized location, fixed location with all the parking you could possibly ever want. For your classic car, your motorcycle, we got food, we got games, we got fun, and this week, we got something that'll blow your mind. I'm looking at it right now, in fact, and first of all, we in studio, we got Chris, wait, we call him Barnes, we got Neil, we got Josh of the Rero Rally, and Barnes, you sent this to me, and I looked at the picture of a guy, it almost looked photoshopped, a guy on a wheel. It looks like he's flying through the air on a wheel, and he's wearing helmets and everything. I'm like, how come they made the motorcycle look like a wheel? Turns out it's a wheel.
3: Yeah, so they're called an electric unicycle. Oh. Basically, just think of a wheel with little wings, and you stand on the wings, and it goes 50 miles an hour.
2: Sounds like a Jethro Tull song, the electric unicycle.
1: It does.
2: Sounds like, I think I heard that when I was a kid.
1: But I'm seriously, we're going to put all this on our page. You can go to facebook.com/LoyalNorrillArmy. We're going to share everything so you can see
2: it.
1: So
2: this dude does jumps?
3: Jumps, they do races.
2: Oh, nice.
3: Yeah, so they've got a whole deal. They travel all over the country. Great dudes, man. They just chill out and they just get crazy.
1: I'm seriously like.
2: And they're coming to Rero?
3: They're coming to Rero.
1: They're coming to the
2: nice.
1: Rally.
3: Yep.
1: And first of all, I watched, so then I'm like, okay, let me see this. So then I'd watch a little video of it. These people are crazy.
3: Yeah.
1: Are they? I mean, how often do they crash on a motorized unicycle?
3: A lot.
2: Yeah.
1: Dude, I'm not kidding.
2: Liability?
1: I looked at it.
2: Can I have them sign a waiver?
3: That's on them.
1: That's okay. So this is their business.
3: Yeah, this is their business.
1: It's like if Evel Knievel did this on a unicycle.
2: Man, people love watching that stuff. Secretly, they're wanting them to crash. You know?
1: Exactly, we're all like, they
3: we
1: are.
3: Exactly. We must.
1: And some of them not so it. Secretly. They're like, yeah!
2: No, I don't think they cheered if they bust, but I mean, internally, you're like, when they make those jumps, you're like, okay.
1: So now I'm looking at this. Here's another photo.
2: What's it called again?
1: It's yeah. What
3: Amped Electric Games.
1: Okay, so I'm looking at one photo, Deke, and I've got on one side the ramp. It's seriously flying over a freaking school bus.
2: This should tell me everything I need to know. Where are they based out of?
3: Seth is based out of Denver.
2: Yep,
1: there you
2: I was
1: go.
2: Gonna say Colorado. I'm gonna put all my money on Colorado. Those lunatics in Colorado with their crazy air.
1: I know, man.
2: And their legal weed. they got bored, and now they're just electric unicycling.
1: And now they're just.
2: I should have said Colorado before it, but we all thought it.
1: So this is going to be at Rero this week.
3: Yeah. So what we're going to do is they're probably going to do a few shows. Okay. So they'll go on, do a little show expedition. Right as the gates open up, okay. And the band will go on, the band will take a break, they'll do another one. They'll be out there teaching people how to ride them. They'll race
2: them.
3: Oh,
2: wow.
3: When I told him there's an oval track out there, he was like, what?
1: In.
3: Yeah.
2: Now, yeah. Is this a place where if one inclined could leave with their own electric unicycle?
3: Do they sell them? They have them. I don't know if they're bringing
2: okay.
3: them.
2: But it's not like some booth. Oh, go see Bob at the booth and leave with your own.
3: Yeah.
2: It's probably for the best if they don't right now. You know,
3: well, they're also bringing some electric motorcycles too. So.
1: Yeah. Nice. Some two wheels.
3: Yeah.
1: Okay, that I like. I like all this. Don't get me wrong. So, yeah, this is the rally is happening this week, and that's not all that's going to be there because credit to you guys on getting great music so far. Psyched that we got 90 Pound Wrench next week, but we got Travis Kidd this week.
3: Absolutely. Yeah.
1: That's
3: Travis
1: awesome.
3: Kidd, you know, originally from Fayetteville.
1: Yeah,
3: all of us old school know him.
2: Yep,
1: local boy makes good. So, I mean, we're excited to have him.
2: Is he in Tulsa?
3: Yeah, he's out of Tulsa yep. now, but yeah. You know, he plays all over. Travis is a great musician. He's
2: long time.
3: Played all over the country.
1: Let's talk about the rally a little bit because I mean, we've been talking about it just on the show.
2: So
1: and
2: he's happy to come back. Ain't no thing for him to come back here and hang with the boys.
1: Yeah. Yep. One of the things, so I compare what this rally is to what we've always done at like 412 and 71, or 412 and 49 rather, where it was at a restaurant. And so when we got together, all of us, and started going, well, let's do it at Parsons Stadium, I had to literally come out and stand there with Barnes and go, talk me through the vision of this, because nothing was there yet. We hadn't had the thing. But then when we had the first rally, it all made sense. It all made, it was so much better as far as parking. When we would do it at 412 and 49, we would have to fight cars. We would have to fight people trying to get in and out of, you know, that whole situation. Now we got the whole stadium to ourselves. We got all the parking you could possibly want. And we got food, by the way.
3: Yeah, and that's kind of one thing when Neil and Josh and I, we kind of got onto this deal. We just, like, had this vision and just a weekly rally for everybody to come out. And
1: like
3: just,
1: we used to have.
3: Yeah, and just forget the world that we live in and have fun.
1: Yeah,
2: you know, we like that you included cars because Tulsa just broke the record for the longest classic car parade, Route 66, last weekend.
3: Yeah.
2: So everybody here drove over there and did it, and they got no place to bring it, but now we do.
3: Yeah.
2: It's not just bikes.
3: Right. We've got area for bikes. We've got an area for cars.
2: Cool.
3: You know, and it's live
2: music.
3: The
2: other one was all bikes, only bikes. And,
3: right.
1: Yeah, it's bikes.
2: Yeah.
1: Yeah.
2: This like is our bikes, boy bikes, can bring his cars. Vets.
1: Yeah.
2: Tell your boy to bring his vets.
1: I know, right?
2: Right.
1: I mean, we have a few of those guys. If you're a classic car owner, it doesn't matter what it is. In fact, it doesn't even, it just can be a cool car. It doesn't have to be a certain age.
3: Absolutely.
1: Yeah. It can be anything, which was really cool the first week. Immediately the word got out and people were doing that. We're talking about the Rero Rally that we are so proud to sponsor. And then this is going to culminate in the fall like it always does. Culminates in the fall with a gigantic concert, and then we're going to give away a bike. And I'm finally saying, I get to finally say that, where we're going to give away this bike from Janice Motorcycles. And everyone's like, oh, Janice, like in The Sopranos? Like Tony Soprano's sister Janice? No, J-A-N-U-S Motorcycles. And we're going to put the photos up on our page and all those things. We are so psyched to give this bike away. And once we announce a bike, it's amazing how many people, these people want to win something for free. And nowadays, there's no one's giving anything away. And so we're bringing it all back on what we used to do in the old radio where we'd have these weekly remotes and they're at a giant concert in the fall and everyone gets to show out. And we're so excited to bring this back. It's been like, it feels like it's been forever is what it feels like.
4: It's been a minute since we started one.
1: Yeah.
4: John, and you and I for years ago. But I think the critical piece of this is to understand it's a rally. It's not a bike night. It's
1: right.
4: A rally. It's a car and motorcycle rally. You know, take your, get off work, hump day, come out. We've got food vendors. We've got regular vendors
1: that
4: sell their wares and non-food vendors. So it's more of a kind of a gathering thing, you know, and incorporating some of the things we've done on the old bike nights from back in the a minute ago, I think.
1: Well, not only exactly. I mean, not only that, we would have a whole thing when we do these bike nights. So it's both the bike nights, but ultimately the rally at the end as well. And it's more inclusive, I feel like it is, with the cars and the bikes and everything. And you don't have to have a bike or you don't have to have a classic car to come to the just come out and eat food and watch the great
2: music. How many
1: food
2: trucks we got?
1: So far, we got two, right?
4: Well, two on schedule. We'll build as it grows. As
1: yeah,
4: people
1: okay.
4: get there. I think we got two on schedule. Like last week, we had a little 5-year-old girl show up with her 4-wheeler.
2: Nice.
1: That's so right.
2: She's included.
1: Right.
2: It's yeah. inclusive.
4: That's what it's about. It's about the rider.
1: It's inclusive.
4: About all. Yeah, everybody. If you ride, if you run a car, it's about the operator of the. It's about these powered crazy unicycles we're about to see. I mean, it's just about that.
1: I wanted to make a whole promo about 4 wheels, 2 wheels. How about one? You know, because that's what it is. It's a motorized unicycle where these guys are jumping over school buses. That's I don't even
2: and
1: know.
2: Oh, by the way, it's free.
4: And my motorcycle goes to 11, by the way.
1: No. Yeah.
2: So you can't find things for the family to do for free to entertain the kids for a couple hours.
1: But this you can.
2: Stuff like that, live music for free.
1: Yeah.
2: And then, you know, corn dogs. Hello.
1: I like the fact that it's also a closed circuit. Again, I don't. We loved it when we had it before. We loved it when I was on Dixon at Jose's.
2: Yeah, did it originate on Dixon? Didn't we do
1: it?
4: Back in the mid-late 90s. We're kind of OG bike night folks. Yeah.
1: What was parking
2: right
1: on Dixon?
2: Yeah, they could park right there.
4: Yeah.
1: Well, yeah, they could park right there, all 10 bikes, but then if more than 10 show up, you're boned.
2: But you'd walk up to Jose's and it would just be a line of bike. Now you can't do that, right? Yeah, can't do that at all.
1: No. That's all gone.
4: Yeah, it's just changed so much.
2: The whole thing's gone.
1: The whole thing's gone. But now, we got 10 bikes, we got 15 bikes, we got 100 bikes, we got 200 bikes. We got all the room in the world at Parson Stadium because we have that entire. I didn't appreciate how much space there was to park cars and bikes until we went out there.
4: There's an oval cruising alley that goes around the whole building that's, what, half a mile long, roughly? Mm-hmm. I mean, yeah, it's crazy.
1: It's a track.
4: And
2: people cruise it?
4: Cruise it. Sure. I was doing burnouts on it too.
2: Nice. Okay. Yeah. So that's allowed?
1: Oh, yeah.
4: Is it? Nice. I don't know. Yeah.
1: It's crazy.
2: Well, I don't know. Yeah. We don't have that at the other places. Is that part of that's part of the attraction?
1: Can you imagine trying to do that at the last time on Dixon Street? Just some guy just starting to peel out.
2: Dixon Street? How about near the Hobby Lobby?
1: No way.
2: We're going to be peeling out in the Hobby Lobby and the Goodwill. Come see us.
1: That's not going to happen.
2: No.
1: But now you can do it. Well, and it's Wednesday night. It starts at 6, but we're there live 5 to 7 leading into it. So bring the family. If you've got a bike, definitely bring the bike. Even if you don't have a bike or a car, come on out. We got Travis Kidd's going to be live. It's going to be great music every week. We got food every week. And starting, I want to say, probably in a week or two, we're going to be able to have you register to win this bike. We're giving away this fall from Janus Motorcycles. I'm so pumped about this bike. The other thing that we also did was we started giving away things that weren't the bike. Then we started giving away things, and we're going to do that also, where we get other vendors giving away things. So if you don't win the bike in October, there's other things you can win as well.
4: Yep.
1: Lots of things going on. Am I missing anything? I don't know.
4: Family friendly.
1: Right?
4: Yeah. Bring the kids, man. My 10-year-old son's going
1: to
4: be out there.
1: I was excited to see how many kids were at the very first one. I was excited by that. If you guys don't know where Parsons Stadium is, and there are people who don't, it is in downtown Springdale, right there on Emma. It's where Rodeo of the Ozarks is, if you've ever been to. Some people haven't. It's right there in downtown Springdale. And it's I got to say, why didn't we think of this sooner? It's so much space.
4: Opportunity opens when it opens.
1: And then let's talk about the stage also, because that's new to the stadium. Yeah. For people who have been there, they're going to show up and see the stage and go, when did this happen? Like, talk about how big that is.
4: Oh, it's massive. 100 foot by 40 foot, a massive stage. It'll service that whole facility. So they built that, and this group as well came on board with them to create events for it, right? Mm-hmm. So that stadium's a lot more versatile, other than just a rodeo is the main piece of it. But they built a huge stage. That is our VIP service area for this rally.
1: So that's awesome. So when people come here,
2: especially for the bands,
1: goodness, awesome. Yeah. Especially a big band,
2: like Travis Kidd are used to performing on like sod pallets. All right, stand right there, don't move much.
1: But he's got but we got a great stage as well, which we're excited. The sound system is stupid, how you've got it, Barnes. I mean, it sounds so good. I must have walked a quarter of a mile away, and it sounded like I had beats on my head. Right. I mean, it was
2: so good.
1: How long
2: have you been doing this? Like your whole life, like us?
4: I've motorcycles.
2: Look at this.
4: Oh, man, it's been a minute. I mean, John, you and I have spent some time in this building on other businesses.
2: What are you, like 40 years now?
4: Easy.
1: I mean, because the other thing that I love
2: telling
1: everybody.
2: Have you had a real job?
4: What's
1: have you ever, we haven't had a real job.
4: If you love it, it's not a job.
2: Have you ever had a real job, Barnes?
5: Yes.
2: What'd you do one time?
5: Restaurant bar business.
2: Okay.
1: Oh, that's a real job. No way.
4: Chris and I have got the old restaurant scars to talk about and all the stories. So
2: yeah, that's in my house now, I understand.
1: Every time I see a restaurant, by the way, every time I see a restaurant going, we need a general manager, the first thing I do is click through my Rolodex of all the people I know in the restaurant business and how I wouldn't do this to them.
2: Lex is doing the GM thing in Fayetteville to Zeke's, and I'm again, more? What? What are we doing?
4: Yeah.
1: Why?
2: Right?
1: How come this is happening?
2: If you're GM and these kids don't show up, guess what? You're working.
4: I don't miss that part.
2: Yeah, right.
4: Finding employees. No.
2: Yeah, I'm like, what? Yeah. What? Huh? What's fun is like the return of employees. Didn't they fire him? Yeah, but they know what they're doing. Yeah. They know what they're doing, so
1: they
2: it's just worth it.
1: They learned is what it is.
2: From our restaurant fans of people that tour of duties. This is my fifth time here.
1: But what we definitely want to do is just make it to where people get into the habit of going to this rally every Wednesday and make it part of your summer fun. Deke made a great point. It's hard to find free entertainment. That's what this is. Right. You just show. There's no cover charge. Right. You just show up. You get to listen to great music, eat great food, great camaraderie and brother and sisterhood with your bikes and your cars, hang out, and it's just a great time. The other thing that I love, I think that we said also the last time when we started talking about this, man, everything is so politicized and everything's so tribal and everything is so your side, my side, judgment. That's the great thing about this rally. Nobody cares.
2: Did you see what the
1: believe.
2: Black Crows did?
1: Huh. Oh, I did.
2: This is a good crowd for the Black Crows.
4: Yeah.
2: They're chanting USA. at their show.
1: Mm-hmm.
2: And Chris Robinson goes, what are we chanting USA for? And it's something to be proud of. That was a mistake.
1: That was a mistake.
2: That was a big mistake, Chris.
1: Yeah.
2: You're the Black Crowes, buddy. You're from Atlanta. What are you doing?
1: You're from Atlanta.
2: What are you doing?
1: Yeah. That's hard to handle.
4: Yeah, we don't do politics. We do burnouts, man. I mean, we don't
1: See?
4: Do politics. Right?
1: Nobody cares what
2: like,
1: side
2: Like, I thought
1: of
2: the Black
1: spectrum.
2: Crowes would know better.
4: Yeah.
1: They should. They're performers. They should know
2: they're
1: better.
2: They're the Black Crowes.
1: They're freaking.
2: They're not the Black Eyed Peas.
1: But seriously, we won't talk about politics at this right. thing. I love that it's a nobody cares. Nobody
4: yeah.
1: cares.
4: Yeah.
1: And it's inclusive, and you can just go and have fun for a couple hours and get away from it all at this rally. Every Wednesday, 5 to 7, Travis Kidd at this one, and motorized unicycles yeah. that jump school buses.
2: If people want to look it up, it's Amped. What?
1: It's rerowrally.com. But
2: no,
1: this
2: no,
1: one
2: the,
1: is Amped.
2: The thing for this week.
5: Amped Electric.
2: I am electric
1: games.
2: Mm-hmm. Okay, amped.
1: Electric games.
2: Nice.
1: I'm so pumped to yeah. watch this.
4: Yeah.
1: I can't even tell you. Did we forget anything at all? Did we nail it all?
4: Even if you don't have a bike, if you don't have a car, you got a beater that barely makes it there. Come on in, check all this stuff out. Everybody's welcome.
1: It's at Parsons Everybody's Stadium welcome. In Springdale. Downtown
2: so there can
1: Springdale.
2: Be like a family in a minivan. Oh, yeah. One of them Dodge
1: Grand Caravan.
2: And just do a lap on the deal?
4: Well,
2: with
4: I'll tell you, at the first rally, Josh's son hopped on a motorcycle
2: yeah.
4: for the first time, and I got to hear him squeal when he was just like, I have the need for speed, man. And I was like, that's what it's about.
1: That's how you get hooked.
4: That's what it's about.
1: Yeah.
4: Yeah.
1: That's how you get hooked.
4: Yeah.
1: And
2: Very
1: then
2: cool.
1: Starting in the next week or two, you'll be able to also come out and register to win a free motorcycle we will give away in the fall. So it's all with the Riro Rally, R-I-R-O, ride in, ride out, R-I-R-O Rally, RiroRally.com. Go check it out. Everything's on there. And you can also look at our page at Facebook.com/Loyal and Royal Army. Gentlemen, thank you so much for coming in. Excited. Like we'll have to make this more regular. Maybe once every couple of weeks.
4: Just don't charge me rent. I'll be okay.
1: You're on. It's all with us, the Riro Rally on 94.9 Radio, John Deke.
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6: Meteorologist Garrett Lewis with your forecast. We are at Wednesday, midway through the work week. It'll be a warm one today. Highs expected to reach somewhere in the low 80s under mostly sunny skies. Same tomorrow with mid 80s. Now, our rain chances are going to move back in Friday into Saturday and Sunday. So Friday, we're looking at about a 40% chance of rain with mid 80s. On Saturday, a 50% chance of rain, mid 80s. On Sunday, we're up to 70%. So rain chances will increase. I think they carry into Monday. We should see them back off early next week. For Radio John Deke, I'm meteorologist Garrett Lewis.
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8: From the Northwest Arkansas Traffic Network, take another look at your Wednesday morning commute. Everything at the moment looking very nice. Nothing really getting in your way, no unusual slowdowns. I-49 going northbound, going southbound, both looking wonderful at the moment. And RDOT not reporting any accidents, so just keep on driving safe. Have an amazing Wednesday. From the Northwest Arkansas Traffic Network, I'm Bob Booty.
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22: If you're caring for an aging parent, you may feel quite often that you're alone in what you're doing. But you're not, not by a long shot. According to a new report by the Pew Research Center, 10% of U.S. adults are caring for a parent over age 65. Millions more are caring for a spouse or partner 65 or older. Beyond the sheer numbers, this report, perhaps unsurprisingly, found a major difference in caregiver well-being between men and women. One psychologist we spoke to suggested thinking 5 years in the future and imagining where you are right now. Will you be glad you took something on, or regretful that you didn't? You also need to cut yourself some slack, he said, especially women. Don't try to shoulder all of the burden by yourself. You might need to ask for help before you burn out. You'll be so glad you did. I'm Dr. Sanjay Gupta, helping you live a better life.
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2: I've seen them do

0: John Deke.
1: And so here we have it, ladies and gentlemen. Guitar, Mike McCready. Guitar, Stone Gossard. Drums, Matt Cameron. On bass, the pride of Big Sandy, Montana, Jeff Ament. Vocals, Eddie Vedder. Ladies and gentlemen, it's my extreme pleasure and honor to induct into the Rock and Roll Hall of Fame the legendary Pearl Jam.

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1: What's up? It is the John and Deke Show. Thank you for being with us as we are now just cruising right through June. Excited about it, to be honest. The older I get, the more I don't mind heat. The older I get, the more I, you know, every year, whether it's the coldest day of the year or the hottest day of the year, you do the whole thing. Would you rather it be 107 degrees or 32? Which is the most false equivalency I've ever heard. But I always will lean hot. I know you are the opposite, especially when you're indoors. Your thermostat has to be at 56 degrees.
2: I'd rather my house be cold than hot.
1: Right.
2: I think everybody would rather their house be cold than hot.
1: Yeah. In fact, it's got to the point.
2: But outside, I'd rather be hot than cold.
1: Right. That's exactly right. Precisely. So here we are. We're getting ready to go into June, and we're going to be a lot more outside and things like that. Zoe's about to become a golfer.
2: Yep. Going to be doing the creeks. That's going to be fun. She's like, can Evie come? I'm like, sure, bring Evie. Let's go.
1: Bring everybody.
2: Bring the whole golf team.
1: Bring the entire golf team and the coaches to the creeks. We're going to be starting there this Friday, where we're going to be doing a really cool deal. Brett Hash, who owns the creeks, came up with this idea. It's not like Deke and I sat here like we do with everything else and conjured this incredible marketing ploy. Now, this is Brett's idea. I mean, we're going to be out there for 7 straight weeks. Six contests, and then the seventh week is going to be a virtual tournament, the winner of which is going to win a trip to Panama City Beach for 5 days and 4 nights, airfare, hotel, golf, all included. So I would recommend being a part of this. You don't have to, by the way, I don't know if anyone out there has ever played anything with the TrackMan before. I hadn't. I'd never played with the specific TrackMan. I'd played at places, as we all know, up north where they've got computers and they can tell you where you're hitting the ball and all that stuff. But the TrackMan's even better and less expensive and more centrally located and on an actual golf course. So you can play that TrackMan for a while. Like Zoe and I can sit there and we can play target practice. We can just work on our wedges. We can do the hole where we go up and down like driver, 3-iron, 5-iron. And then she'll look and what if you're one of these places where they have the computerized golf and you're like, well, I want to go out on a golf course right now. You got to get in your car, you got to drive somewhere else. When you're at the creeks and you're playing with the TrackMan and Zoe looks at us and goes, can we play a quick 9? Can we get out there on the course? You can do it.
2: Let's do it.
1: You're on an actual golf course. So that's going to be starting this Friday. Real prizes. And not just, by the way, the trip. The trip is obviously the grand prize. There's going to be a whole bunch of stuff from the creeks and from Miller Lite that you can win. Daily prizes, weekly prizes, the whole thing. And we're just going to be psyched to be there. It's going to be a lot of fun. Right when the weather just gets perfect is when we're doing this. It's like Brett knew what he was doing. Crazy. At the creeks this Friday. Excited to be doing it.
2: Every Friday in June.
1: Mm-hmm.
2: 9 to 11.
1: Through July, by the way.
2: Our time is 9 to 11, but mm-hmm. You can come all the time.
1: All
2: you can
1: day.
2: Start going today if you want.
1: Why not?
2: Go today.
1: Yeah.
2: We don't have to be there for you.
1: We don't.
2: We'll just make fun of your shot.
1: That's exactly what we're going
2: to
1: do.
2: And we'll be there Friday, 9 to 11, doing mm-hmm. our thing.
1: Yeah.
2: I could walk there if I wanted to.
1: I know, bro.
2: I might. Might take a little trek.
1: Yeah, it'd be probably smarter if you rode a bike, but
2: I don't have a bike.
1: 112 is not the, or 612 even, that whole area is not the most bike friendly. Not a lot of shoulders and bike lanes.
2: You're probably right.
1: Out that way.
2: You're probably right on that one.
1: We don't know how to do that.
2: So, yeah, are you excited? You're going to play?
1: I am.
2: Are we can't win the contest?
1: No, we can't win the contest. Why do we do this every time? No, we can't win our own
2: but
1: contest.
2: But we might.
1: 30 years at no, we won't because we won't be in it. We'll just be playing. But no, I watched your boy right there at Rudy's put a bunch of things in the box thinking he's going to win the thing. And I go, Jackson.
2: That's what I told him. I'm like, Jackson, what are you doing?
1: Jackson.
2: What are you doing,
1: Jackson,
2: buddy?
1: I swear to God. I'm not joking. We were pulling names and there was a 3% chance. I'm like, I swear to God, if Jackson's name comes up, I'm going to act like I can't read it. I'm going to go. And the winner is, I don't even know your name. It's like illegible. Let's pull another one, Sophie.
2: Well, he got fed, so he's fine. Just feed him.
1: Yeah, but for everyone else, you can win this trip. It's going to be insane. I, by the way, know I won't win this trip. I get worse at golf this much every year, so I know I ain't winning. Especially if there's any short game involved, you can forget it. But a lot of this, there is not short game involved. This is for you just hitting your driver as long as, we're going to have a long drive contest, the whole thing. I'm interested to see Zoe swing. How much golf has she played?
2: Zero.
1: Oh, wow. So she has
2: none.
1: So it's all been talk.
2: Correct.
1: Okay.
2: It's all to get out of it because she has to take that kind of a class.
1: So, okay.
2: And her very best friend's dad is a Springdale Country Club member.
1: Okay.
2: So she's like, hey, Zoe, let's play golf. And Zoe's like, what do I have to do? Wear cute outfits.
1: Well, yeah.
2: And I'm like, all right, you're in. So we're going to learn. And maybe she has it. Maybe she doesn't.
1: Well, we do. Well,
2: I got to be honest with you, buddy. I've tried to get her out of it 15 times.
1: Get her out of what?
2: Golf.
1: Why? Doesn't she want
2: to play? Because she has no idea. No, she has to. She's just doing it to do it. There's no interest.
1: Okay.
2: She just has to take a class. Evie's taking the class. So I'm just like, can you do a music class? Can you do an art? Can you do something you actually know what it is? But, you know. It's everybody's just like, well, you know, everybody tells her the same thing. It's like, you know, if something, it can be fun. And I'm just like, I'm going to buy $400 worth of stuff for her to quit.
1: What are her other interests?
2: Taylor Swift.
1: That can't be it.
2: That is it.
1: I know it's Taylor maybe Swift. The number one, but she goes to do those other things.
2: Taylor
1: she doesn't
2: Swift.
1: Only go to Taylor Swift concerts.
2: Pretty much.
1: What other concerts does she go to?
2: She goes to every concert, but her love is Taylor Swift, who has a song coming out I just learned through Toy Story.
1: So is there you go. It's in Toy Story 5?
2: That was the big news,
1: oh,
2: but
1: gosh.
2: You're not in that algorithm. Taylor Swift just dropped a song. It will be a song on Friday for TS5. Get it? TS?
1: Mm-hmm. Toy Story.
2: I knew
1: Taylor
2: it.
1: Swift.
2: I knew you. It's about the cowgirl Jessie, so it's probably going to be country-ish, and it'll be a return to Taylor's country roots. So people are excited, and that guy from Bleachers, Jack Antonoff, he helped her out. The song's inspired by rootin' tootin' cowgirl Jessie's ongoing journey in Toy Story 5 that began back in Toy Story 2. Will you go to Toy Story 5?
1: I think I will. I've seen every one of them in the theater.
2: Oh, okay.
1: Every one of them.
2: All right.
1: I mean, this is the OG Pixar movie.
2: Yes.
1: Is Toy Story. So I
2: that
1: mean,
2: was it, one of the newbie questions the other day of what was the first Pixar
1: oh,
2: movie.
1: It's Toy
2: it was
1: Story.
2: Toy Story. Made them, put them on the map,
1: yeah.
2: And now they run it.
1: Well, not only that, it's hard to lose when in the mid-90s you break out with this ingenious ingenuity that they did with the computers. People don't realize Pixar has only been around 30 years, and they do it with a guy who just won 2 Academy Awards. Tom Hanks had just won the Academy Award for Philadelphia. Then he won it for Forrest Gump. Then he got nominated for Apollo 13. Then he made Toy Story. So he was the biggest star in the world. And everyone was like, oh, God, now it's an animated movie?
2: They said wouldn't be a Taylor song without variations. She's going to have multiple variations of this song, and my daughter will buy all of them because that's what they do.
1: That's what they do is they buy
2: and
1: every
2: it's already
1: variation.
2: Sold out, by the way. Did
1: of
2: I say she will? Because she did, and they're gone.
1: They're all pre-ordered, and they're all gone.
2: So looking forward to not playing the new Taylor Swift song on 94.9. I knew it. I knew you. It will be out Friday.
1: That's exciting.
2: When we're at the creeks, maybe we'll listen to it on the way out.
1: Hey, let
2: there.
1: Me tell you something. I'll make you a deal.
2: All right.
1: If Zoe comes out Friday,
2: yeah,
1: and I know it'll be blaring our own station.
2: Well, she'll be there.
1: Right. And so what we can
2: said
1: do,
2: if
1: I'm excited.
2: Coming.
1: I want her to play for me. I want my first time to hear this song.
2: Okay.
1: From Zoe.
2: If it's going to be country-ish, she'll probably be like, nah, I don't know.
1: Well, I don't know.
2: She'll set you straight. She'll tell you songs of Taylor Swift she don't like.
1: Right.
2: I will give her that. She doesn't love everything. She doesn't have, you know, she just doesn't drink the Kool-Aid on all of it.
1: Right.
2: But.
1: I'm excited to hear it. I mean, look, if they're going to have TS do TS. I'm sure it'll be great.
2: It's a good collab.
1: It is. I saw the billboards now. They've been really doing a good job with that.
2: Just calling it TS.
1: Just TS.
2: Yep.
1: And you're left to go, which TS is it?
2: Well, both.
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3: Sunny now, but rain's on the way. I'm meteorologist Garrett Lewis with Oz Weather. Here's what's going on. We are midweek expecting sunny skies today and tomorrow. Highs, low 80s. Sure, we'll have some clouds here and there. There may be a few stray showers out in Oklahoma, but the big rain chances, they pick up till about Friday. That's going to carry us into Saturday and Sunday and Monday. So rain chances ramp up each day. The highest rain chances this weekend are going to be on Sunday. And that continues Monday, and then we start seeing them fall off early next week. Could have a few severe storms thrown in there too. For Radio John Deke, I'm meteorologist Garrett Lewis.
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1: Fellas, if you haven't checked out The Gents Place, what are you doing? What are you doing? Don't be like me. Don't be like, well, I got a person. Well, just, you know, give that person a break and just go check out The Gents Place and then make the switch, because there ain't nothing like that in Northwest Arkansas.
2: No.
1: There is nothing like it. There's one right on the campus of Walmart and the one in Bentonville. All the services they provide. Men need to take care of themselves and do things for them.
2: Well, these Gents boxes are awesome.
1: Well, it's going to be part of the John and Deke Big Package for Father's Day. So we are excited about that. We're also still looking for people to be in the America 250, because if you don't know, America 250 was going to have a very bipartisan little concert gathering, and then it got hijacked, and people were like, I don't know if I want it. People that are pro... People that you would think would be for this, like Bret Michaels, is like, nah, I think I'm out on this.
2: Yeah.
1: Like, people that you wouldn't surprise.
2: It should tell you a lot.
1: Should tell you a lot when Bret Michaels, who's all about faith, family, and...
2: More than Martina McBride?
1: Right.
2: No. She's a country star.
1: I know, but
2: they're
1: both...
2: Which means it's all about the American flag, and so, all about the South, and all about country music.
1: So now they're trying to backpedal and find, oh man, we need to find somebody for this thing, so we have... The whole collection of failed auditions.
2: Like, they're trying to find people to perform at this thing, and what did we do?
1: We found
0: The America 250 Celebration is still searching for singers for July 4th. Mm-hmm. So without further ado, it's another America 250 Celebration failed singer.
2: Uh-oh.
3: Hopped off the plane at LAX with the dream in my cardigan.
1: You want her?

0: Jay-Z song was on. And the Jay-Z song was on. Hands up, they're playing my song. Butterflies fly away. I'm nodding my head like yay. Moving my lips like yay. The hands up, they're playing my song. I know I'm gonna be okay.
1: God bless the United States.
2: So there you go.
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2: There you go. Maybe that lady, she can show up. They got room for her.
4: Exactly.
2: They got room for her. So, I mean, we're looking for the people that did not make the cut.
4: Yeah.
5: I mean, because they lost every single... They lost Vanilla Ice.
2: They did, but not
3: everyone. The America 250 celebration is still searching for singers for July 4th.
2: You heard of the band America?
3: It's another America 250 celebration failed singers.
2: And others.
4: Okay.
2: Why not this guy?
4: A horse with no name.

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2: John Deke. That's so, awesome. You know, with the America 250, mm-hmm. Who all backed out?
3: Oh, dude. So First of all, Milli Vanilli, one of them's dead.
2: Why did they get invited?
3: They're just asking people they thought would say yes.
2: You think this guy'll say yes?
1: Uh-oh. The America Again? 250 celebration
3: I mean,
1: is still searching
3: Enough.
1: For singers for July 4th. Oh, so boy. Without further ado, it's another America 250 celebration failed singer.
0: God bless the United States.
2: You one of these guys for a re-row? I could probably make some calls if they won't do a 250. Maybe they'll do the re-row.
3: Travis Kidd
4: isn't even doing it.
2: Oh, okay.
4: Yeah.
5: To soothe my head.
3: Oh, my God.
5: Turn my blue heart to red.
3: Oh, my yeah, God.
5: Doctor, give me the news. I've got a bad case of loving you.
2: Right.
5: No pills gonna cure my ill. I've got a bad case of loving you.
2: So, I mean, that's not so bad. We can't. You don't think people would show up for that one?
3: No.
2: Not rocking enough for them? They want more rock and roll?
3: They would drive people away from the Rero rally.
2: What about more rock and roll? You want more rock and roll?
3: I do.
2: A little more rock and roll?
1: For July 4th. More? So without further ado, it's another America 250 celebration failed singer.
2: They're failed.

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3: So you're saying no to all of those?
4: Yes.
3: All right. Well, we'll find more tomorrow, I guess.
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5: Meteorologist Garrett Lewis with your forecast. We are at Wednesday, midway through the work week. It'll be a warm one today. Highs expected to reach somewhere in the low 80s under mostly sunny skies. Same tomorrow with mid 80s. Now, our rain chances are going to move back in Friday into Saturday and Sunday. So Friday, we're looking at about a 40% chance of rain with mid 80s. On Saturday, a 50% chance of rain, mid 80s. On Sunday, we're up to 70%. So rain chances will increase. I think they carry into Monday. We should see them back off early next week. For Radio John Deke, I'm meteorologist Garrett Lewis.
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7: From the Northwest Arkansas Traffic Network, taking another look at your Wednesday morning commute. Everything at the moment looking very nice. Nothing really getting in your way, no unusual slowdowns. I-49 going northbound, going southbound, both looking wonderful at the moment. And RDOT not reporting any accidents, so just keep on driving safe. Have an amazing Wednesday. From the Northwest Arkansas Traffic Network, I'm Bob Booty.
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shouting shit, but running out. As time ticks by, still I try.

0: This is the John and Deke Show is presented by the Jones Center for Families in Springdale and Gustano's Pizzeria, the official pizza of the Loyal and Royal Army. You're always close to a Gustano's. Now, here's John and Deke.
1: Ah, yes. We are, my friend, you and me, we are close to 100 days Razorback free. I'm not going to lie.
2: That's true.
1: I needed the break.
2: These are the breaks. The now, big break. We needed a break.
1: Let me just go ahead and say that obviously still people sad about the baseball and softball teams. Seasons ending. The baseball team, people just have a high expectation of us constantly every year going to Omaha. In fact, I had to correct my wife. She goes, when's the last time we didn't come out of a regional? 2014? I go, babe, no. We 2 years ago didn't come out of a regional that we hosted. So the perception is out there that we never lose until we get to Omaha, and then we just, you know, we don't win the whole thing. Point is that now we have, like, everyone's talking about making changes in the coaching staff, talking about, is Dave this, that? I just shake my head, man. I'm like, this is not how it works. It's not how it works. Did you know, Deacon? I don't know if you saw this on the interwebs. Like, you get way more Cleveland content, and I get more Denver content. I also think I get more college baseball content than you. And did you see that last year's College World Series, which is 8 teams, do you know how many of last year's College World Series teams are still alive right now?
2: No.
1: Zero.
2: Oh.
1: Not one team.
2: So it's hard to go back.
1: Not a single team that was in last year's Omaha College World Series advanced to the Super Regionals. Not just Omaha. Nobody got out of regionals that went to the College World Series. Out of last year's 8 teams, Deke, 4 of them didn't even make the tournament.
2: Like LSU?
1: LSU, no tournament. Vandy, no tournament. Didn't even make the tournament. In fact, of all 8 teams that went to Omaha last year, do you know who went the furthest? Arkansas.
2: Okay.
1: They made the regional final, which is something no other team from last year.
2: So your point is, it's kind of hard.
1: It's impossible.
2: Yeah.
1: First of all, as everyone knows, it's portal driven. So if you're in Omaha playing through June, which all these teams like now Little Rock and Kansas and Oklahoma, which we'll get into in a second, are all continuing to play. Well, you know what you're doing when you are playing? You're not in the portal. So if you're going deep into June, into Omaha.
2: That has been our problem. We've been too good that we get passed on the portal.
1: That is exactly what happened to all 8 teams that were in the College World Series last year. They all had a 3-week disadvantage in the portal.
2: These kids can't wait to go play for the good teams?
1: Well, that's the thing. There's lots of good teams. There's lots of good teams. You have many choices.
2: I feel baseball is a little different. Like, you want to get a kid early and not have him transfer. Like, I don't want anybody secondhand. You can get somebody's, you can get a football player that didn't start at Alabama and be good at,
1: but Vahiva Aloy transferred here from Sacramento State and won the Golden Spikes.
2: I'm talking like the big schools. Those little guys, I'm all for a good transfer from a small school. That makes sense. It's when we get transfers from big schools.
1: But we got Cam Kozel from Vandy.
2: Okay.
1: You know what I mean? Like, it's just, it's unpredictable.
2: But who was here that we got here first that was ours?
1: That signed as a freshman?
2: Yeah.
1: Not quite a few.
2: Yeah, because we're good.
1: Right, but all teams.
2: Well, my point is, even with basketball, it's like, who's this cat coming in? I don't know their names yet.
1: No, Jordan Smith Jr.
2: I'm talking about the kid that's from a big school that we got. If he was that good, he wouldn't have left Louisville. Was
1: no,
2: it Louisville?
1: It's all about money. And if you want to bribe some kid to leave their program.
2: But if he was good, they'd have paid him.
1: Nah.
2: They got money.
1: There's teams more desperate than the team that you're on. As we have found, why do you think we move stations?
2: But that tells you, that means Arkansas is more desperate than Louisville. I don't even know if the guy's from Louisville.
1: Right. I understand what you're saying. But it's situations where, I mean, you know, it's an arms race.
2: But to be fair, basketball is 2 or 3 dudes and everybody's going to be transfers. And hell, the whole Michigan team that won the whole damn thing was somebody from somewhere else.
1: Right.
2: So is this part of it? It's weird. As the older you are, the more bothered you are by it.
1: This tweet I saw yesterday that really sparked this whole rant I just went on was from an actual LSU fan who got on Twitter and made a great point. He goes, you're telling me we're going to give Jay Johnson, who, by the way, is the LSU head coach, who's now won 2 national championships. He goes, you're telling me we're going to give Jay Johnson and Dave Van Horn a 3-week head start on the portal? because we're not in the postseason anymore.
2: Yeah.
1: So now, all of June, while they're in Omaha, and all these other teams are out in Omaha doing whatever they're doing, Dave Van Horn and Matt Hobbs and Nate Thompson and DJ Baxendale are going to be in that portal, rolled up sleeves, and this is what they, every time they don't make Omaha, they crush the portal. They crush it. And they're already got Zoom calls, they got visits, they got the whole thing.
2: Well, they need some of that chicken money.
1: Absolutely right. They need more of it. They have chicken money, but they don't have Cal chicken money.
2: Man, I would love to, I think we all would love to see the money that goes. I mean, even if they posted the money, where it went, who it went, there's always going to be the old days.
1: Well,
2: of,
1: how come?
2: No, there's still, no matter if, they, let's just say everybody has a cap, whatever, they make a rule, there's still going to be, the teams that cheat are going to cheat.
1: Mm-hmm.
2: Even if Arkansas gets their money and we get our $20 million or whatever, there's still going to be those schools that Cam Newton, a duffel bag full of cash.
1: Yeah, like Texas Tech?
2: Like, it's not even the colleges that are doing it. The freaking Clippers did it.
1: Mm-hmm.
2: They tried to
1: circumvent.
2: Hey, Kawhi Leonard.
1: We got a landscaping company that we can invest in.
2: The pros are doing it.
1: Oh, sure.
2: To get a guy to what? Just don't leave us. We'll give you more money.
1: We'll give you above cap.
2: Yeah.
1: Because there's max deals that everyone signs.
2: How can we do that? Don't worry about it. Kawhi, just invest in this electric company that doesn't exist. Or
1: right.
2: Whatever he did.
1: Yeah, yeah, yeah. It was a landscaping company.
2: Is that what it was?
1: Mm-hmm. Yeah, bud.
2: The Casa Verde of L.A.?
1: Yes.
2: And he's just getting extra money. That's a little odd. And then is that what Pablo Torre found?
1: Yes. Steve Ballmer set the whole thing up, found all the tax records, found all the emails.
2: And those
1: Somebody
2: guys
1: rolled on Ballmer.
2: Those guys know how to do stuff like that. That's why they're those guys.
1: Right. So it's always about what other than, if everyone's still getting the same five-year, $250 million contract, how can we make that more lucrative? And then that's what they do.
2: And that's the perception of like, well, Arkansas is going to get the same money as everybody else. No, they won't, because we won't cheat.
1: Well.
2: We won't cheat. We haven't cheated before. I'm just saying, if it is capped or whatever they come up with, the Bamas and Ole Misses and LSU are going to find
1: Texas Tech.
2: Whatever.
1: My wife and I are watching TV, and we're flipping through, and we stop on the softball, and it was Alabama and Texas Tech. And she goes, why is Texas Tech all of a sudden great in everything?
2: Watch Landman.
1: And I said, babe, some dude that owns 1,000 oil derricks in West Texas is a Texas Tech alum, and he's like, I'll be dadgum if I can't get my Red Raiders.
2: The main dude wears a Texas Tech hat, and they're all billionaires, but they all drive F-150s and wear jeans.
1: Same with A&M. A&M's got the same nonsense. They've got some guy out there with just an ocean of oil that is just giving all the money to A&M.
2: Yeah.
1: It's happening.
2: Good.
1: Yeah.
2: Good for Texas Tech.
1: The fact that my wife clocked that. She saw Texas Tech. She goes, why is Texas Tech with Alabama? I go, thank you.
2: And in the bowl games.
1: And in the bowl games.
2: And
1: in
2: their basketball teams.
1: And basketball. Because, they found the money.
2: That's what frustrates Razorback fans.
1: They got Mahomes given tens of millions of dollars.
2: That's what Courtney taught us. Courtney taught us like...
1: It's all about the alums.
2: The alums. Arkansas does not produce the alums.
1: As many. They do not produce as many
2: they
1: as
2: don't
1: the Floridas
2: the
1: and
2: alums
1: Bamas and Texas
2: that get drafted.
1: Ohio
2: that have,
1: State.
2: Like, Ohio and, State yeah. has, can have $10 million just from the Bosa family.
1: Oh, yeah.
2: Those are two Pro Bowlers that can just give $10 million like it's nobody's business. When was the last time the Razorbacks had a Pro Bowler in any sport? It'll be Acuff.
1: It'll be Acuff.
2: But he's a Michigan guy.
1: He's from Detroit.
2: Do you think he's going to give back to us?
1: I don't know. If Cal's still here, he will. He's clearly going to be loyal to Cal.
2: I wonder if Cal asks these, I have $1 billion in contracts going out. Does he go, hey, guys, why don't you tithe a little bit to my university?
1: I bet he does.
2: You think some of our money could come from SGA and
1: as a guy
2: Carl
1: that
2: Anthony Towns?
1: Is in sales himself, I can tell you that whether
2: it's... Carl Anthony Towns loyal? He's in the finals. Is he loyal to Cal or Kentucky?
1: You've seen what guys do. These Cal guys, these Kentucky guys wearing hog gear. Devin Booker wore Razorback shoes.
2: Yeah. And Case and Wallace and SGA picked Arkansas
1: Hogs.
2: Over Kentucky.
1: Right.
2: Which hurt their feelings.
1: Well, because none of them graduated from Kentucky. None of them did.
2: So by that logic, then I would ask, if I'm Cal, I go to all my guys in the group chat and be like, hey, fellas, did you make another all-star game?
1: How's that max deal you just signed, thanks to me?
2: What's $100,000 for an NIL? A lot?
1: I mean, it's sizable, but you got guys like that.
2: All right, but my point is, could Cal get all his dudes to do $100,000? Because it ain't nothing to them.
1: Probably.
2: You think SGA, he'd be like, hey, Shea, how about a little money to Arkansas?
1: Absolutely.
2: Because it's tax write-off, right?
1: I don't know the 501c situation.
2: I don't think
1: that,
2: they do it out of the good of their heart. I bet there's some sort of tax break.
1: There might be. I know some schools in some states actually wrote it through their legislature. I don't know if Arkansas did.
2: Well, it sounds like Texas Tech or whatever state they're in did it. Yeah, what state Texas Tech in again?
1: They're Lubbock.
2: Oh, what state?
1: Texas.
2: Oh, okay. Mm-hmm.
0: It's the Sonic Drive-In with John and D, presented by Sonic, Northwest Arkansas's morning show for 30 years. John and Deke. It's another America 250 celebration failed singer, only on

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1: Sunny now, but rain's on the way. I'm meteorologist Garrett Lewis with Oz Weather. Here's what's going on. We are midweek expecting sunny skies today and tomorrow. Highs, low 80s. Sure, we'll have some clouds here and there. There may be a few stray showers out in Oklahoma, but the big rain chances, they can pick up till about Friday. That's going to carry us into Saturday and Sunday and Monday. So rain chances ramp up each day. The highest rain chances this weekend are going to be on Sunday. And that continues Monday, and then we start seeing them fall off early next week. Could have a few severe storms thrown in there too. 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
1: John and Deke are rolling with Rath Mitsubishi on the corner of 71B and Don Tyson, and Flyway Brewery, the official brewers of the Loyal and Royal Army on Zion in Fayetteville.
2: That's right, and welcome to it. It is the John and Deke Show and Flyway Brewery, where I invariably, every time I have a work meeting, I think one out of my every three meetings is suddenly like gravitating towards Flyway. Oh, you want to just have a drink on the patio? Flyway. Oh, you want to grab lunch? Flyway. Oh, you're thinking about trivia night? Flyway. Oh, if you need to place clothes? Flyway. Oh, you feel like pizza? Flyway. I mean, it fits too many bills. So I've been
3: and
2: there like
3: we can
2: more
3: walk
2: than
3: there.
2: Man,
3: it's
2: any
3: close.
2: Restaurant.
3: It's close for us. And right. There's one coming at the, is it already there at the campus?
2: I believe so.
3: Coming or there?
2: There.
3: All right, good for them.
2: Yeah, there. Which is part of our Father's Day thing.
3: Yeah. Big thing with all of our pals of the Creek.
2: Giant package.
3: The John and Deke big
2: package.
3: We got to put that post up.
2: I know. I got to do it today.
3: We're going to do it. Be there. Facebook.com. Give us a reason why we should pick you / your father or nominate why they should get our big package. We've been talking about it nonstop.
2: We'll do it live.
3: I said, hey, Zoe, you want to go to Scene Unseen? Screen Unseen? Is that what
2: so
3: it is?
2: So talk about what this is. I'm all eager
3: right, so
2: to let you tell
3: it's
2: this
3: AMC's
2: story.
3: It's AMC's thing of like, hey, here's a movie. We're not going to tell you what it is, but tickets are only $6, and you don't know what it is. And
2: it's called Scene Unseen.
3: It's either called Scream Unseen, which that lets you know it's going to be a horror movie.
2: Right.
3: Or it's called Screen Unseen.
2: Okay.
3: So it's a movie.
2: They
3: and
2: both
3: then
2: work.
3: The sleuths go, all right, they give you the running time within 10 minutes, so you got to figure it out. They give you the rating, so you're not taking a kid to, you know, Wuthering Heights. And you don't know what you're watching when you go in. Well, I left it up to me to be like, let's just go.
2: Let's see what happens.
3: Let's go unseen to screen unseen. Let's not even Google anything.
2: Okay.
3: So we walk in, and it's me and a 16-year-old girl.
2: I have
3: and
2: to
3: the
2: say
3: theater's
2: that the,
3: packed.
2: The times that you have had me go, like, I'll never forget going to see that one movie,
3: Companion.
2: Upgrade. When we saw Upgrade, I knew nothing about it.
3: Well, I'll tell this Quentin Tarantino story style. I will tell you the ending first. We got in the car, and my 16-year-old goes, that was the greatest movie I've ever seen. And I go, pretty awesome, right? She goes, I've never seen anything like that. I'm like, me neither, and I'm four times your age. Then we go, how great is it to go to a movie where you got no idea what it is, what it's about, and it is awesome? So it's called The Furious. Have you seen the trailer? Before I send it to you,
2: Have you heard of it? No, it's Korean, right?
3: I think it's everybody somewhere somehow. I think it's that guy did that. I think it's the
2: team that did because two directors did Everybody Everywhere or Everything Everyone Someone was all that. I remember that movie.
3: Did it win Best Picture?
2: It did.
3: Did Parasite?
2: Yes.
3: Then this might. It's that good. It's unbelievable. It is sick.
2: I'm down to
3: Here's
2: see it,
3: Here's the premise.
2: Man. Okay.
3: It's old school kung fu movie.
2: Okay.
3: And it's about human trafficking. And it's called The Furious. And in the first 10 minutes, a guy watches his daughter get thrown in a trash bag and into a truck. And beats their ass, chases them down for 2 hours, and the whole theater did a lot of, whoa, oh my God. Like, when you're on a ride with the whole theater and nobody's going to pee and we're all making the same noise at the same time.
2: And it's you can hear a pin drop.
3: And it's
2: in
3: choreographed like you've never seen in a movie in your life, buddy. And it's 80% of the movie is just badass fights. And everybody wants that guy dead because they're who doesn't love kids?
2: Well, especially right? when you watch your kid get kidnapped.
3: But it's called The Furious, and it is the best movie of that genre that I've ever seen in my life.
2: Okay.
3: I mean, I'm talking my freaking life.
2: I wasn't prepared for you just, first of all, the first thing I see is you post about you and Zoe being there.
3: Well, we didn't know what it was. I go, hey, we're at Scream Unseen, which means pay $6 and you'll get what you get.
2: Right.
3: All right.
2: So then I'm sitting there, I'm literally getting ready to walk into a meeting. And I get a text from you, and all I get is how great Furious is. And I'm like, Fast and Furious?
3: The Furious.
2: Furious 9?
3: Here's the other twist. The dad's a mute. So when his daughter goes missing, he can't run into the police station and go, my kid, they took my kid.
2: He's got to write it all
3: out.
2: He's got
3: to write it all down. They're all like, you're crazy. Get out of here. And then he just goes, you sons of bitches. I'll go get her myself.
2: So basically, it's
3: dude,
2: like Coda with Man on
3: Coda
2: Fire.
3: Coda meets John Wick meets... Parasite
2: meets. What's the movie where the old lady went all over the town? What was her name in that movie? Like, I mean old. Who's it about? Schmidt?
3: I don't know.
2: Like, we watched it like 2 years ago. June Squibb was the actress.
3: Well, yeah, Jane. Yeah, her got old lady Glenda. I don't know. She, but yeah, it's not that she didn't kick
2: Taylor ass. Taylor Revenge. She got back at everybody that screwed her over. This nowhere near as dramatic as this movie, but I mean,
3: it's so good, dude. Yeah. I would tell everybody to go watch it.
2: I'm
3: it's not
2: to
3: out
2: see
3: yet.
2: It. Okay.
3: It's a straight up kung fu movie, and it is awesome. And my belief is, if Parasite won Best Picture and Everything Everywhere All at Once won Best Picture, why can't this?
2: Okay. So
3: why can't this?
2: Parasite has been called by many the best picture of this century. So there's that. But I'm excited to see this movie because I then looked it up after you told me about it, and it's killing.
3: Dude.
2: Yeah. I mean, it's
3: unbelievable.
2: It's killing.
3: It is unfreaking believable. If you can hook, they hook you in 3 minutes.
2: Mm-hmm.
3: You're right in. We had no idea. First off, I'm telling everybody about it, and honestly, like, imagine the scenario. 50-year-old man, 16-year-old girl, thinking we might get anything. But we didn't ever heard of this
2: movie.
3: You had
2: no idea what you're going to get.
3: I saw a poster of it one time at that dumpy movie theater I went to Springfield. And I go, oh, what's that? And I think it's like from the producers of.
2: Yeah.
3: I'm excited. Did Crouching Tiger, Hidden Dragon win awards?
2: That was Ang Lee. It got nominated for a bunch.
3: This will get nominated. I don't know how this can't get nominated.
2: Okay.
3: If those ones did, it's just as good as those.
2: I will, dude. I'm all in.
3: Unfreaking believable. Now, it does pretty good on the blood until the last 20 minutes, and then all hell breaks loose, and it's so good on that. The fighting they do on these, dude. Just watch the trailer.
2: I did.
3: They do these. Did you see the stack up move they did?
2: Yeah. I saw the whole thing you sent me. Yeah.
3: So good.
2: Bro, I'm excited to see it.
3: And it's just goes. Like, the minute, the 5 minutes in the movie, the whole theater, you're running with this guy. Get my daughter back. So in that aspect, dude, it was pretty rad to watch a guy go get his daughter with your daughter.
2: Right.
3: And then be like, I'd do all those things for you if I knew how to do them.
2: I'd kill the world for you, babe.
3: So the Daniels, Daniel Kwan and another Daniel, wrote Everything Everywhere All at Once, and the Furious was not them.
2: Okay.
3: So I don't know what the tie is to that, but completely different. And they shared crossover in their martial arts teams.
2: Oh, okay.
3: Dude, I've never seen a movie like this.
2: Well, first of all, it's 100% on Tomatoes, as you said.
3: Yeah, and your boy Roger Ebert liked it.
2: Yeah. Well, my boy, but yeah.
3: Well, that site liked it.
2: His site.
3: It ain't just a bunch of dorks. It's real people watched it.
2: No. 100%
3: and we
2: on Tomatoes
3: into it,
2: tells you a lot.
3: And I'm telling you, go when it comes out. The movies out this week are the He-Man movie and the Scary movie. I thought maybe we'd get one of those, to be honest with you.
2: I mean,
3: but I think it's like mid-June is when it comes out.
2: 24 out of 24 is 24 out of 24.
3: It's that good. Yeah. 25 out of 25, pal. 26 out of 26 because the kid liked it.
2: I will read you the paragraph from RogerEbert.com.
3: She goes, that might be the best movie I've seen in my life.
2: The dialogue is atrocious. The plotting is goofy. And no one will care because this is conceived, choreographed, and executed some of the most impressive fight scenes ever.
3: Yes.
2: Yeah.
3: And the dialogue isn't goofy. There's hardly any dialogue because they're just fighting.
2: Well, you said John Wick, and there's 19 words in John Wick.
3: Yeah, it's like that. Dude, one of the main characters mute.
2: Yeah. He can't speak.
3: He's signing to his daughter.
2: I'm excited.
3: And what do? They get in a. Here's how that. It's first 2 minutes. They get in a fight, just like my and my daughter's get in a fight all the time. Mm-hmm. The daughter storms off. Some little kid goes, hey, will you help me? And lures her. Boom, trash bag. It's in the preview.
2: An experimental event of pure action onslaught that will cement the Furious as a new action classic for years to come. Dang.
3: Dude, it's unbelievable.
2: And these are from the top critics, by the way.
3: It is unfreaking believable. You've never seen anything like it. If you like John Wick and Kill Bill, get ready because this is better than them.
2: I'm sure the fight scenes are.
3: The fight scenes are that's the movie.
2: Okay, that's what I mean.
3: People watch John Wick for that stuff, not the plot. The plot is they killed my
2: dog.
3: Kill
2: Bill, part of Kill Bill is the dialogue, but I mean, you know, that's different. That's a whole different movie. I can't wait to see this. I'm fired up.
3: The fact that my kid can simply follow it tells me it's a great movie.
2: Well, and also, you nailed it. When the guy can't speak, you really cut down on dialogue.
3: Yeah. he's signing to her half the time.
2: Can you imagine the producers like, how do we make it to where this guy doesn't have to talk?
3: Yeah.
2: How do we do it?
3: And
2: he can't talk.
3: I do believe it's dubbed.
2: Oh.
3: But I think with technology, they move their lips.
2: Oh, I see what you're saying. They digitally make them speak English. Oh, okay.
3: You can tell because we're in this business.
2: Mm-hmm.
3: I could tell 2 minutes in, I'm like, oh, no, this is dubbed. Like, is it going to be way off
2: but
3: like
2: it's
3: Netflix?
2: Well done.
3: But it's really well done. You won't be able to tell. And can they do that,
2: I'm sure they can. If they can make Jane Fonda and Lily Tomlin not look 90, then they can do anything.
3: Fix the words.
2: If they can make Joe Pesci and Robert De Niro, and by the way, remember when they got digitally unaged?
3: Yes.
2: That was like six years ago.
3: Yeah,
2: Imagine how much better the technology
3: is. AI has changed over the last 2 months.
2: Right. Imagine how much better it is.
3: Yeah, that was a quick fix because, and sometimes they did a good job of editing the face out that was talking.
2: Right.
3: You heard them.
2: Yeah.
3: They would start talking.
2: The speaker isn't on
3: camera.
2: And
3: then they'd zoom out or zoom in and you wouldn't see it. And dude, it was some of the most unbelievable fighting stuff. And it's nonstop. There's not a boring second in the movie.
2: Bud?
3: There's not a second where you go, where's this going?
2: Let me tell you. You
3: know where it's going in 3 minutes.
2: I don't know. I always say that the more you pour it on about a movie, the more generally I dig the movie.
3: It's just set the bar.
2: Yeah.
3: It set the bar for those kind of movies.
2: I mean,
3: it's sick.
2: My wife's off today. I may drag her to it.
3: It's not out.
2: Oh, so it has to be like a random thing.
3: Yeah, you don't know what it is.
2: Oh, man.
3: Let me find the release
2: date. You
3: know
2: what it is? This is where we do what we do. And we call that manager. And we go, listen, we're not going to tell anybody. But
3: well, we should at least go, hey, we should get into all of these so we can do what we're doing right now.
2: Right.
3: It comes out the 12th.
2: Oh, that's next week. We can wait.
3: Yeah. That's usually what they do. They pop it 2 weeks before to probably get buzz.
2: Mm-hmm.
3: And the first time I did this screen unseen, I got Companion. But I did a lot of research to find out if I would get my girlfriend
2: Sophie
3: in my robot movie.
2: Are you kidding me?
3: And then one time Zoe and her mom did it, and they got Primate. They had no idea what they were seeing, and they took a kid to where the monkey eats people.
2: I feel like, and I know it wasn't this for Upgrade, and for folks, if you haven't seen Upgrade, just dial it up on whatever streaming service you can watch it on. Because I remember walking into Upgrade, and I walked out. It was you, me, Jack, and who? Billy?
3: I think it was just three of us.
2: Okay. You, me, and Jack walk into Upgrade, and we walked out of there, and I was like, that was amazing. Jack still talks about Upgrade, and he's in the movie industry. He loved that movie. I think it influenced him, but I'll see this one. I'm psyched. I'm psyched to see it.
3: Dude, I was stunned how good it was. Stunned. Because my brain's like, oh, she's going to roast me. Shouldn't have taken a kid to this.
2: Meanwhile.
3: And then it just takes off. And I looked at her 5 minutes in. I go, this is going to be good.
2: This is going to be badass.
3: 5 minutes in, I go, okay, this is going to be good.
2: It's called The Furious, everybody.
3: The Furious.
2: Not Fast and Furious. Not Furious 9. Not More Fast, More Furious.
3: From the producers of Crouching Tiger, Hidden Dragon.
2: Not Too Fast, Too Furious. The Furious.
3: And from the people that did the fight scenes in award-winning Somewhere Everywhere All at Once or whatever.
2: I hate they called it The Furious, because now that's all anyone's going to do is try to drag it into that awful franchise.
3: Oh, no.
2: That's what I mean.
3: They're not even close.
2: I know they're not even close. That's why naming
3: just
2: it
3: watch
2: that.
3: The trailer. If you guys watch the trailer, it'll sell itself. I don't think the trailer's out for everybody to see, because
2: go Google it.
3: That's what I'm pointing. Yeah. I go to the movies all the time. I've never seen this trailer. Like, go watch the trailer and you'll be like, oh, mm-hmm. Okay.
2: Dude, I watched it and I just nodded. I went,
3: dude,
2: okay.
3: So good.
2: Yeah. I
3: hope it gets nominated. It's a shame if it doesn't get nominated.
2: Look, June summer movies, this means they think it's going to do box office.
3: If they put
2: the movie in June, they think it's going to do money.
3: It should.
2: That's what I mean.
3: It's going to be a big word of mouth.
2: Clearly the executive saw
3: this. It's
2: going to
3: be a huge word of mouth. I can tell you right now, everybody that went to that theater with me the other day is telling that 10 people they know.
2: But my point is, these executives saw this and went, June.
3: Have you ever been to a movie where everybody went, whoa, like five times at the same time? Like, there's a couple scenes where you're like, yo, like some, just the...
2: It happened a couple of times in Obsession.
3: Whoa! I mean, that's a good... When the whole theater is in...
2: Dude. The scene in Obsession with the steering wheel, that is where the entire theater I was in was like, oh, no.
3: I think that was set up to see her coming. And then
2: it did take the movie to another level.
3: It took the movie to gory. That scene took the movie to gory.
2: Ooh,
3: Before that scene, it was a creepy movie.
2: And then it went gross.
3: And that's the same with this. The last fight is when the blood comes out. There's a lot of fighting, and there's hammers involved, but then they get like...
2: Well, because by that time, I'm sure, and you know better than I do, by that time, the audience was probably ready to watch someone bleed to death.
3: Then they give you comedically
2: cartoonish.
3: Awesome blood.
2: Yeah.
3: And it is so good.
2: That's the part where Kill Bill is cartoonish.
3: And there's kids involved.
2: Mm-hmm.
3: Like a lot of them, not just her. It's a kid trafficking thing, which everybody wants those people to die. So the whole theater's cheering. I was surprised that people didn't stand up and clap. It was one of those movies. Unless all those dorks did all their homework and knew it was coming. But even then.
2: No.
3: Watch the trailer. It's called The Furious.
2: I'm in.
3: And go see it June 12th.
2: All right.
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1: Well, one thing you've definitely heard us talking about lately, a lot about, is we're bringing it back, the rally. We're bringing everything back. We'll get all that stuff later. But we're bringing back the rally, the bike rally, the re-row rally is what we're
2: right
1: doing.
2: Right in, right out.
1: Right in, right
2: That's
1: out.
2: What that is.
1: And it's at a centralized location, fixed location, with all the parking you could possibly ever want. 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I'm looking at it right now, in fact, and first of all, we've got Chris, wait, we call him Barnes, we got Neil, we got Josh of the Rero Rally, and Barnes, you sent this to me, and I looked at the picture of a guy, it almost looked photoshopped, a guy on a wheel. It looks like he's flying through the air on a wheel, and he's wearing helmets and everything. I'm like, how come they made the motorcycle look like a wheel? Turns out it's a wheel.
3: Yeah, so they're called an electric unicycle. Oh. Basically, you think of a wheel with little wings, and you stand on the wings, and it goes 50 miles an hour.
2: Sounds like a Jethro Tull song, the electric unicycle.
1: It does.
2: So
1: it
2: like, I think I heard that when I was a ready. Kid.
1: But I'm seriously, we're going to put all this on our page. You can go to facebook.com/LoyalNorrillArmy. We're going to share everything so you can see
2: so
1: it.
2: So this dude does jumps?
3: Jumps, they do races.
2: Oh, nice.
3: Yeah, so they've got a whole deal. They travel all over the country. Great dudes, man. They just chill out and they just get crazy.
1: I'm seriously like.
2: And they're coming to Rero?
3: They're coming to Rero.
1: They're coming to the
2: nice.
1: Rally.
3: Yep.
1: And first of all, I watched, so then I'm like, okay, let me see this. So then I watched a little video of it. These people are crazy.
3: Yeah.
1: Are they?
3: Yeah.
1: I mean, how often do they crash on a motorized unicycle?
3: A lot.
2: Yeah.
1: Dude, I'm not kidding.
2: Liability?
1: I looked at it.
2: Can I have them sign a waiver?
3: That's on them.
1: That's okay. So this is their business.
3: Yeah, this is their business.
1: It's like if Evel Knievel did this on a unicycle.
2: Man, people love watching that stuff. Secretly, they're wanting them to crash, you know?
3: Exactly.
1: We're all like, they
3: yeah,
1: are.
3: Exactly.
1: We must, and some of them not so it. Secretly. Yeah. They're like, yeah!
2: Oh, I don't think they cheered if they bust, but I mean, internally, you're like, when they make those jumps, you're like, okay.
1: So now I'm looking at this. Here's another photo.
2: What's it called again?
1: It's yeah.
3: Amped Electric Games.
1: Okay, so I'm looking at one photo, Deke, and I've got on one side the ramp. It's seriously flying over a freaking school bus.
2: This should tell me everything I need to know. Where are they based out of?
3: Seth is based out of Denver.
2: Yep,
1: there you
2: I was going to say Colorado. I was going to put all my money on Colorado. Those lunatics in Colorado with their crazy air.
1: I know, man.
2: And their legal weed. They got bored, and now they're just electric unicycling.
1: And now they're just
2: I should have said Colorado before it, but we all thought it.
1: So this is going to be at Rero this week.
3: Yeah, so what we're going to do is they're probably going to do a few shows. So yeah. They'll go on, do a little show, expedition. Right as the gates open up, and the band will go on. The band will take a break. They'll do another one. They'll be out there teaching people how to ride them. They'll race them.
2: Oh, wow.
3: When I told him there's an oval track out there, he was like, what?
1: In.
3: Yeah.
2: Now, is this a place where if one inclined could leave with their own electric unicycle?
3: Do they sell them? They have them. I don't know if they're bringing them.
2: But it's not like some booth. Oh, go see Bob at the booth and leave with your own.
3: Yeah.
2: It's probably for the best if they don't right now. You know?
3: Well, they're also bringing some electric motorcycles, too. So.
1: Yeah. Nice. Some two wheels.
3: Yeah.
1: Okay. That I like. I like all this. Don't get me wrong. So, yeah, this is the rally that's happening this week. And that's not all that's going to be there, because credit to you guys on getting great music so far. Psyched that we got 90-pound wrench next week. But we got Travis Kidd this week.
3: Absolutely, yeah.
1: That's
3: Travis
1: awesome.
3: Kidd, you know, originally from Fayetteville.
1: Yeah,
3: all of us old school know him.
2: Yep.
1: Local boy makes good. So, I mean, we're excited to have him.
2: Is he in Tulsa?
3: Yeah, he's out of Tulsa yep. now. But you know, he plays all over. Travis is a great musician. He's
2: long time.
3: Played all over the country.
1: Let's talk about the rally a little bit, because I mean, we've been talking about it just on the show.
2: So
1: and
2: he's
1: everything.
2: Happy to come back. Ain't no thing for him to come back here and hang with the boys.
1: Yeah. Yep. One of the things, so I compared what this rally is to what we've always done at like 412 and 71, or 412 and 49 rather, where it was at a restaurant. And so when we got together, all of us, and started going, well, let's do it at Parsons Stadium, I had to literally come out and stand there with Barnes and go, talk me through the vision of this, because nothing was there yet. We hadn't had the thing. But then when we had the first rally, it all made sense. It all made, it was so much better as far as parking. When we would do it at 412 and 49, we would have to fight cars. We would have mm-hmm. to fight people trying to get in and out of, you know, that whole situation. Now we got the whole stadium to ourselves. We got all the parking you could possibly want. And we got food, by the way.
3: Yeah, and that's kind of one thing when Neil and Josh and I, we kind of got onto this deal. We just, like, had this vision. And just a weekly rally for everybody to come out. And
1: like
3: just,
1: we used to have.
3: Yeah. And just forget the world that we live in and have fun.
1: Yeah. You know,
2: I like that you included cars because Tulsa just broke the record for the longest classic car parade, Route 66, last weekend.
3: Yeah.
2: So everybody here drove over there and did it, and they got no place to bring it. But now we do.
3: Yeah.
2: It's not just bikes.
3: Right. We've got area for bikes. We've got an area for cars.
2: Cool.
3: You know, and it's live
2: music. But the other
3: music.
2: One was all bikes, only bikes. And
3: right.
1: Yeah, yeah, bikes.
2: Yeah.
1: Yeah.
2: This like is our bikes, boy bikes, could bring his cars. Vets.
1: Yeah.
2: Tell your boy to bring his vets.
1: I know, right?
2: Right.
1: I mean, we have a few of those guys. If you're a classic car owner, it doesn't matter what it is. In fact, it doesn't even. It just can be a cool car. It doesn't have to be a certain age.
3: Absolutely.
1: Yeah. It can be anything, which was really cool the first week. Immediately the word got out and people were doing that. We're talking about the Rero Rally that we are so proud to sponsor. And then this is going to culminate in the fall like it always does. Culminates in the fall with a gigantic concert. And then we're going to give away a bike. And I'm finally saying, I get to finally say that, where we're going to give away this bike. From Janice Motorcycles. And everyone's like, oh, Janice, like in The Sopranos? Like Tony Soprano's sister Janice? No, J-A-N-U-S Motorcycles. And we're going to put the photos up on our page and all those things. We are so psyched to give this bike away. And once we announce a bike, it's amazing how many people, these people want to win something for free. And nowadays, there's no one's giving anything away. And so we're bringing it all back on what we used to do in the old radio where we'd have these weekly remotes and they're at a giant concert in the fall and everyone gets to show out. And we're so excited to bring this back. It's been like, it feels like it's been forever is what it feels like.
4: It's been a minute since we started one.
1: Yeah.
4: And you know, for years ago. But I think the critical piece of this is to understand it's a rally. It's not a bike night. It's
1: right.
4: a rally. It's a car and motorcycle rally. You know, take your, get off work, hump day, come out. We've got food vendors. We've got regular vendors to sell their wares and non-food vendors. So it's more of a kind of a gathering thing, you know, and incorporating some of the things we've done on the old bike nights from back in the. A minute ago, I think.
1: Well, not only exactly. I mean, not only that, we would have a whole thing when we do these bike nights. So it's both the bike nights, but ultimately the rally at the end as well. And it is, it's more inclusive, I feel like it is, with the cars and the bikes and everything. And you don't have to have a bike or you don't have to have a classic car to come to the. Just come out and eat food and watch the great
2: music. How many
1: food
2: trucks we got?
1: So far, we got two, right?
4: We got two on schedule. We'll build as it grows.
1: Yeah,
4: people
1: yeah, okay.
4: get there. I think we got two on schedule. Like last week, we had a little 5-year-old girl show up with her 4-wheeler.
2: Nice.
1: That's so right.
2: She's included.
1: Right.
2: It's yeah.
4: That's what it's about. It's about the rider.
1: It's inclusive.
4: About all. Yeah, everybody. If you ride, if you run a car, it's about the operator of the. It's about these powered crazy unicycles we're about to see. I mean, it's just about that.
1: I wanted to make a whole promo about 4 wheels, 2 wheels. How about one? You know, because that's what it is. It's a motorized unicycle where these guys are jumping over school buses. That's I don't even
2: and
1: know.
2: Oh, by the way, it's free.
4: And my motorcycle goes to 11, by the way.
1: No. Yes.
2: So you can't find things for the family to do for free to entertain the kids for a couple hours.
1: But this you can.
2: Stuff like that, live music for free.
1: Yeah.
2: And then, you know, corn dogs. Hello.
1: I like the fact that it's also a closed circuit. Again, I don't. We loved it where we had it before. We loved it when I was on Dixon
4: right.
1: At Jose's.
2: Yeah, did it originate on Dixon? Didn't
1: yeah.
2: we do
1: it?
4: Yeah,
1: it
4: back, yeah, back in the mid late 90s.
2: Yeah.
4: We're kind of OG bike night folks. Yeah.
1: But what was
2: where'd
1: parking
2: they,
1: right
2: yeah,
1: on Dixon?
2: They could
1: it was
2: park
1: hell on
2: right
1: earth.
2: There.
4: Yeah, yeah.
1: Well, yeah, they could park right there, all 10 bikes, but then if more than 10 show up, you're boned.
2: But you'd walk up to Jose's and it would just be a line of bike. Now
1: right,
2: you can't
1: right.
2: do that, right?
1: Yeah,
2: can't do that at all.
1: No. That's
4: yeah.
1: all gone.
4: Yeah, it's just
2: the whole thing's gone.
1: The whole thing's gone. But now. We got 10 bikes, we got 15 bikes, we got 100 bikes, we got 200 bikes, we got all the room in the world at Parsons Stadium, because we have that entire, I didn't appreciate how much space there was to park cars and bikes until we went out there.
4: There's an oval cruising alley that goes around the whole building that's, what, half a mile long, roughly?
1: Mm-hmm.
4: I mean, yeah, it's crazy.
1: It's a track.
4: It,
2: and do
4: yeah,
2: people, can
4: yeah.
2: people cruise it?
4: Cruise it. Sure. I was doing burnouts on it too.
2: Nice. Okay. Yeah. So that's allowed?
1: Oh, yeah.
4: Is it? Nice. I don't know. Yeah.
1: It's crazy.
2: Well, I mean, don't know. We don't have that at the other place. Is that part of the attraction?
1: Can you imagine trying to do that at the last time on Dixon Street? Just some guy just starting to peel out.
2: Dixon Street? How about near the Hobby Lobby?
1: No way.
2: We're going to be peeling out in the Hobby Lobby and the Goodwill. Come see us.
1: That's not going to happen.
2: No.
1: But now you can do it. And it's Wednesday night. It starts at 6, but we're there live 5 to 7 leading into it. So bring the family. If you've got a bike, definitely bring the bike. Even if you don't have a bike or a car, come on out. We got Travis Kidd's going to be live. It's going to be great music every week. We got food every week. And starting, I want to say, probably in a week or two, we're going to be able to have you register to win this bike we're giving away this fall from Janus Motorcycles. I'm so pumped about this bike. The other thing that we also did was we started giving away things that weren't the bike. Then we started giving away things, and we're going to do that also, where we get other vendors giving away things. So if you don't win the bike in October, there's other things you can win as well.
4: Yep.
1: Lots of things going on. Am I missing anything? I don't know.
4: Family friendly.
1: Right?
4: Yeah. Bring the kids, man. My 10-year-old son's going
1: to
4: be out there.
1: I was excited to see how many kids were at the very first one. I was excited by that. If you guys don't know where Parsons Stadium is, and there are people who don't, it is in downtown Springdale, right there on Emma. It's where Rodeo of the Ozarks is, if you've ever been to. Some people haven't. It's right there in downtown Springdale. And it's I got to say, why didn't we think of this sooner? It's so much space.
4: Opportunity opens when it opens.
1: And then let's talk about the stage also, because that's new to the stadium. Yeah. For people who have been there, they're going to show up and see the stage and go, when did this happen? Like, talk about how big that is.
4: Oh, it's massive. 100 foot by 40 foot, a massive stage. It'll service that whole facility. So they built that, and this group as well came on board with them to create events for it, right? Mm-hmm. So that stadium's a lot more versatile, other than just a rodeo is the main piece of it. But they built a huge stage. That is our VIP service area for this rally.
1: So that's awesome. So when people come here,
2: especially for the bands,
1: goodness, awesome, especially a big band,
2: like like Travis Kidd are used to performing on like sod pallets. All right, stand right there, don't move much.
1: But he's got but we got a great stage as well, which we're excited. The sound system is stupid. Right. How you've got it, Barnes. I mean, it sounds so good. I must have walked a quarter of a mile away, and it sounded like I had beats on my head. Right. I mean, it was.
2: How long
1: so
2: have
1: good.
2: You been doing this? Like your whole life, like us?
4: I've motorcycles.
2: Look at this.
4: Oh, man, it's been a minute. I mean, like John, and I have spent some time in this building on other
2: same
4: businesses.
2: With, what are you, like 40 years now?
4: Easy.
1: I mean, because the other thing that I love.
2: Have you had a real job?
4: What's
1: have you ever, we haven't had a real job.
4: If you love it, it's not a job,
2: have you ever had a real job, Barnes?
5: Yes.
2: What'd you do one time?
5: Restaurant bar business.
2: Okay.
1: Oh, that's a real job. No way.
4: Chris and I've got the old restaurant scars to talk about and all the stories. So
2: That's in my house now. I understand.
1: Every time I see a restaurant, by the way, every time I see a restaurant going, we need a general manager. The first thing I do is click through my Rolodex of all the people I know in the restaurant business and how I wouldn't do this to them.
2: Lex is doing the GM thing, Fayetteville to Zeke's, and I'm like, again, more? What? What are we doing?
1: Yeah. Why?
2: Right?
1: How come this is happening?
2: If you're GM and these kids don't show up, guess what? You're working.
4: I don't miss that part.
2: Yeah, right.
4: Finding employees. No.
2: Yeah, I'm like, what? Yeah. What? Huh? What's fun is like the return of employees. Didn't they fire him? Like, yeah, but they know what they're doing. Yeah. They know what they're doing, so
1: they
2: it's
1: learned.
2: Just worth it.
1: They learned is what it is.
2: I hear from our restaurant fans and people that tour of duties. This is my fifth time here.
1: But what we definitely want to do is just make it to where people get into the habit of going to this rally every Wednesday and make it part of your summer fun. Deke made a great point. It's hard to find free entertainment. That's what this is. Right. You just show. There's no cover charge. Right. You just show up. You get to listen to great music, eat great food, great camaraderie and brother and sisterhood with your bikes and your cars, hang out. And it's just a great time. The other thing that I love, I think that we said also the last time when we started talking about this, man, everything is so politicized and everything's so tribal and everything is so your side, my side judgment. That's the great thing about this rally. Nobody cares.
2: Did you see what the
1: believe.
2: Black Crows did?
1: Huh. Oh, I did.
2: This is a good crowd for the Black Crows.
4: Yeah.
2: They're chanting USA. at their show.
1: Mm-hmm.
2: And Chris Robinson goes, what are we chanting USA for? And it's something to be proud of. That was a mistake.
1: That was a mistake.
2: That was a big mistake, Chris.
1: Yeah.
2: You're the Black Crowes, buddy. You're from Atlanta. Yeah. What are you doing?
1: You're from Atlanta.
2: What are you doing?
1: Yeah. That's hard to handle.
4: Yeah, we don't do politics. We do burnouts, man. I mean, we don't
1: See?
4: Do politics. Right?
1: Nobody cares what
2: like,
1: side
2: I thought
1: of
2: the Black
1: spectrum.
2: Crowes would know better.
4: Yeah.
1: They should. They're performers. They should know
2: they're
1: better.
2: They're the Black Crowes.
1: They're freaking.
2: They're not the Black Eyed Peas.
1: But seriously, we won't talk about politics at this right. thing. I love that it's a nobody cares. Nobody
4: yeah.
1: cares.
4: Yeah.
1: And it's inclusive, and you can just go and have fun for a couple hours and get away from it all at this rally. Every Wednesday, 5 to 7, Travis Kidd at this one, and motorized unicycles yeah. that jump school buses.
2: If people want to look it up, it's Amped. What?
1: It's rerowrally.com.
2: No,
1: this
2: no,
1: one
2: the thing for this week.
5: Amped Electric.
2: Amped Electric Games.
1: Mm-hmm.
2: Okay, Amped.
1: Electric Games.
2: Nice.
1: I'm so pumped to watch this.
4: Yeah.
1: I can't even tell you. Did we forget anything at all? Did we nail it all?
4: Well, even if you don't have a bike, if you don't have a car, you got a beater that barely makes it there, come on in. Check all this stuff out. Everybody's welcome.
1: It's at Parsons Everybody's Stadium welcome. In Springdale, downtown
2: So there can
1: Springdale.
2: Be like a family in a minivan, mm-hmm. one of them Dodge.
1: Grand Caravan.
2: And just do a lap on the deal?
4: Well, I'll tell you, at the first rally, Josh's son hopped on a motorcycle for the first time, and I got to hear him squeal when he was just like, I have the need for speed, man. And I was like, that's what it's about.
1: That's how you get hooked.
4: That's what it's about.
1: Yeah.
4: Yeah. Yeah.
1: That's how you get hooked.
4: Yeah.
1: And then
2: cool.
1: Starting in the next week or two, you'll be able to also come out and register to win a free motorcycle we will give away in the fall. So it's all with the Riro Rally, R-I-R-O, ride in, ride out, R-I-R-O Rally, RiroRally.com. Go check it out. Everything's on there. And you can also look at our page at Facebook.com/LoyalAndRoyalArmy. Gentlemen, thank you so much for coming in. Excited. We'll have to make this more regular. Maybe once every couple of weeks.
4: Just don't charge me rent. I'll be okay.
1: You're on. It's all with us, the Riro Rally on 94.9 Radio John Deke.
0: It's the Sonic Drive-In with John and Deke, presented by Sonic, Northwest Arkansas's morning show for 30 years. John and Deke. The America 250 celebration is still searching for singers for July 4th. So without further ado, it's another America 250 celebration failed singer.

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2: Meteorologist Garrett Lewis with your forecast. We are at Wednesday, midway through the work week. It'll be a warm one today. Highs expected to reach somewhere in the low 80s under mostly sunny skies. Same tomorrow with mid 80s. Now, our rain chances are going to move back in Friday into Saturday and Sunday. So Friday, we're looking at about a 40% chance of rain with mid 80s. On Saturday, a 50% chance of rain, mid 80s. On Sunday, we're up to 70%. So rain chances will increase. I think they carry into Monday. We should see them back off early next week. For Radio John Deke, I'm meteorologist Garrett Lewis.
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4: From the Northwest Arkansas Traffic Network, take another look at your Wednesday morning commute. Right now, a little slow northbound I-49 through Lowell around the Monroe exit. And it's still a little slow eastbound MLK as you head towards I-49. Light delays coming in from Pea Ridge on 72, but no accidents being reported by RDOT at the moment. From the Northwest Arkansas Traffic Network, I'm Bob Boudin.
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24: You ever wake up in the middle of the night or maybe first thing in the morning and notice drool on your pillow? Unless you're sleeping next to someone who hasn't already seen all your good, bad, and ugly, it's probably not that big a deal and not anything to worry about unless it's something that just started happening recently. When people drool at night, it's often because of a stuffy nose, acid reflux, or being a mouth breather. People who sleep on their stomach or side are more likely to drool than someone who sleeps on their back. But in some cases, drooling at night can be a warning sign of something more serious, like dental issues, sleep apnea, or even early symptoms of Parkinson's disease. If you're at all concerned about this, the best place to start is with an ENT doctor, an ears, nose, and throat doctor. They can recommend a sleep study to possibly get some answers. I'm Dr. Sanjay Gupta, helping you live a better life.
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1: Fellas, if you haven't checked out The Gents Place, what are you doing? Don't be like me. Don't be like, well, I got a person. Well, just, you know, give that person a break and just go check out The Gents Place and then make the switch, because there ain't nothing like that in Northwest Arkansas.
2: No.
1: There is nothing like it. There's one right on the campus of Walmart and the one in Bentonville. All the services they provide, men need to take care of themselves and do things for them.
2: Well, these Gents boxes are awesome.
1: Well, it's going to be part of the John and Deke Big Package for Father's Day.
2: Woo, woo, woo.
1: So we are excited about that. We're also still looking for people to be in the America 250, because if you don't know, America 250 was going to have a very bipartisan little concert gathering, and then it got hijacked, and people were like, I don't know if I want it. People that are pro... People that you would think would be for this, like Bret Michaels, is like, nah, I think I'm out on this.
2: Yeah.
1: Like, people that you wouldn't surprise.
2: It should tell you a lot.
1: Should tell you a lot when Bret Michaels, who's all about faith, family, and...
2: More than Martina McBride?
1: Right.
2: No. She's a country star.
1: I know, but
2: which means it's all about the American flag, and all about the South, and all about country music.
1: So now they're trying to backpedal and find, oh man, we need to find somebody for this thing, so we have... The whole collection of failed auditions.
2: Like, they're trying to find people to perform at this thing, and what did we do?
1: We found it.
0: America 250 celebration is still searching for singers for July 4th. Mm-hmm. So without further ado, it's another America 250 celebration failed singer.
3: Uh-oh. I hopped off the plane at LAX with the dream in my cardigan.
1: You want her?

0: was on, and the Jay-Z song was on. Hands up, they're playing my song, Butterflies Fly Away. I'm nodding my head like, yay. Moving my lips like, yay. The hands up, they're playing my song. I know I'm going to be okay.
1: God bless the United States.
2: So there you go.
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2: There you go. Maybe that lady, she can show up. They got room for her.
4: Exactly.
2: They got room for her. So, I mean, we're looking for the people that did not make the cut.
4: Yeah.
2: I mean, the America
4: they've lost every single. They lost Vanilla Ice.
2: They did, but
4: they
2: not
4: everyone.
3: The America 250 celebration is still searching for singers for July 4th.
2: You heard of the band America?
3: It's another America 250 celebration failed
2: and
3: singer.
2: Others.
4: Okay.
2: Why not this guy?
4: A horse with no name.
5: After 3 days in the desert front, I was looking at river bend.
2: Excuse me? Oh, my God.

0: Oh my God.
1: Doctor, doctor, give me the news. I've got a bad case of loving you.
0: Right.
1: No pills gonna cure my ill. I've got a bad case of loving you.
0: So, I mean, that's not so bad. We can't. You know, people show up for that one?
2: No.
0: Not rocking enough for them? They people, want more rock and
2: they
0: roll?
2: They would drive people away from the Rero rally.
0: What about more rock and roll? You want more rock and roll?
2: I do.
0: A little more rock and roll?
3: For July 4th. More? So without further ado, it's
2: oh
3: another
2: God.
3: America 250 Celebration Failed Singer.

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0: So you're saying no to all of those?
1: Yes.
0: All right, well, we'll find more tomorrow, I guess.
3: 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John and Deke. It's another America 250 celebration failed singer, only on the John and Deke.

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3: Sunny now, but rain's on the way. I'm meteorologist Garrett Lewis with Oz Weather. Here's what's going on. We are midweek expecting sunny skies today and tomorrow. Highs, low 80s. Sure, we'll have some clouds here and there. There may be a few stray showers out in Oklahoma, but the big rain chances, they pick up till about Friday. That's going to carry us into Saturday and Sunday and Monday. So rain chances ramp up each day. The highest rain chances this weekend are going to be on Sunday. That continues Monday, and then we start seeing them fall off early next week. Could have a few severe storms thrown in there too. For Radio John Deke, I'm meteorologist Garrett Lewis.
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1: What's up? It is the John and Deke Show. Thank you for being with us as we are now just cruising right through June. Excited about it, to be honest. The older I get, the more I don't mind heat. Every year, whether it's the coldest day of the year or the hottest day of the year, you do the whole thing. Would you rather it be 107 degrees or 32? Which is the most false equivalency I've ever heard. But I always will lean hot. I know you are the opposite, especially when you're indoors. Your thermostat has to be at 56 degrees.
2: I'd rather my house be cold than hot.
1: Right.
2: I think everybody would rather their house be cold than hot.
1: Yeah. In fact, it's got to the point.
2: But outside, I'd rather be hot than cold.
1: Right. That's exactly right. Precisely.
2: So
1: here we are. We're getting ready to go into June, and we're going to be a lot more outside and things like that. Zoe's about to become a golfer.
2: Yep. Going to be doing the creek, so it's going to be fun. She's like, can Evie come? I'm like, sure, bring Evie. Let's
1: bring
2: go.
1: Bring everybody.
2: Bring the whole golf team.
1: Bring the entire golf team and the coaches to the creeks. We're going to be there starting there this Friday, where we're going to be doing a really cool deal. Brett Hash, who owns the creeks, came up with this idea. It's not like Deke and I sat here like we do with everything else and conjured this incredible marketing ploy. Now, this is Brett's idea. I mean, we're going to be out there for 7 straight weeks, 6 contests, and then the 7th week is going to be a virtual tournament, the winner of which is going to win a trip to Panama City Beach for 5 days and 4 nights, airfare, hotel, golf, all included. So I would recommend being a part of this. You don't have to. By the way, I don't know if anyone out there has ever played anything with the TrackMan before. I hadn't. I'd never played with the specific TrackMan. I'd played at places, as we all know, up north where they've got computers and they can tell you where you're hitting the ball and all that stuff. But the TrackMan's even better and less expensive and more centrally located and on an actual golf course. So you can play that TrackMan for a while. Like Zoe and I can sit there and we can play target practice. We can just work on our wedges. We can do the hole where we go up and down like driver, 3-iron, 5-iron. And then she'll look and what if you're one of these places where they have the computerized golf and you're like, well, I want to go out on a golf course right now. You got to get in your car, you gotta drive somewhere else. When you're at the creeks and you're playing with the TrackMan and Zoe looks at us and goes, can we play a quick 9? Can we get out there on the course? You can do it.
2: Let's do it.
1: You're on an actual golf course. So that's going to be starting this Friday. Real prizes. And not just, by the way, the trip. The trip is obviously the grand prize. There's going to be a whole bunch of stuff from the creeks and from Miller Lite that you can win. Daily prizes, weekly prizes, the whole thing. And we're just going to be psyched to be there. It's going to be a lot of fun. Right when the weather just gets perfect is when we're doing this. It's like Brett knew what he was doing. Crazy. At the creeks this Friday. Excited to be doing it.
2: Every Friday in June.
1: Mm-hmm.
2: 9 to 11.
1: Through July, by the way.
2: Our time is 9 to 11, but mm-hmm. You can come all the time.
1: All day.
2: Start going today if you want.
1: Why not?
2: Go today.
1: Yeah.
2: We don't have to be there for you.
1: We don't.
2: We'll just make fun of your shot.
1: That's exactly what we're going
2: to
1: do.
2: And we'll be there Friday 9 to 11 doing mm-hmm. our thing.
1: Yeah.
2: I could walk there if I wanted to.
1: I know, bro.
2: I might. Might take a little trek.
1: Yeah, it'd be probably smarter if you rode a bike, but
2: I don't have a bike.
1: 112 is not the, or 612 even, that whole area is not the most bike friendly. Not a lot of shoulders and bike lanes.
2: You're probably right.
1: Out that way.
2: You're probably right on that one.
1: We don't know how to do that.
2: So, yeah, are you excited? You're gonna play?
1: I am.
2: Are we can't win the contest?
1: No, we can't win the contest. Why do we do this every time? No, we can't win our own contest.
2: But we might.
1: 30 years at no, we won't because we won't be in it. We'll just be playing. But no, I watched your boy right there at Rudy's put a bunch of things in the box thinking he's going to win the thing. And I go, Jackson.
2: That's what I told him. I'm like, Jackson, what are you doing?
1: Jackson.
2: What are you doing,
1: Jackson,
2: buddy?
1: I swear to God. I'm not joking. We were pulling names and there was a 3% chance. I'm like, I swear to God, if Jackson's name comes up, I'm going to act like I can't read it. I'm going to go. And the winner is, I don't even know your name. It's like ineligible. Let's pull another one, Sophie.
2: Well, he got fed, so he's fine. Just feed him.
1: Yeah, but for everyone else, you can win this trip. It's going to be insane. I, by the way, know I won't win this trip. I get worse at golf this much every year, so I know I ain't winning. Especially if there's any short game involved, you can forget it. But a lot of this, there is not short game involved. This is for you just hitting your driver as long as we're going to have a long drive contest. The whole thing. I'm interested to see Zoe swing. How much golf has she played?
2: Zero.
1: Oh, wow. So she has
2: none.
1: So it's all been talk.
2: Correct.
1: Okay.
2: It's all to get out of it because she has to take that kind of a class.
1: So, okay.
2: And her very best friend's dad is a Springdale Country Club member.
1: Okay.
2: So she's like, hey, Zoe, let's play golf. And Zoe's like, what do I have to do? Wear cute outfits.
1: Well, yeah.
2: And I'm like, all right, you're in. So we're going to learn. And maybe she has it. Maybe she doesn't.
1: Well, we do. Well,
2: I got to be honest with you, buddy. I've tried to get her out of it 15 times.
1: Get her out of what?
2: Golf.
1: Why? Doesn't she want to
2: play? Because she has no idea. No, she has to. She's just doing it to do it. There's no interest.
1: Okay.
2: She just has to take a class. Evie's taking the class. So I'm just like, can you do a music class? Can you do an art? Can you do something you actually know what it is? But, you know. It's everybody's just like, well, you know, everybody tells her the same thing. It's like, you know, if you have to give something, it can be fun. And I'm just like, I'm going to buy $400 worth of stuff for her to quit.
1: What are her other interests?
2: Taylor Swift.
1: That can't be it.
2: That is it.
1: I know it's maybe Taylor Swift. The number one, but she goes to do those other things.
2: She doesn't only
1: go to Taylor Swift concerts.
2: Pretty much.
1: What other concerts does she go to?
2: She goes to every concert, but her love is Taylor Swift, who has a song coming out, I just learned, through Toy Story.
1: It's in Toy Story 5?
2: That was the big news, but you're not in that algorithm. Taylor Swift just dropped a song. It will be a song on Friday for TS5. Get it? TS?
1: Mm-hmm. Toy Story.
2: I knew Taylor it. Swift. I knew you. It's about the cowgirl Jessie, so it's probably going to be country-ish, and it'll be a return to Taylor's country roots. So people are excited, and that guy from Bleachers, Jack Antonoff, he helped her out. The song's inspired by Rootin' Tootin' Cowgirl Jessie's ongoing journey in Toy Story 5 that began back in Toy Story 2. Will you go to Toy Story 5?
1: I think I will. I've seen every one of them in the theater.
2: Oh, okay.
1: Every one of them.
2: All right.
1: I mean, this is the OG Pixar movie.
2: Yes.
1: Is Toy Story. So I
2: that
1: mean,
2: was it, one of the newbie questions the other day of what was the first Pixar movie?
1: It's Toy
2: it was
1: Story.
2: Toy Story. Made them, put them on the map.
1: Yeah.
2: And now they run it.
1: Well, it, not only that, it's hard to lose when in the mid '90s you break out with this ingenious ingenuity that they did with the computers. People don't realize Pixar has only been around 30 years, and they do it with a guy who just won 2 Academy Awards. Tom Hanks had just won the Academy Award for Philadelphia. Then he won it for Forrest Gump. Then he got nominated for Apollo 13. Then he made Toy Story. So he was the biggest star in the world. And everyone was like, oh, God, now it's an animated movie?
2: They said wouldn't be a Taylor song without variations. She's going to have multiple variations of this song, and my daughter will buy all of them because that's what they do.
1: That's what they do is they buy every variation.
2: It's already
1: variation.
2: Sold out, by the way. Did of I say she will? Because she did, and they're gone.
1: They're all pre-ordered, and they're all gone.
2: So looking forward to not playing the new Taylor Swift song on 94.9. I knew it. I knew you. It will be out Friday.
1: That's exciting.
2: When we're at the Creeks, maybe we'll listen to it on the way out.
1: Hey, let
2: there.
1: Me tell you something. I'll make you a deal.
2: All right.
1: If Zoe comes out Friday.
2: Yeah.
1: And I know it'll be blaring our own station.
2: Well, she'll be there.
1: Right. And so what we can
2: said
1: do,
2: if
1: I'm excited.
2: Coming.
1: I want her to play for me. I want my first time to hear this song.
2: Okay.
1: From Zoe.
2: If it's going to be country-ish, she'll probably be like, nah, I don't know.
1: Well, I don't know.
2: She'll set you straight. She'll tell you songs Taylor Swift she don't like.
1: Right.
2: I will give her that. She doesn't love everything. She doesn't have, you know, she just doesn't drink the Kool-Aid on all of it.
1: Right.
2: But
1: I'm excited to hear it. I mean, look, if they're going to have TS do TS, I'm sure it'll be great.
2: It's a good collab.
1: It is. I saw the billboards now. They've been really doing a good job with that.
2: Just calling it TS.
1: Just TS.
2: Yep.
1: And you're left to go, which TS is it?
2: How about both?
0: It's the Sonic Drive-In with John and D. Presented by Sonic. Northwest Arkansas's morning show for 30 years. John and Deke. It's another America 250 celebration failed singer. Only on

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1: KRMW. 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
2: Meteorologist Garrett Lewis with your forecast. We are at Wednesday, midway through the work week. It'll be a warm one today. Highs expected to reach somewhere in the low 80s under mostly sunny skies. Same tomorrow with mid 80s. Now, our rain chances are going to move back in Friday into Saturday and Sunday. So Friday, we're looking at about a 40% chance of rain with mid 80s. On Saturday, a 50% chance of rain, mid 80s. On Sunday, we're up to 70%. So rain chances will increase. I think they carry into Monday. We should see them back off early next week. For Radio John Deke, I'm meteorologist Garrett Lewis.
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18: A better life with Dr. Sanjay Gupta.
19: Heart disease is still the leading cause of death here in the United States and around the world. But what if there was something you could do earlier in life to reduce the odds of becoming a statistic? Well, here in the United States, tens of millions of adults already take a statin to lower their cholesterol. But new guidance put out by the American College of Cardiology and the American Heart Association now emphasize that treating high cholesterol sooner could significantly reduce a person's lifetime risk of heart attack or stroke. How early are we talking? In your 30s, believe it or not. Of course, you need to talk to your doctor about whether statins are right for you, but you should know that the evidence is really starting to stack up that shows the earlier you get a jump on reducing lifelong exposure to plaque-causing lipids and lipoproteins, the better the odds are going to be for you. Make sure you get your cholesterol checked. That's the first step. I'm Dr. Sanjay Gupta, helping you live a better life.
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1: Sunny now, but rain's on the way. I'm meteorologist Garrett Lewis with Oz Weather. Here's what's going on. We are midweek, expecting sunny skies today and tomorrow. Highs, low 80s. Sure, we'll have some clouds here and there. There may be a few stray showers out in Oklahoma, but the big rain chances, they can pick up till about Friday. That's going to carry us into Saturday and Sunday and Monday. So rain chances ramp up each day. The highest rain chances this weekend are going to be on Sunday, and that continues Monday, and then we start seeing them fall off early next week. Could have a few severe storms thrown in there too. For Radio John Deak, I'm meteorologist Garrett Lewis.
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0: Did you know that almost half the vegetables and more than three quarters of the fruit that we eat in this country come from just one state, California? Yeah, it's true. And according to a new report by the Environmental Working Group, a health advocacy organization, a lot of this produce is tainted with PFAS, which are sometimes referred to as forever chemicals. Why? Well, the EPA says pesticides keep America's food supply safe, abundant, and affordable. And of course, these chemicals are used in every state, not just California. Now, if you are worried, though, about how much you're consuming, the best thing to do is to buy organic produce, if and when you can. Organic or not, you should rinse all fruits and vegetables under running water. Don't use any soap. And as one epidemiologist told us, use a brush on sturdier items like carrots, potatoes, and cucumbers. I'm Dr. Sanjay Gupta, helping you live a better life.
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mighty long time, but I'm here to tell you, there's something else, the afterworld. 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

0: meteorologist Garrett Lewis with your forecast. We are at Wednesday, midway through the work week. It'll be a warm one today. Highs expected to reach somewhere in the low 80s under mostly sunny skies. Same tomorrow with mid 80s. Now, our rain chances are going to move back in Friday into Saturday and Sunday. So Friday, we're looking at about a 40% chance of rain with mid 80s. On Saturday, a 50% chance of rain, mid 80s. On Sunday, we're up to 70%. So rain chances will increase. I think they carry into Monday. We should see them back off early next week. For Radio John Deke, I'm meteorologist Garrett Lewis.
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14: 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There's a term for that, social offloading. And experts we talked to warned that this habit could be stunting emotional growth, leaving an already isolated generation who came of age during the pandemic even less prepared for the messiness of human interaction. Sure, AI can help you polish whatever it is you're looking to say, but that's not very human, right? 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They are keen to help. I'm Dr. Sanjay Gupta, helping you live a better life.
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0: Sure, we'll have some clouds here and there. There may be a few stray showers out in Oklahoma, but the big rain chances, they pick up till about Friday. That's going to carry us into Saturday and Sunday and Monday. So rain chances ramp up each day. The highest rain chances this weekend are going to be on Sunday. That continues Monday, and then we start seeing them fall off early next week. Could have a few severe storms thrown in there, too. For Radio John Deak, I'm meteorologist Garrett Lewis.
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12: Recent survey conducted by Common Sense Media found 1/3 of teenagers prefer AI companions over humans for serious conversations. There's a term for that: social offloading. And experts we talked to warned that this habit could be stunting emotional growth, leaving an already isolated generation who came of age during the pandemic even less prepared for the messiness of human interaction. Sure, AI can help you polish whatever it is you're looking to say, but that's not very human, right? It's the messiness that makes our interactions with each other so real. 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Psychiatrists we talked to encouraged turning to family or friends when you're struggling to express yourself. They are keen to help. I'm Dr. Sanjay Gupta, helping you live a better life.
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1: Sunny now, but rain's on the way. I'm meteorologist Garrett Lewis with Oz Weather. Here's what's going on. We are midweek expecting sunny skies today and tomorrow. Highs, low 80s.

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1: You're right. All right. All right. All right. All right.
0: Broadcasting from the Sam's Furniture Studios. Get it at Sam's.
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0: Northwest Arkansas's morning show for 30 years.
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0: And now in afternoons.
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1: Meteorologist Garrett Lewis with your forecast. We are at Wednesday, midway through the work week. It'll be a warm one today. Highs expected to reach somewhere in the low 80s under mostly sunny skies. Same tomorrow with mid 80s. Now, our rain chances are going to move back in Friday into Saturday and Sunday. So Friday, we're looking at about a 40% chance of rain with mid 80s. On Saturday, a 50% chance of rain, mid 80s. On Sunday, we're up to 70%. So rain chances will increase. I think they carry into Monday. We should see them back off early next week. For Radio John Deke, I'm meteorologist Garrett Lewis.
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4: Slowly but surely, AI is seeping its way into every corner of our lives. One area perhaps I didn't expect is diet advice. A new study out of Turkey found that chatbots are recommending to teen boys and girls that they restrict their daily calories to dangerously low levels and eat a balance of nutrients that are kind of out of whack. Remember, teenagers are growing, one pediatrician told us. If they aren't getting enough nutrition, it can really stunt their growth on a number of levels. And in extreme cases, it can lead to significant health consequences. Large language models, LLMs, they are designed to agree with you. So if you're looking to lose weight, they're going to push you pretty hard in that direction. They also sometimes don't know how to tell the difference between good information and bad information. And you know who does? Your doctor. I'm Dr. Sanjay Gupta, helping you live a better life.
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1: Sunny now, but rain's on the way. I'm meteorologist Garrett Lewis with Oz Weather. Here's what's going on. We are midweek, expecting sunny skies today and tomorrow. Highs, low 80s. Sure, we'll have some clouds here and there. There may be a few stray showers out in Oklahoma, but the big rain chances, they can pick up till about Friday. That's going to carry us into Saturday and Sunday and Monday. So rain chances ramp up each day. The highest rain chances this weekend are going to be on Sunday. And that continues Monday, and then we start seeing them fall off early next week. Could have a few severe storms thrown in there too. For Radio John Deke, I'm meteorologist Garrett Lewis.
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10: A better life with Dr. Sanjay Gupta.
11: Heart disease is still the leading cause of death here in the United States and around the world. But what if there was something you could do earlier in life to reduce the odds of becoming a statistic? Well, here in the United States, tens of millions of adults already take a statin to lower their cholesterol. But new guidance put out by the American College of Cardiology and the American Heart Association now emphasize that treating high cholesterol sooner could significantly reduce a person's lifetime risk of heart attack or stroke. How early are we talking? In your 30s, believe it or not. Of course, you need to talk to your doctor about whether statins are right for you, but you should know that the evidence is really starting to stack up that shows the earlier you get a jump on reducing lifelong exposure to plaque-causing lipids and lipoproteins, the better the odds are going to be for you. Make sure you get your cholesterol checked. That's the first step. I'm Dr. Sanjay Gupta, helping you live a better life.
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0: Hey, guys, don't forget about the Rero Rally. 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Those are unicycles. They're going to be doing tricks. 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
3: I'm meteorologist Garrett Lewis with your forecast. Sunny in 80s for the next couple of days as we roll into June. This first week, temperatures trending near normal, and it looks like we'll be near or even below normal at times over the next 7 days. So it's low and mid 80s today and tomorrow with mostly sunny skies. By Friday, increasing clouds, chance of showers in the afternoon. We'll see scattered storms on Saturday, but widespread rain on Sunday and Monday. Sunday, Monday are the 2 days to watch for rain. May even have a handful of severe thunderstorms that are thrown in there too. For Radio John Deak, I'm meteorologist Garrett Lewis.
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24: Eating a healthy diet is not only good for you physically, it can also keep your brain sharp as you age. According to a new study out of China, people who most closely followed the MIND diet slowed aging in key structures inside their brains by more than 2 years. The MIND diet is a combination of the Mediterranean diet, which we talk a lot about, and the DASH diet, which stands for Dietary Approaches to Stop Hypertension. All three of these diets are similar, but the MIND diet puts more of an emphasis on berries, beans, leafy green vegetables, fish, poultry, whole grains, olive oil, and nuts. You're not going to eat foods with a lot of saturated fat. We're talking cheese, butter, red meat, or anything fried. You really don't have to eat like this 100% of the time. That's the key. Just do the best that you can. I'm Dr. Sanjay Gupta, helping you live a better life.
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0: 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Bob Dylan, the Australian Pink Floyd Show, Jimmy Buffett's Coral Reefer Band, Turnpike Troubadours, and Darius Rucker. This ain't no little dad gift. This is John and Deke's big package. 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
1: Oh, yeah.
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0: Hey guys, it's John and Deke live at Parsons Stadium today. We'll be live, of course, and don't forget, it's at Parsons Stadium and it's the Rero Rally Ride In, Ride Out. 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
2: Meteorologist Garrett Lewis with your forecast. We're halfway through the work week. I want to get you set up for the second half and also the weekend. So today, tomorrow,

0: Tomorrow, no problems, right? Mid, low 80s, sunny skies, life's good. Friday, clouds are going to roll back in. I do think we see scattered showers in the afternoon on Friday. They're going to be widespread Saturday, looking at about a 50% shot at rain Saturday, 60 on Sunday, and 70 Monday. So rain chances will ramp up. Widespread rain Sunday and Monday. Some of those rain showers could actually have a few severe thunderstorms thrown in too. And then rain chances start to fall off early next week. For Radio John Deak, I'm meteorologist Garrett Lewis.
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19: 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Allow your arms to swing naturally in coordination with your legs. 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
1: And so here we have it, ladies and gentlemen. Guitar Mike McCready. Guitar Stone Gossard. Drums Matt Cameron. On bass, the pride of Big Sandy, Montana, Jeff Ament. Vocals Eddie Vedder. Ladies and gentlemen, it's my extreme pleasure and honor to induct into the Rock and Roll Hall of Fame the legendary Pearl Jam.

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2: I'm meteorologist Garrett Lewis with your forecast. Sunny in 80s for the next couple of days as we roll into June. This first week, temperatures trending near normal, and it looks like we'll be near or even below normal at times over the next 7 days. So it's low and mid 80s today and tomorrow with mostly sunny skies. By Friday, increasing clouds, chance of showers in the afternoon. We'll see scattered storms on Saturday, but widespread rain on Sunday and Monday. Sunday, Monday are the 2 days to watch for rain. May even have a handful of severe thunderstorms that are thrown in there too. For Radio John Deke, I'm meteorologist Garrett Lewis.
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13: You ever wake up in the middle of the night or maybe first thing in the morning and notice drool on your pillow? Unless you're sleeping next to someone who hasn't already seen all your good, bad, and ugly, it's probably not that big a deal and not anything to worry about, unless it's something that just started happening recently. When people drool at night, it's often because of a stuffy nose, acid reflux, or being a mouth breather. People who sleep on their stomach or side are more likely to drool than someone who sleeps on their back. 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
0: 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This is John and Deke's big package. 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
1: Hey guys, what's up? It's John and Dee. Come out and see us. We're going to be at Parsons Stadium on Emma in Springdale for the Re-Row Rally. 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
3: Meteorologist Garrett Lewis with your forecast. We're halfway through the work week. I want to get you set up for the second half and also the weekend. So today, tomorrow, no problems, right? Mid, low 80s, sunny skies, life's good. Friday, clouds are going to roll back in. I do think we see scattered showers in the afternoon on Friday. They're going to be widespread Saturday, looking at about a 50% shot at rain Saturday, 60 on Sunday, and 70 Monday. So rain chances will ramp up. Widespread rain Sunday and Monday. Some of those rain showers could actually have a few severe thunderstorms thrown in too. And then rain chances start to fall off early next week. For Radio John Deke, I'm meteorologist Garrett Lewis.
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11: A better life with Dr. Sanjay Gupta.
12: Did you know that almost half the vegetables and more than three quarters of the fruit that we eat in this country come from just one state, California? Yeah, it's true. And according to a new report by the Environmental Working Group, a health advocacy organization, a lot of this produce is tainted with PFAS, which are sometimes referred to as forever chemicals. Why? Well, the EPA says pesticides keep America's food supply safe, abundant, and affordable. And of course, these chemicals are used in every state, not just California. Now, if you are worried, though, about how much you're consuming, the best thing to do is to buy organic produce, if and when you can. 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I'm Dr. Sanjay Gupta, helping you live a better life.
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0: 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Bob Dylan, the Australian Pink Floyd Show, Jimmy Buffett's Coral Reefer Band, Turnpike Troubadours, and Darius Rucker. This ain't no little dad gift. This is John and Deke's Big Package. 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
2: Sunny now, but rain's on the way. I'm meteorologist Garrett Lewis with Oz Weather. Here's what's going on. We are midweek expecting sunny skies today and tomorrow. Highs, low 80s. Sure, we'll have some clouds here and there. There may be a few stray showers out in Oklahoma, but the big rain chances, they pick up till about Friday. That's going to carry us into Saturday and Sunday and Monday. So rain chances ramp up each day. The highest rain chances this weekend are going to be on Sunday. That continues Monday, and then we start seeing them fall off early next week. Could have a few severe storms thrown in there too. For Radio John Deke, I'm meteorologist Garrett Lewis.
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5: You ever wake up in the middle of the night or maybe first thing in the morning and notice drool on your pillow? Unless you're sleeping next to someone who hasn't already seen all your good, bad, and ugly, it's probably not that big a deal and not anything to worry about, unless it's something that just started happening recently. When people drool at night, it's often because of a stuffy nose, acid reflux, or being a mouth breather. People who sleep on their stomach or side are more likely to drool than someone who sleeps on their back. But in some cases, drooling at night can be a warning sign of something more serious, like dental issues, sleep apnea, or even early symptoms of Parkinson's disease. 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I'm Dr. Sanjay Gupta, helping you live a better life.
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2: I'm meteorologist Garrett Lewis with your forecast. Sunny at 80s for the next couple of days as we roll into June. This first week, temperatures trending near normal, and it looks like we'll be near or even below normal at times over the next 7 days. So it's low and mid 80s today and tomorrow with mostly sunny skies. By Friday, increasing clouds, chance of showers in the afternoon. We'll see scattered storms on Saturday, but widespread rain on Sunday and Monday. Sunday, Monday are the 2 days to watch for rain. May even have a handful of severe thunderstorms that are thrown in there too. For Radio John Deke, I'm meteorologist Garrett Lewis.
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13: Did you know that almost half the vegetables and more than three quarters of the fruit that we eat in this country come from just one state, California? Yeah, it's true. And according to a new report by the Environmental Working Group, a health advocacy organization, a lot of this produce is tainted with PFAS, which are sometimes referred to as forever chemicals. Why? Well, the EPA says pesticides keep America's food supply safe, abundant, and affordable. And of course, these chemicals are used in every state, not just California. Now, if you are worried, though, about how much you're consuming, the best thing to do is to buy organic produce, if and when you can. Organic or not, you should rinse all fruits and vegetables under running water. Don't use any soap. And as one epidemiologist told us, use a brush on sturdier items like carrots, potatoes, and cucumbers. I'm Dr. Sanjay Gupta, helping you live a better life.
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0: Hey, guys, don't forget about the Rero Rally. That's today, Parsons Stadium in Springdale. Ride in, ride out, bring your car, bring your bike. We've got amped electric games there. Those are unicycles. They're going to be doing tricks. 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
3: Meteorologist Garrett Lewis with your forecast. We're halfway through the work week. I want to get you set up for the second half and also the weekend. So today, tomorrow, no problems, right? Mid, low 80s, sunny skies, life's good. Friday, clouds are going to roll back in. I do think we see scattered showers in the afternoon on Friday. They're going to be widespread Saturday, looking at about a 50% shot at rain Saturday, 60 on Sunday, and 70 Monday. So rain chances will ramp up. Widespread rain Sunday and Monday. Some of those rain showers could actually have a few severe thunderstorms thrown in too, and then rain chances start to fall off early next week. For Radio John Deak, I'm meteorologist Garrett Lewis.
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1: You ever wake up in the middle of the night or maybe first thing in the morning and notice drool on your pillow? Unless you're sleeping next to someone who hasn't already seen all your good, bad, and ugly, it's probably not that big a deal and not anything to worry about unless it's something that just started happening recently. When people drool at night, it's often because of a stuffy nose, acid reflux, or being a mouth breather. People who sleep on their stomach or side are more likely to drool than someone who sleeps on their back. But in some cases, drooling at night can be a warning sign of something more serious, like dental issues, sleep apnea, or even early symptoms of Parkinson's disease. If you're at all concerned about this, the best place to start is with an ENT doctor, an ears, nose, and throat doctor. They can recommend a sleep study to possibly get some answers. I'm Dr. Sanjay Gupta, helping you live a better life.
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2: I'm meteorologist Garrett Lewis with your forecast. Sunny in 80s for the next couple of days as we roll into June. This first week, temperatures trending near normal, and it looks like we'll be near or even below normal at times over the next 7 days. So it's low and mid 80s today and tomorrow with mostly sunny skies. By Friday, increasing clouds, chance of showers in the afternoon. We'll see scattered storms on Saturday, but widespread rain on Sunday and Monday. Sunday, Monday are the 2 days to watch for rain. May even have a handful of severe thunderstorms that are thrown in there too. For Radio John Deke, I'm meteorologist Garrett Lewis.
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24: Staying active every day will go a long way towards helping you live a happy, healthy, and pain-free life. And there's perhaps no movement more fundamental than walking. It reinforces the alignment, stability, and coordinated muscle activation that supports how your body moves, whether you're doing strenuous exercise or simply going about your daily life. This is according to Dana Santis, a strength and conditioning specialist. Even though you walk every day, Dana does say you can make small adjustments to immediately improve your walking mechanics. So, keep your rib cage stacked over your pelvis. Avoid leaning over or arching your lower back. Allow your arms to swing naturally in coordination with your legs. Keep your gaze forward, your jaw relaxed, and then just breathe in through your nose and out through your mouth. I'm Dr. Sanjay Gupta, helping you live a better life.
0: He's got ties. 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
1: What? Who's that person?
2: Yeah.
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3: Try it. 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
2: Yeah.
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1: You know,
2: if we went with the Lindsay one, that we were going to do this bit. And I don't, man. Okay. I go down this rabbit hole, and I think you do it with cars. I think you do it with Wrath, and I think you do it with their showroom, and I think you do it where you'll go look, and you'll just, and first of all, you find these 0% for 72-month deals where there's no interest.
3: That's what got my deal.
2: And there's nothing you can do.
3: Honestly, the Wrath deal got me the first Outlander and then this one. The first Outlander, I qualified for way low interest rates, and the second one, I had made my payments all on time. That they approved me for 0%. So go to Wrath Mitsubishi 71B and Don Tyson. Look at these Outlanders. You can qualify for a low interest rate, and that's what matters in these times.
2: Yeah.
3: Is the interest rate.
2: Yeah, it is.
3: Everybody's going to price their car lows, but can you get the better interest rate? Mitsubishi's offering it right now.
2: Bro.
3: So there you go.
2: If
3: Lindsay was like, come buy a house from us, you could qualify for a lower interest rate.
2: Yeah, I mean, if they did an interest rate.
3: But like, they can't. Like, Mitsubishi and Toyota can control their interest rates. Kind
2: correct.
3: Of.
2: Correct. And
3: why can't houses be like
2: because
3: that?
2: Because mortgages are 30 years and cars are usually 4 or 5.
3: Yes.
2: Okay. Because 72 months is not 30 years. Right. And so you're dealing with a whole different debt structure. You're dealing with a whole different truth in lending. You're dealing with a whole different
3: would you
2: system.
3: Buy houses if they were more like buying a car where it was like the whoever you bought it for from
2: they could move the
3: could
2: interest
3: move
2: rate?
3: The interest rate.
2: Of course.
3: Yeah. You'd buy a house more?
2: Well, of course.
3: Okay.
2: Because right now, for example, you and I bought houses 4 or 5 years ago when interest rates were in the toilet. They were nothing. It was like found money.
3: The house behind me is going for 100. Same house, maybe 400 square feet more. That's it. Like a closet more for $150,000 more than I paid for my house.
2: Oh yeah, man.
3: And that's why it's still for sale.
2: And you could and you look if you
3: 150
2: want,
3: grand more.
2: If you wanted to cash in on your house, take that equity, go get a house. You could do it. The problem is, then you'd have to move your family to a house with an interest rate over double.
3: I got to be honest, if I did it, I'd rent. Yeah. If I just wanted the big money,
2: with interest rates the way they are now, probably.
3: I would just go find a rental
2: a
3: place.
2: Minute.
3: I'd go get our boy and be like, come here, deal, big dog, or get closer to I don't know what we would do.
2: But every month that you have that mortgage with that interest rate, you're making
3: money.
2: But,
3: I mean, again,
2: every month.
3: There's people out there that with good interest rates. They maybe not like where they live. I don't know why I'd ever leave.
2: That's a them problem because they're just flushing money. This is what I'm talking about. I have a house that I will never beat the location on my house, ever. I literally take two turns and I'm home. I have gotten home without touching my brakes. Like,
3: yeah,
2: I'm
3: you
2: not
3: get that
2: kidding.
3: Light just right.
2: I've done it. I've come here without touching my brakes. So why am I out there on Lindsay.com? Why am I out there seeing what's out there when I've got a house with an interest rate that is like 4?
3: Same thing I do with 4Runners. You think you want that golf course house. You think you need the bigger yard. You
2: Bro,
3: think you need this. Your house
2: I
3: is just, only
2: a
3: the
2: house,
3: two of you.
2: If I'm sending listings to Alicia Demarest at 8:30 p.m., I need help. I stop it. And but here's the
3: problem.
2: Well,
3: answer me the question. I'll be your therapist. Why are you doing this?
2: That's my point.
3: Why?
2: I don't know why.
3: Because
2: that's my what I'm trying to tell you.
3: You're always chasing.
2: Well, that's my thing. Like, we always, you and me both, yours is with cars, mine's with houses.
3: I'm sitting in a 4Runner in my driveway, which she doesn't drive, and I'm just like, man, I need to drive this. I just need to drive. I loved it.
2: So how close is Zoe to driving that car?
3: She drives my, to be fair, we haven't got it tagged yet because the other cars, her and my car, are due in June. That one's expired.
2: But
3: in
2: it doesn't
3: May.
2: Make sense to get tagged yet.
3: Right. So we're not going to go twice. So now that our cars are due at the end of the June.
2: Boy, I just did that whole nonsense at Lincoln, by the way, last week with my dad's car finally.
3: Well, what sucks for me is I'm officially Benton County Springdale,
2: yeah.
3: Which
2: so
3: I don't
2: now
3: know.
2: You got to find the Lincoln of Benton County.
3: I got to find my wife will do it. I don't really care what she does. I think her game is to go as first thing in the morning and be right there because she's up early anyway.
2: My dad, because I just got this car from my dad and I had to get it tagged, and what a rigmarole that whole thing with the title and the bill of sale and the dates and just everything. Well, my friend Jenny from a previous life, Judy, her friend Jenny. Works at the DMV in Fayetteville. And I'm sitting there, and she just comes over, and she goes, hey, buddy. I go, hey!
3: Can she skip you ahead like
2: go.
3: You're at a club?
2: No. because there was
3: five. I've always wondered about that. Can DMV be like, just come by, I'll jump you ahead?
2: I wish. I tried, bro. And I charmed the, I did everything I could, and I couldn't do it.
3: You John Williams during she was like.
2: I John Williams my ass off.
3: Because every business everywhere has some perks for the people that they know. Like anybody. Walmart people can be like, yeah, I'll get you this. I'll skip the, you know. But the
2: Tyson had that employee store in Springdale.
3: But wouldn't that be fun if the DMV had a perk where they get like, yeah, point and just skip the line.
2: Right.
3: Like they don't call a number. They just go, they make an eye contact with you and you walk up next and they don't say nothing and nobody knows.
2: Let me warn you, because it's when's the last time you got a car tagged?
3: Dude, that's a, I mean, credit to my wife. I don't do it. She knows. Every time I do it, I call her and go, where do I need, where do I go? She's just like,
2: Let me educate you real quick. Because when you go now, and I don't care where it is, you go to Springdale.
3: Yeah,
2: you
3: go I go to Lincoln.
2: Doesn't matter. Well, allow me to tell you, as a guy that just went to Lincoln, first of all, the most delightful people in the entire,
3: how many people are in front of you? One?
2: So here, I'm getting there. So you get there, and now, buddy, they are the same as everybody. You get there's a QR code on the door. You gotta get in the virtual line, and there's no skipping.
3: There's no more pulling the tag?
2: Nope. You virtual line. It was that way in Fayetteville, too.
3: Like you're buying AMP tickets?
2: Correct. You gotta get in the QR code, but if you do it in Fayetteville, you might as well just bring a lunch. It's 2-3 hours.
3: Can you leave?
2: Oh, yeah. Oh, yeah. They text you. They give you text updates.
3: Well, that's kind of better, then.
2: It's awesome, actually. But I was just not expecting that in Lincoln.
3: Well, what'd you wait, 3 minutes?
2: Oh, yeah, like 20 max. Like, it was 20 minutes. Like, I got there at 3. I was out of there by 3:45. Like, done.
3: That's still a long time for Lincoln.
2: Nah, dude, I'm telling you, Fave, I got there at 11 and said, you will be seen at 4:30.
3: Wow. So, I mean, I guess you just go about your day.
2: Well, not only that, and I know there's people yelling at their radios right now going, buddy, you can make an appointment.
3: That's my other question, and my wife is doing it because we got to do it this month. If you go early in the morning and scan it, they'll be like, cool, you're at noon. Because people locked in, like Walmart times.
2: It's been happening.
3: Like Walmart delivery, you can just lock in tomorrow?
2: Correct. You can make an appointment. But the thing is, it depends on which DMV you go to for your appointment. Because I can make an appointment for Lincoln. I could get in 10 minutes.
3: Can you do it online?
2: Yes.
3: You have to go there to hit the thing? Okay.
2: But in Fayetteville, if you try to do it, buddy, it's like, your next appointment is next Wednesday.
3: Well, I'll have her do that then. That's actually probably a little better then, because I guess with all the technology we have.
2: If she knows she's going to have a day, because she probably knows her schedule a month out, if she knows she's going to have a day, just go to that day, make the appointment, walk in, and they'll go, wait, are you so-and-so? Right over here.
3: Okay. That's how you do the driver's test with Zoe. We just pick a time, and then people just show up, and they're like, all right, who's got the 115? And we jump ahead, and then they have some open spots. They'll do it.
2: No. I was surprised. It was kind of neat to see it in Lincoln. Because in Fayetteville, you better get there early.
3: So you didn't have to go to Lincoln. You probably could have gone to Fayetteville. You probably could have made it on Fayetteville and just gone at your time.
2: I just
3: wanted
2: to make an appointment.
3: Now, is it like a doctor's office where you make a 3 o'clock appointment, they don't see it till 4:30, then the game's not even fixed?
2: Correct.
3: Do we know that yet?
2: Well, I didn't make an appointment, so I don't know. I just did the Lincoln thing.
3: Because nothing's fixed if you make a 3 o'clock and they don't see it till 4. What's the difference?
2: Right. I think it's pretty true. I think the appointments are pretty true. The whole time I was sitting in Fayetteville for like the hour and a half, I saw people just walk in and immediately see somebody.
3: You know what we need? We need the food truck version of a DMV. You know, just pulls up.
2: Yeah.
3: Just pulls up like
2: the
3: bookmobile.
2: Can you imagine a mobile DMV?
3: Like the bookmobile when we were kids, except it pulls up. DMV is going to be at the mall today.
2: Yep. Bro, that would be so smart.
3: Do it. I have good ideas. Nobody listens to me.
2: That would be smart of them to do.
3: Be a bookmobile DMV, two ladies in an RV.
2: And as long as you stay in the same county, what's the point?
3: Well, you just roll in. They let you know they're coming through social media.
2: Right.
3: And let's make it even more fun. Let's convert an old Wienermobile from Oscar Mayer into a rolling DMV dong.
2: My God, I had my dad's car for 6 months before I got it tagged.
3: Take an old Wienermobile from Oscar Mayer.
2: Oh, the DMV.
3: And make it a rolling DMV.
2: I love it.
3: And then get a social media. You'd be viral like that. Two ladies.
2: By the way, we do want to welcome everybody from around the world here for the Walmart Shareholders Week. I don't know how it's affected you up where you are.
3: I don't go to Walmart anymore.
2: But I'm just saying traffic-wise.
3: I
2: didn't really notice anything.
3: Listen, man, we're not really affected by traffic in my day based on the times of that I'm out.
2: That's true.
3: In fact, when I do get out in traffic, I act like the world's upside down because I'm like, you guys deal with this every day? How do you do it? Dude, when I do find myself, when I had to go pick up that guitar from that guy up at the at the Pinnacle, mm-hmm. where all the people are, all the vendors and the Kellogg's and the Cokes and
2: right,
3: all that.
2: And the
3: guy's like,
2: and,
3: he's yeah. like, meet me at 5. And I go, okay. And everybody leaves at once. Like, it's a big campus. I was like, how in the hell? And there's 7 roundabouts up there?
2: Yeah.
3: No way.
2: The roundabout world.
3: I'd quit for that reason. Because if you get out at the wrong time,
2: you're dead.
3: You're just in concert traffic. You're in amp traffic for concerts every day of your late week.
2: From 4:30 to 6, you are.
3: Quit your job. Quit your job and move.
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1: 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This is the John and Deke Show.
2: Yeah, it is. Welcome to it. We appreciate you listening. Really fired up. Got so many things going. We announced finally, we put it on our page, and now there's no excuse for you not to nominate your father for the John and Deke's Big Package Giveaway for Dad. And we put it on our Facebook page. And let me delve into why we're doing this. We're doing this along with the Rero Rally, both, because we have finally realized that the economy is such ass that with Father's Day coming and birthdays and you want to get something special for somebody, and then the next thing you know, you're dropping major coin on this Father's Day package. What we need to do is we need to throw this into whatever and figure out the total retail value.
3: Good Lord.
2: Right?
3: I mean,
2: we have five concerts in July right off the bat. We could go with that.
3: I mean, they're probably $50 each.
2: Yeah. Well, Bob Dylan
3: That's
2: might be $100 more.
3: $100 minimum, but they'll average out to $100.
2: Okay.
3: I mean, I'll look.
2: Yeah. So we got that.
3: Bob Dylan's probably the most expensive one,
2: sure.
3: But usually the good thing about the amp is tickets for seats are way expensive, but
2: you can get on that lawn.
3: But lawn's $35
2: for a doable price.
3: So let's just go with fees, $100 a concert.
2: Okay.
3: So it's five.
2: That's $500. Just right there.
3: Then $1,200 if you throw in the premiere. We just did Walmart amp tickets and premiere back.
2: Because we're getting the Pavise, which is the good stuff.
3: Well, and it's $750.
2: And Wolverine Peptide Cycle also. That's $750.
3: That's a $1,200 value. Right. All right. And okay. Then the Gents box is probably $250.
2: Yeah, that's fair. $1,500 now.
3: Okay. And then this probably we'll just get $200 of stuff from Jordan and Flyaway.
2: Right. Bing, bing, bong, bong.
3: Separately, we could do five different things, and you can pick which one you want.
2: Yeah.
3: But now you're going to get all of them.
2: But this is a big package, and so we're going to give this big package to somebody. And look, dads get screwed. Everyone knows it.
3: We've been dads our whole lives.
2: Mother's Day is a way bigger deal.
3: We get texts. I get a happy Father's Day text. I mean, Jack don't buy you nothing now.
2: This is the Eddie Murphy bit where he would talk about how moms would get the flowers and spoiled and dinner and foot rubs and all that. And all of a sudden, dad wakes up on Sunday. It's the U.S. Open. And they hand him a bottle of Brute Fat by Fabergé. That's what he gets. Or a tie. Or nothing. So dads get screwed on the regular. So as two dads... and a dad of a soon-to-be dad.
3: Yeah.
2: In your case.
3: Yeah.
2: Happy Father's Day, Jackson.
3: That's right.
2: What a wild thing to say.
3: That is crazy.
2: We wanted to spoil the dads in the 479. So, and all I have to do is you just write a post. And by the way, it doesn't need to be the catcher in the rye or anything amazing. It can just be a post you talk about why your dad kicks ass. Or your husband who's a dad. Or the stepdad that raised you. Or your brother who's a dad. Or you. I don't care. But we'll
3: nominate yourself. That's what I do. If I could win this, I'd nominate myself.
2: So get on there, just get on Facebook, talk about the dad in your life that's amazing,
3: and then tell all your friends.
2: Tell your friends, make them like it, and then tag us in it, and then we'll pick one every day, and then next Friday we'll pick a winner. That's it, and it's awesome. And so that's we haven't done a giveaway like this in a long time.
3: No.
2: By the way, we're coinciding with the other big giveaway we're doing with the bike rally. That's a whole other thing. But we decided to start doing this because it's things that podcasts can't do.
3: So tickets to Bob Dylan, Darius Rucker, Australian Pink Floyd show, Turnpike Troubadours, and there was one other one. Jimmy Reefer. Jimmy Buffett's Coral Reefer Band.
2: Jimmy Reefer.
3: Not to be confused.
2: We're calling
3: with
2: him Jimmy Reefer now.
3: Jimmy Reefer.
2: And he can't sue us anymore because he's not with us.
3: Because he's dead. Yeah. So it's officially the Jimmy Reefer Band. And gift cards to Fly Away and stuff, and gift cards to Wright's Barbecue, everybody's favorite. So nominate your dad and get it done.
2: It's a reasonable package worth close to over $1,500.
3: Stupid.
2: That's insane.
3: Just for nominating
2: just
3: and then
2: for
3: getting
2: writing
3: your pals.
2: A post.
3: Yeah.
2: God.
3: Just for getting your pals to go like it.
2: You're welcome.
3: Then they can win it. Then you can take them to the show.
2: Thank you.
3: And by the way, second place gets tickets, third place gets tickets, fourth place gets tickets, and fifth place gets tickets. We're paying out the fifth place.
2: You're welcome.
3: I bet we could talk Flyaway into throwing it in.
2: Probably.
3: Some food in it to go to the amp and eat at Flyaway on the way.
2: Yeah, why not?
3: They're easy like that.
2: It is. So all of this with John and Deke's Big Package for Father's Day. Get on your... You don't even have to do... Look, all you have to do is tag us. Just write whatever flowery, slobbery, love fest your dad.
3: Just go to our Facebook post and see the page. Did you pin it at the top? They know what to do.
2: I did. It's there.
3: Nominate your husband, nominate your dad, even if he's not with us. Nominate your dad, win it for you. That's a thing that can happen.
2: Yeah. But anyway, we're just in this economy, we're trying to do something to where people don't have to spend a bunch of money.
3: I would encourage my wife who lost her father to nominate him over me. Her dad did a way better job than I'm doing.
2: That's fine. You know,
3: my kids are good because they're moms.
2: I'd
3: not
2: nominate
3: me.
2: My dad if he had any idea what was going on.
3: He'd be like, I want to nominate. And he'd be like, Hey, Dad.
0: Unbelievable.
3: You won.
0: Unbelievable.
2: Do I have to stop watching TV?
3: If you told him he won that at 2 p.m. in the afternoon, how far into the 2 p.m. hour would he ask, would he forget?
2: 2:06.
3: Really?
2: Yeah.
3: We're on a 6.
2: Have I not told this story yet? How I went and saw him in Colorado, and we were watching football. And I mean, I'm not joking. I was there sitting there for like 30, 40 minutes.
3: Yeah.
2: And I get up, and I'm like, hey, I'm going to go to the bathroom real quick. I go to the bathroom. I'm in there or whatever. This guy calls me while I'm in the bathroom. And I'm like, well, he is sitting in the chair. He can get up, whatever he needs.
3: Maybe he fell down.
2: But I mean, I would have heard that. I'm literally 20 feet from him. So I just pick up my phone and I go, hello? And he goes, hey. I go, hey. He goes, what's going on? I go, do you think you're calling Justin? And he goes, no, I know I'm calling you.
3: I go, well, that's okay, good.
2: Well,
3: at least
2: he knows he's calling me.
3: That's positive.
2: And he goes, when do you think you're ever going to be able to come out here? I go, what?
3: Wow.
2: And he goes, yeah, when do you I miss you and Kendall. And what? I go, Dad, I am in the bathroom. That's where we are.
3: And how did he react to that?
2: Oh, God, that's great. Okay, bye, click. And I come walking out, and he doesn't, it's just, that's where he is. He doesn't, his memory is Dory.
3: Man.
2: Yeah. And so, but it happens. This is what happens with dementia and Alzheimer's and things like that, and that's where he is. And we're getting him, finally, this week, we're moving him into a place in Longmont, finally.
3: Did you virtual tour it?
2: Oh, yeah.
3: Justin, was it recommended by that lady?
2: Oh, yeah, yeah. Okay. I mean, she used to work there.
3: And then what do you do with the house?
2: We lease it to pay for the place we're putting it in. Which is what we got to do. I mean, that's how we're going to do it. But it's a 4,000-square-foot house, so we're going to get a lot of money per month out of that house. But, yeah, we're going to pay for his care by leasing his house.
3: You want me to message Briley and be like, I got a 4-bedroom for you in Longmont if you want to get 3 jobs and put our kid through school.
2: If you want to win the lottery and,
3: like, you know. No joke, how much will you have to lease that for?
2: Well, that's a good question.
3: A month.
2: It's a 4,000 square. Look, it's going to sell for over $900,000.
3: Good grief.
2: Yeah. So I don't know what the lease would be on that. Just to cover the monthly on the mortgage, I'm going to figure it might be about $2,800.
3: $3,000. It's actually not that bad.
2: I mean, yeah. It's not.
3: Really not.
2: Yeah, $3,000 it will probably do it.
3: So especially if Lexi and I go out there and we just live like the, you know, a blended family.
2: Mm-hmm. No. So you'd be downstairs and Briley would be upstairs?
3: Well, I'd be upstairs because I found it. Mm-hmm. But Briley would be fine downstairs.
2: And then you'd be like, hey, girl, open that window in the middle of the night and see what happens.
3: I can attest that. Put it in the description and with a good alarm system because if you open it up to cool it off,
2: it'll deafen you.
3: It'll alert the authorities.
2: You'll hear it from blocks away.
3: Yeah, no thanks.
1: It's the Rath Ride Home with John and Deke, presented by Rath Mitsubishi. On the corner of 71B and Don Tyson.

0: John and Deke are rolling with Rath Mitsubishi on the corner of 71B and Don Tyson, and Flyway Brewery, the official brewers of the Loyal and Royal Army on Zion in Fayetteville.
1: One of the things that we love on this show are lists. We love lists because you get to sit there and read the list and argue about it till the cows come home. And the New York Times has done one, buddy. In fact, they have done, and their readers have done, the 100 greatest living American songwriters. Now, I think it's an interesting thing that they do two things. They put two qualifiers on it. One, you have to be alive. Two, you have to be American.
2: Okay.
1: And so I see this list, and I immediately, I don't know whether you want to go, because it's top 100. We don't want to go all the way to 100.
2: Yeah, give me 10.
1: You want to just do 10?
2: It's your bit, bud. Well, okay. What do you want to do?
1: Top 100, where would you guess your boy is?
2: Who's my boy?
1: Come on now, Jack White.
2: Is a songwriter?
1: Yes, he is. He wrote Seven Nation Army.
2: No,
1: Which is the number one song of the century.
2: I don't look at him as a songwriter. I look at him as a guitar player.
1: He is definitely a songwriter.
2: I don't listen to his words.
1: I know that. But
2: big black licorice.
1: If you said this to his face, he'd kick you in the balls.
2: I listen to his guitar riffs. Okay. I don't listen to words, okay. So I can't play this game.
1: I have news for you. He's a songwriter. So, and the top 100, given the fact that he's Jack effing White.
2: He's known as a guitar player first.
1: Right. But so is Bob Dylan. He's number one.
2: Bob Dylan's a songwriter because his songs are
1: trash. Oh my God,
2: crash.
1: You're making this hard. Where would you guess Jack White would be?
2: I told you I don't know because he's number one
1: on
2: the guitars.
1: Why do you pretend like he doesn't write songs even though you look at him as a guitar player?
2: Because his songs are called God and the Broken Ribs.
1: Yeah, no one else does that. That's okay. Unique. So he should get credit for that. And I'm frankly surprised where he is. He should be way higher. He's 49th, which is respectful.
2: But he's a guitar player. Who's top five?
1: Well, let's get to who's right in front of him. Okay, Carly Simons. All right, fine. Beyonce's 47th. Billie Eilish already at her age is 45th, along with Phineas, of course. I'm just going to real quickly at one or two here and there. Bonnie Raitt, 42nd. Okay, you're in good company at that point. We'll go 20 up. Jeff Tweedy. That's respect. Jason Isbell is 19th.
2: Wilco guy?
1: Yeah.
2: All right.
1: Jason Isbell's 19th.
2: Okay, that's songwriter.
1: If I'm not mistaken, who is playing with Bob Dylan? Is it Lucinda?
2: Lucinda's going to be there.
1: Bro, she's 18.
2: Hello.
1: She's 18.
2: So is Dylan one?
1: Yeah.
2: Dylan's we got one and 18.
1: We got one and 18. That's insanity. 17th, Kendrick Lamar. He's earned it. Stevie Nicks is 16th. That's nice. Man, you're getting some big ones. David Byrne is 15th.
2: Okay.
1: Randy Newman, who's wrote about half the songs for all of Pixar and Toy Story. He's won Oscars. He's 14th. Smokey Robinson, 13th. Tom Waits, 12th. Jackson Browne.
2: There you go.
1: 11th. Now here we go. The top 10, nothing but Hall of Famers. Willie Nelson. Yikes.
2: Sure.
1: If he's 10th, who's top 9? James Taylor. Your dad's boy. James Taylor is 9th. Dolly Parton is 8th. Probably a little low. Not going to lie. She'd probably be top 5. And then Taylor Swift.
2: Listen.
1: Hard to argue.
2: That's a songwriter.
1: Hard to argue.
2: She writes songs.
1: Stevie Wonder is 6th. Billy Joel is 5th. Carole King is 4th. That's respect. The Boss. Bruce Springsteen is 3rd. Paul Simon is 2nd. Bob Dylan, number 1.
2: All right.
1: Songwriter, living American. Of all time.
2: And he's part of our big package.
1: That he is. You get to see the one and only Bob Dylan along with number 18 on this list. Lucinda Williams. It's crazy to get those two top 20 at the AMP.
2: Go to our big package, gang. It's right there at facebook.com/loyalandroyalarmy. All you got to do is leave a paragraph.
1: Beck is 56th, by the way. Beck's up there.
2: Don't tell your brother.
1: I know. He'll throw Noah Kahn already on this list.
2: Dude writes songs.
1: But that's crazy.
2: I get it, they're all songs, but you're a songwriter or a musician.
1: 2 years and he's already on this list.
2: Jack White's top 5 musician. He's not a songwriter, he's a musician.
1: Chrissy Hynde, who you and I saw live in Vegas, 69th. Nice. John Mellencamp, 66th. John Mayer, 80th. That's respect. Trent Reznor, 83rd.
2: He's a music guy.
1: I know.
2: But that's fine. I mean, they're going to make everybody that writes a song is going to be on the list.
1: Billy Joe's on the list, of course. 84th. Hall of Famer. Barry Manilow on the list. Sturgill Simpson. 96th.
2: That's why people love him.
1: He's a great songwriter.
2: I'm just not word guy.
1: Tyler Childers. 93rd.
2: You would think, as much as I've heard Seven Nation Army, I could sing it without the words all the way through without looking. Maybe. Like, I am that good at blocking out words. I just hear riffs.
1: Mm-hmm.
2: So I'll be singing a song and be like, that's not the words. I'll jump in.
1: Interesting list. I mean, I got to say, it is. You can't really argue with the top 10 especially if you got Dylan, Paul Simon, Springsteen, and those guys. But that's a really cool, that's an interesting list. All right there, New York Times. And most of those people we play, by the way. Most of them, not all of them.
2: We've throughout our whole seasons of life at Radio John Deke, I think our whole career we played all of them.
1: A lot of this, I'm looking down this list. Every 10 I go, we play most of them. Like Stevie Nicks, obviously. David Byrne, obviously. Jackson Brown, obviously.
2: We don't play Jackson.
1: Do we not?
2: We have. No, dude, we're alternative.
1: I've played so much Jackson Brown that I'm numb to it.
2: Like I said, our whole career, we played everybody on the list.
1: Yeah. I mean, we play with Stevie Wonder.
2: 10 songs with famous backup singers. You ready for this?
1: Ooh.
2: Did you know Ed Sheeran backed up Justin Bieber on Love Yourself?
1: I did not.
2: And Britney Spears was backed up by Robin. Whitney Houston and her song Step by Step was backed up by Annie Lennox.
1: Oh, that's awesome.
2: And Nikita, do you know who backed up Elton John and Nikita?
1: Hold on. Who?
2: Oh, Nikita. George Michael.
1: That makes sense.
2: Do you know who backed up David Bowie on Fame? This is some Jeopardy stuff.
1: It is.
2: Let's see if we can hear him. So if he's super famous.
1: Is it Lou Reed?
2: No. Bigger.
1: I don't know.
2: Big as it gets.
1: Oh, Beatle in.
2: Yep.
1: George Harrison?
2: The other one.
1: Keep Paul? Going.
2: Nope.
1: John
2: Lennon.
1: Look at that.
2: What? Where's he at?
1: He's way back there.
2: Is he the Fame? You can kind of hear him.
1: You can. You stop playing guitar, Dave.
2: Yeah. Is that him going, Fame? That's Lennon?
1: That's amazing.
2: Cool. Hey, guys, you guys learned something today. What about our favorite song from Elton John? I'm a beep, I'm a beep, I'm a beep, beep,
1: beep.
2: Oh, who's
1: on bitch?
2: Dusty Springfield.
1: Get out of here.
2: Yeah.
1: Oh, my God. That's so good.
2: We did have a version when we were on the Eagle where they literally gang...
1: Beeped it out.
2: Beeped. And they played it on the radio that way.
1: This is post 9/11.
2: Yeah.
1: For sure. Oh, no. You didn't find the edited version.
2: No, I could make our own. We could replace it with farts.
1: Top five I've ever laughed in my life is when we played the
2: It was their real version.
1: I couldn't sit in my seat.
2: We could make our own version.
1: It's out there somewhere. It's out there.
2: Replace it with farts or Gary Busey honking.
1: It's there.
2: I'm a honk. I'm a honk.
1: It's
2: there. I'm a honk honk. Let me see if I can. Let me do it live. Hold on. Let me see if I can get it.
1: It's too long of a honk.
2: It's too long.
1: Yeah.
2: Yeah.
1: I will never.
2: Yeah.
1: We were just looking around.
3: Hey, it's Gary Busey.
1: We were just looking around, and you're like, oh, look, it's Bitch. Let's play it. And it was beeped.
2: And we'd already put it in and started it. We didn't.
1: My
2: yeah.
1: God.
2: But Dusty Springfield, this. You're So Vain, backed up. You know this one.
1: You're So Vain with Carly Simon on the background.
2: Yep.
1: I don't know who that is.
2: What?
1: I don't.
2: I thought everybody knew this one.
1: Uh-uh. Is it like Linda Ronstadt or something?
2: Bigger.
1: We'll
2: hear it. You'll hear it and be like, oh, yeah. We'll see if you can figure it out. I guess I hear him. I've heard it before. Maybe. Where's the background, people?
1: That's not till the back. It's at the end of the song. Or middle.
2: She's a banger, dude. Carly Simon rules.
1: First of all,
2: you'll hear him.
1: She and James Taylor were married.
2: Wow.
1: That's a couple.
2: Yeah. Is he the clouds and the coffee voice?
1: Probably. What a song.
2: Everybody's like, say it, Deke. Say who it is. No, we're going to hear him. Hear him? You hear him. It's Jagger, bro. You don't hear him?
1: I mean, now that I know, but...
2: I guess I heard him the first time I heard it.
1: I didn't know. That's awesome,
2: because he gives a chill, chill,
1: chill.
2: Chill. Down
1: chill.
2: So, yeah, I mean, I heard that as a kid. That's number two on the list. Chill. South America.
1: When I was a kid and that stupid Rockwell...

0: Hey, is this Cher. Righteous Brothers background or
1: Cher? I don't know Cher enough to know to pick her up.
0: I thought you meant like the Hall & Oates version. I'm like,
1: no,
0: how'd they get
1: Righteous
0: Cher?
1: Brothers backed up Cher. Mick Jagger backed up Carly. Lennon backed up Bowie. Didn't like Ronstadt back up the Eagles like her whole life?
0: No, the Eagles backed up.
1: Yeah, okay.
0: Yeah, they were her backup band.
1: Okay.
0: What a flex that is. Hi, I'm Linda Ronstadt. This is my backup band, the Eagles.
1: So it says some of your favorite artists went uncredited as backup singers on popular songs. So there you go.
0: Yeah. I always just think of Michael Jackson because basically Rockwell sucked so bad they got in the studio.
1: Yeah,
0: and
1: I thought it was like a hymn song when
0: right?
1: we were kids.
0: That, Rockwell went in there and they did it. And they went, why couldn't Michael just sing the song? What are we doing?
1: Like, if Cher's number one, shouldn't we hear her?
0: Maybe it's just the fact that she's there, but it's not noticeable that Cher. She hadn't even been Sonny and Cher yet.
1: Is that her?
0: Yeah, that's probably her back there.
1: Okay. Yeah. Here's a fun question. What has more spins for the Righteous Brothers on Spotify, Unchained Melody or this? And I got news for you. It is not close.
0: Is it Unchained Melody?
1: 800 million versus 190.
0: Well, that's Ghost.
1: Okay.
0: I mean, you know, I get it. And when I think of this song, I think of Hall & Oates.
1: It's a good song.
0: It's a great song.
1: See, this song. This is songwriting.
0: Well, yeah, but I mean, I just think of Hall & Oates.
1: That's why I don't love Jack White as a songwriter, because he says icky thump.
0: Your opinion of Jack White as a songwriter is irrelevant. I'm talking about what he got voted by people who actually know what he is, and I just thought he'd be higher. I really did. A stock. But then you see who he's with, and you go, well, I mean, there's...
1: That's because he's a guitar player. He's top two.
0: I mean,
1: don't,
0: you know.
1: Don't.
0: There's... Absolute Hall of Famers right
1: so
0: around.
1: There you go. That's a fun list. And added to the list, we put on Sting backing up.
0: Oh, sure.
1: The old Dire Straits.
0: He's not even backing up. He's co-vocals.
1: Man, I heard that song the other day on the XM where they dropped the that little mm-hmm. got an earring. Yeah. And I'm like, it's good stuff. They played that all the time back then.
0: We used to have to edit
1: nobody,
0: so many songs.
1: Nobody back in the 80s and 90s. That song just got played like nobody's business.
0: And we know what song there because we'll sit there and listen and wait for the word.
1: They take the whole verse out.
0: Like Steve Miller's got songs with words. I mean, we know all the words.
1: It's not even a bad word. It's like a slur.
0: Oh, yeah, yeah. It's a gay slur.
1: They take the whole verse out.
0: Yeah.
1: They don't just beep it.
0: Yeah. Now, Mark Knopfler's been asked about this, and they go, why did you put that word in there? He goes, dude, I was sitting next to a table of people watching MTV, and I quoted them. That's why he put it in the song. That's what they called us, is what he said. That's what they were calling us.
1: Yeah.
0: What do you want me to do?
1: We threw that word around all the time.
0: Oh, that and the R word.
1: Hello.
0: Which is making a strong comeback,
1: by the way.
0: Ain't
1: nothing wrong with that.
0: Well,
1: if it's used correctly.
0: You can't use it correctly.
1: You can if you're driving alone in your car and somebody cuts you off.
0: If you watch South Park, we don't call you an R word because you're an R word. We call you an R word because you're acting R worded.
1: Yes. That's why it works.
0: That's how Michael Scott said it in
1: the office. Same with this slur. It's just the two G's back to back really hit when you need to get something out.
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3: Meteorologist Garrett Lewis with your forecast. We're halfway through the work week. I want to get you set up for the second half and also the weekend. So today, tomorrow, no problems, right? Mid, low 80s, sunny skies, life's good. Friday, clouds are going to roll back in. I do think we see scattered showers in the afternoon on Friday. They're going to be widespread Saturday, looking at about a 50% shot at rain Saturday, 60 on Sunday, and 70 Monday. So rain chances will ramp up. Widespread rain Sunday and Monday. Some of those rain showers could actually have a few severe thunderstorms thrown in too. And then rain chances start to fall off early next week. For Radio John Deke, I'm meteorologist Garrett Lewis.
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5: for the Northwest Arkansas Traffic Network. I'm John Runyon. Here's a look at your traffic update. So far, so good this afternoon. No issues along I-49 north and south. A little bit of congestion around MLK.

0: Fayetteville, typical at this time of day. Same thing with Weddington Drive as you get off of I-49, so do be careful there. And also be careful around Lowell as well. Buckle up and be safe. That's your traffic update from the Northwest Arkansas Traffic Network. I'm John Runyon.
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0: 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Impact is rare. 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
1: What I love to do is when we can have a combo where we can talk analytics, High Impact Analytics, stat of the day, and then have it be a combo with like the Norwood and Norwood. Because, buddy, I think I got one for you.
2: All right.
1: Have you ever seen Sicario?
2: Yeah.
1: Okay. That movie.
2: It's got my guy in it, right? The guy from, it's about drug running.
1: Oh, is it about drug running? It's about drug running and the length we go to.
2: Who's the guy in it I like?
1: Josh Brolin?
2: No, the other guy. The brown guy. The guy in One Battle.
1: You know we're on the air, right? Benicio del Toro.
2: Yeah.
1: Okay. The brown guy. Emily Blunt also, and Dennis.
2: It's about running them drugs across Mexico and cartel and all that.
1: It's about the CIA and the FBI doing undercover wars in Mexico. Yeah, oh yeah. There's Sicario 2, by the way, which is damn near close as good as the first one.
2: They're very rewatchable too.
1: Very. I could watch Sicario anytime. Josh Brolin in both of those movies is so good. But this is something you would have seen in either of those movies.
2: All right.
1: It is being, and this is where your High Impact Analytics stat of the day comes in, $45 million worth of coke was seized, you'll never believe it, between Mexico and San Diego.
2: I saw where some drug money, or a bag full of money washed up on a beach and they turned it in.
1: I saw that too. This is completely different, but that's crazy.
2: But this has to be with like drug money.
1: Oh, of course. Yeah. If giant, huge, duffel bags of cash show up on your beach.
2: My instinct is to take it, but I've seen No Country for Old Men.
1: Mm-hmm.
2: And you don't take it.
1: No, because there's a tracker.
2: They'll find you.
1: And they will find you, and they will do things to you you can't imagine.
2: I would take a little bit out of it and leave it for somebody else to get tracked down by Anton Chigurh.
1: Sure. Correct. Because the people that do this are Anton Chigurh.
2: And then I saw people in the comments going, well, if they keep it, it doesn't get claimed, you get a percentage of it. I'm like, no, either keep it and run.
1: Not in this world.
2: Or you leave it.
1: Yeah, if they know who you are and you found it, you're not going
2: to
1: live
2: long. I wouldn't even be the guy to take it to the police station.
1: No.
2: I don't want to be associated with it. If you're going in, go all in.
1: Mm-hmm. In for a dime, in for a dollar.
2: Right.
1: Yeah. Well, this happened just this week, buddy, at a Buy for Less store, which I guess is their version of Price Cutter or whatever they have. This is at a store between Mexico and San Diego. You're like, well, wait a minute. What were they doing? Bringing the store? Like, what are they, just keeping it there in a storeroom? Or what were they doing? Oh, it's better than that. There was surveillance going on for months because they noticed that this Buy for Less had no customers. They're like, this huge store, and no one ever goes in there to buy for less.
2: It's called a front.
1: Yeah, it's an absolute front. We got one. I won't even tell you where the one is, where I know it is, north of Arkansas. We'll get to that later.
2: But you know where one of these is?
1: Oh, dude, come on.
2: You know a front?
1: I do.
2: We have fronts here?
1: Oh, yeah.
2: For
1: everything. For human trafficking, cash, drugs. Dude, I'll point it out to you. Anyway, so...
2: can we put that on our page? Pick your favorite front.
1: No. Well, John and Eek said this was a front for drug laundering.
2: What business is a front? It has to be.
1: Well...
2: The Mattress Kings?
1: No, they're actual things. People go in there and buy mattresses.
2: Isn't that like a conspiracy theory?
1: Well, there is conspiracy theories about that.
2: Because they're like everywhere. Like, really? We're all buying mattresses?
1: Well, and that's why everyone makes the jokes about all the car washes.
2: Yeah, that is a front.
1: I mean, we saw Breaking Bad. Have an A1 day, buddy.
2: All right, so this grocery store ain't got nobody in there.
1: Well, they found this is a 2,000-foot-long tunnel that they found underneath the Food for Less. 2,000-foot. Think about how long.
2: Like One Battle.
1: 2,000-foot tunnel is. It's 55 feet deep, 4.5 feet high, had electricity, had ventilation.
2: Yeah.
1: They had fans. It was air conditioned.
2: Sounds nice.
1: You know what they found? 2,270 pounds of cocaine seized from the store. They all face a penalty of life in prison, $10 million fine. Dude, the picture of this place. Look at this.
2: Do you think their air conditioning works better than it does up here? Is our air conditioning wired like a front in Mexico City?
1: For Food for Less?
2: Yeah, a Food for Less front has better air conditioning and electricity than this place.
1: The tunnel under the ground between Mexico and San Diego are our air conditioning.
2: That we just got replaced that just broke.
1: Bro, dude, I'm looking at the photos of the video of them walking down the steps into this tunnel. How long did this take to build?
2: Not that long if they have a lot of people wanting to leave. It didn't take as long as you think. Whatever you're going to say, go low.
1: It is carved into stone.
2: Yeah, buddy. They get 50 of them down there doing their
1: dig dug.
2: Yeah, easy. It didn't take them very long at all.
1: Oh, my God.
2: That is not a long project.
1: How long would you guess, though, that tunnel's been there?
2: Month? Oh, been there a while.
1: That's what
2: I bet it took them a month to do the whole thing. 2,000 feet is from where to where?
1: Dude, that is, a mile is 5,200 feet.
2: Half a mile?
1: It's close to half a mile.
2: Ain't bad.
1: Half a mile?
2: Where was it going? Where did it tunnel to?
1: Mexico.
2: Under the border.
1: Yeah.
2: Well, yeah, that probably ain't the only one, bro.
1: Oh, my God.
2: If they got that one, they got 10.
1: Can you imagine how many there are then?
2: Yes! Hello?
1: Dude, if I'm the authorities, I just do a sweep of every building just looking for tunnels.
2: No.
1: Just looking for tunnels.
2: That's why everybody thinks what they think. That's why we can't have America 250.
1: I didn't talk about people. I'm talking about just buildings. Don't look for people. Look for the tunnels. I know you're going to eventually get somebody here and there, but, I mean, come on, man. That is crazy. And it would blow my mind to know the things.
2: Oh, you don't want to know.
1: Dude, look what you did.
2: Things.
1: You did it. You freaking summoned it.
2: Mattress firm is a front. That's a front. Every mattress firm in, like,
1: stop it.
2: Texas.
1: I don't want them calling me today. I don't want Mattress Firm calling me and going,
2: I'm not
1: saying
2: they have tunnels. I'm just saying it might be a front.
1: I gotcha.
2: Per the internet. And you know I get all my information off the internet.
1: People think we're a front.
2: We are a front. We're one big pyramid scheme. And you're on the top.
1: Am I?
2: Yep.
1: Okay.
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3: I'm meteorologist Garrett Lewis with your forecast. Sunny in 80s for the next couple of days as we roll into June. This first week, temperatures trending near normal, and it looks like we'll be near or even below normal at times over the next 7 days. So it's low and mid 80s today and tomorrow with mostly sunny skies. By Friday, increasing clouds, chance of showers in the afternoon. We'll see scattered storms on Saturday, but widespread rain on Sunday and Monday. Sunday, Monday are the 2 days to watch for rain. May even have a handful of severe thunderstorms that are thrown in there, too. For Radio John Deke, I'm meteorologist Garrett Lewis.
1: Hey, guys. What's up? It's John and Deke. Come out and see us. We're going to be at Parsons Stadium on Emma in Springdale for the Re-Row Rally. 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
10: Slowly but surely, AI is seeping its way into every corner of our lives. One area perhaps I didn't expect is diet advice. A new study out of Turkey found that chatbots are recommending to teen boys and girls that they restrict their daily calories to dangerously low levels and eat a balance of nutrients that are kind of out of whack. Remember, teenagers are growing, one pediatrician told us. If they aren't getting enough nutrition, it can really stunt their growth on a number of levels. And in extreme cases, it can lead to significant health consequences. Large language models, LLMs, they are designed to agree with you. 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Your doctor. I'm Dr. Sanjay Gupta, helping you live a better life.
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1: Oh, no.
0: Now, here's John and Deke.
2: Hey.
1: Arnar.
3: Ladies Arnar. And gentlemen, how long has it been?
2: She is in studio. We're so happy.
4: Hey.
2: I'm like Linus, and you're like the blue blanket. That's what it is like.
4: Where have you been? Where the hell have you been?
2: Yeah.
1: Oh, that, literally, I was trying to remember when John and I got in here. I think we went to Roatan for a week.
4: Oh my God, you just sound, you're the worst.
2: I think I went to Roatan.
1: I don't even remember the last time I was in here.
4: Let me just, I got listeners. Let me tell my listeners how good you look.
1: Oh.
4: Seriously, you're in this black dress, you're a little tan from your trips, your hair looks good, you got a nice little gold chain on.
1: Thanks.
2: Snatched.
1: Wow.
4: You were walking up and every dude in here was like, who's that, what?
1: Oh,
4: and I'm like, yeah, it's Lara.
1: Oh, you're
5: she's coming in with us. So out of the way, fellas.
2: Yeah, beat it like Michael Jackson.
4: Look, oh my gosh, you
1: so
4: look,
1: sweet.
4: you're bombshelling it.
1: Thanks.
4: You're blonding in it. I mean, you just look good.
2: She shows up in that white Lexi.
1: Thanks.
4: I mean, listen, you always look good. Everybody knows you're pretty. You're on billboards. But today you got a little...
1: Well, I'm doing a promo video for the Children's Safety Center.
4: There it is.
1: So
4: it is.
1: I had
4: it's
1: to...
4: It's not for us. It's
1: I
4: not for the it's for sick kids. You dress up for sick,
2: not
4: kids.
2: Sick kids.
1: They're not sick kids.
2: They're not sick kids.
4: Well, who are they? Who's it for?
2: They're
1: Children's Safety Center.
2: Yeah.
4: It's the abducted kids.
2: No. You're getting there.
4: The dangerous.
1: Close. We're getting... Danger.
4: They're in danger.
2: The one with the handprints all over the walls.
1: Yeah.
4: You also texted us the other day. You're like, can I come in? But I'm a little sick.
1: You
4: got the laryngitis.
1: I do have the laryngitis.
4: Laryngitis. That'd be your roller derby name. My wife did roller derby.
2: Exactly.
1: I love that. That's amazing.
4: And her maiden name is Podolsky, so she was the big Podolsky.
1: I love that.
4: And you'd be laryngitis. Can you roller skate?
1: I can roller
4: skate. Can you roller skate
1: actually.
4: Backwards?
1: I can roller skate backwards.
4: Ooh. Have you ever won the limbo and the roller skate?
1: Ooh, probably not. Not that I remember for sure, but probably
4: can
1: not.
4: Can you ice skate?
1: Can I ice skate? Yes. Am I good?
2: I'm terrible.
1: I can stay up.
4: Are you Does good at count? Roller derby or roller skating? Do you enjoy it? Are you good at it?
1: I do like it. Mm-hmm. I actually do enjoy roller skating.
2: Do you remember
4: I
2: when
4: think
2: we
4: should
2: went
4: do
2: to
4: a
2: Dallas,
4: photo.
2: Buddy,
4: hold
2: and the
4: second.
2: Ice? Hold on a second. You and I went to an ice skating rink. You and me.
4: Yeah, I know.
2: Two dudes who
4: skating?
2: Had no
1: That's
2: coordination
1: so
2: on ice skates whatsoever. We go to Dallas to MC the Razorback, Missouri thing on New Year's
1: yes.
2: Day. And we're bored. We've been sitting around our hotel, and we're like, wait a minute. Isn't there an ice skating
4: like
2: rink?
4: The Galleria. She knows Dallas. Or is
1: yes.
4: Dallas too close for you to go somewhere?
1: Yes.
2: And so
4: Dallas is too close. Close.
2: I had not ice
1: funny.
2: Skated in forever, and I get out there. Deke's like, I'm not getting out there. You
4: Hell
2: get out
4: no.
2: there, idiot. And so I get out there. I bust my bony
4: yeah,
2: ass.
4: No, well, thank you.
2: In
1: love
2: about
1: it.
2: 2 seconds, I have no coordination at all. Can't do
1: That's
2: it.
1: That's so funny.
2: Yeah,
1: I would have loved it. I would have gone out and held your hands.
4: We need
1: I
4: to do,
1: would have held you up. Yeah.
4: We need to do like a John and Deke and Lara photo shoot where we put her in fun shorts and roller skates and high socks. Mm.
1: Oh, we're
2: and
1: doing
2: laryngitis
1: a derby?
2: In the back.
4: And laryngitis.
1: I love
4: And then wearing like 70s clothes like we're...
1: Mm-hmm. Like that from, would be so
2: I look like,
1: fun.
2: We look like we're an ELO or something like that.
4: You even sound adorable. You're like, this sick voice I like. If we were a couple, I'd make baby do the sick voice.
1: I appreciate that.
2: Do the sick voice, baby.
1: I got it Saturday.
4: You should keep it.
1: During my girls' conference. My girls' conference started Thursday.
4: Is that the She conference that we know about, or is it a different girls' conference?
1: This is my Chosen and Creative, the one that I led for the acting stuff.
4: Oh,
1: okay. This
4: weekend. Is that done?
1: It is.
4: So
1: yeah,
4: you lost
1: this
4: it
1: weekend.
4: From yelling at kids on how to act.
1: Well, I don't actually know how I got it. Apparently, it's a virus. But my conference started. What was that? My conference started Thursday. I. Got it on Thursday. Like, my voice was going out. Friday, I had no voice for my conference. And then Saturday, we were supposed to... Well, they started filming. I was literally one of the leads in the movie, had no voice, so they had to replace me.
4: Oh, no.
1: Yeah, it was heartbreaking,
4: you know what?
1: Actually.
4: What sucks is I bet they tell you, this is how it is. Like, there's probably somebody famous that got cast in a movie.
1: Oh, yeah.
4: And they're under deadline.
1: Something
4: I'm
1: happened.
4: Saying, I bet they would wait for major stars, but I bet somebody mid-star, like Netflix show star, probably got replaced.
1: Yeah,
2: probably.
1: For sure.
4: Because every casting director's got every play, even high school plays have backups and understudies.
1: Yeah, right. Mm-hmm.
4: So.
1: Well, we didn't have one, but
4: well, they did now.
1: I mean, it was just like really. It was so great how.
4: Which movie was this? We knew about this. Isn't the
1: yeah?
4: Which one was it?
1: Second Chance. Okay, the one about the comedian Mickey Bell, which he literally. It's his story. He was playing himself. He literally picked me. Like he asked me to do it.
4: It was the chosen.
1: And then I couldn't. But it was totally, I mean, it was just like one God thing after another. There were somebody at my conference, my girls' conference, who is a like theater, or trained, not theater, but like, she does like acting lessons.
4: She got the job?
1: Well, no, she led my conference on Friday for me.
4: Oh, okay.
1: My voice wasn't back enough on Saturday when my girls were filming that I was able to coach them through their scenes. Thank God, because I had put so much prep into that, you know, and there were 20 of them who had never done film before. And so I had enough voice to like get through that. And then I just stayed on set. I knew the script better than anyone. So I helped with like set design. I helped girl that replaced me. Like it was heartbreaking, but I'm just glad.
4: Did you help enough that when it wins all the awards, you'll be able to go on stage with the cast?
1: I mean, I actually did help quite a bit. And they even were like,
4: that's good.
1: Mickey, the guy that it's his story, he was like, we're going to push this off a day because I know that you'll get your voice back enough. And blah, blah. But we couldn't because my girls' conference, like the girls were in four scenes. It took all day to film. And that was their last day there. So we couldn't push it back anymore. But it's fine. It wasn't meant to be. I wasn't supposed to be in that.
4: So you sound okay now. Fine. Were you like this before?
1: I only had a whisper on Saturday.
2: Have you ever had laryngitis?
1: I've never had it before.
4: I want some laryngitis.
2: Have you ever had laryngitis? Like lost your voice entirely?
4: No. I usually get down here like this.
2: I can tell you the exact date. My voice entirely. This is such a weird, specific memory. It was the weekend that Titanic hit theaters.
4: Yeah.
2: So,
4: and you're like,
2: near, far, far, Jack, Jack, Jack, Jack. So, but seriously, like we went to the movie and I woke up the next morning on a Saturday. So I had 2 days. Mm-hmm. I couldn't even get laryngitis and miss work. I had a laryngitis on a Saturday, Sunday, and then by Monday, I just sounded scratchy. But for 2 days, like you,
4: laryngitis,
2: nothing. In fact, I lived in that awful duplex by across Drake Field.
4: I was there.
2: That's where I lived, and so I could not speak after Titanic for 2 days, and it was the wildest.
1: Did you just cry so much?
2: I just laughed. I would like people would call. This is back before texting. You could like normally if he had laryngitis or I had laryngitis, we'd text each other going, I can't talk.
4: Is this a thing where you rested and he comes back? Is that what they told you?
1: So, you know, it's actually kind of crazy. I went and got a steroid shot and everybody was like, 24 hours, you'll be good. Nope. It did not work. Well, I mean, it was like very much. This was like.
2: You were down.
1: I was not supposed to do this.
4: Did
1: role.
4: You get it from wherever the hell you've been? Where'd you go?
1: I think I got it from Joe. I'm not going to lie.
4: Probably.
1: He's been sick.
2: So you got it at Sam's.
1: Literally. He's been sick.
2: I apologize, everybody. Dad Jokeville. I apologize.
4: Is this the, we haven't been here in forever. Is it because you've been on that big ass trip or you still got that big ass trip
1: No,
4: coming?
1: We leave in a week.
4: Okay. So you've been gone just doing other stuff.
1: Yeah.
4: Here I'm thinking, oh, we're going to get a lot of stories.
1: Well,
4: because I thought you were on the trip that you're about to tell everybody that you're going on.
1: Yeah, no. I mean, I did film two other movies since
4: gone. You know, where are you going?
1: Where am I going? Okay. I'm going, Greece.
4: Yeah.
1: Italy. Lots of places in Italy. And Portugal.
2: Are you going to Croatia?
1: Yay. And Croatia. Yeah, we're going to Croatia.
4: Oh, I'm
1: sorry. And Yugoslavia.
4: So, okay. So I thought we were getting you from that trip.
1: No.
4: You've just been busy.
1: Yeah, I've just been really busy.
4: Well, I'm disappointed because I was all excited to hear about the trip.
1: I'm so sorry.
4: You can tell me Roatan, I guess.
1: Yeah. Oh, yeah. Roatan was great. Was it great? Let me think. Yeah, we had some things to do because we're selling one of our properties.
4: At Roatan?
1: Yeah. So it would, but diving was really good. We came back and 2 days later, I went to shoot a movie. And the day that I got there, I got there like late in the day. So the next morning we were set to film like first scenes, right?
4: Right.
1: Go down to breakfast that morning and the director is there and he goes, "We have way too much downtime today, so I wrote a new script last night and we're going to film two movies this week while we're here." So I had to learn both, like a whole new role. And it was so funny because I was a lot of those same wardrobe and both movies, but it was like, okay, we're filming this movie right now. All right, now switch to this scene of this movie. And it was so funny. It was a crazy
4: When
1: thing.
4: Is your movie that we know you did done? Like, when will it be out?
1: Ooh,
2: it's wrapped and everything.
4: The druggy one.
1: Probably not till the end of the year.
4: Okay.
1: I think my three movies that I've done so far, well, I had a scene. Two of them I've had just one scene.
4: But the druggy one, end of the year?
1: Yeah, probably.
4: Now are we going to rent out the Malco or whatever and have a big party?
1: Probably.
4: Are we invited?
1: Yeah.
2: Are we invited?
1: Literally.
2: Our vehicle will be right outside the red carpet.
4: You may not let us in.
1: We don't get in anywhere, buddy. Y'all are my favorite. You know that.
4: Okay. Yeah, but I don't want to be row A. I want the good seats. I want to be like John and Deke are here, but they're going to be in the front row because the governor's here and Asa Hutchinson's here.
2: And Asa Hutchinson also is here.
4: The other Asa Hutchinson's here. Tommy Cotton's here, and you got to be in the front.
1: No, we'll give you premium seats.
4: All right. I want to be by you.
2: Will Dean Cain be here for the opening?
1: Was he in Superman. That one?
4: Is Dean Cain in your phone?
1: Kevin was in that one.
2: Will he be here for the opening? Come on now.
1: Probably not.
2: Joe, make a call.
4: Dean Cain in your phone?
1: Yeah.
4: I love that.
2: Of course he is.
1: Yeah.
2: As is Kevin.
1: He's the best. Actually, no.
2: Really?
1: Yeah. I mean, Joe talks to him a lot, but
4: Superman's in your phone.
1: Yeah. Dean and I are close. Okay. Kevin and I aren't that close.
4: We don't need to slander Conan. Let's not slander Conan.
1: No. Yeah.
4: But Dean's your bud.
1: Dean and I are actually pretty close. Yeah.
4: That's cool.
1: Yeah. He's fantastic.
4: Very cool.
2: Yeah. I'm so excited to see this movie. I can't even stand it.
1: What, the drug one?
2: The one that you wrapped.
4: Yeah.
2: We saw the stills.
1: Yeah. It was so funny.
2: So did y'all see you've made anything? Three movies this year, and it's just now June.
1: Actually, eight.
4: Whoa.
2: Pardon me?
4: Remember the guy wrote one. He took a day off and wrote a whole thing.
1: Yeah, that I filmed at the same time as the druggy one.
4: No.
1: You're talking about the one I just did.
4: I don't know what I'm talking about.
1: In February, when I did the drug movie, I also filmed a second movie at the same time.
4: Here's what we do. Yeah. You're on a press tour with us. We needed to stick to one movie.
1: We're going
4: to push one movie.
1: One movie. Which one do
4: We're
1: I
4: doing the drug
1: push?
4: One. We're talking about the
2: Definitely
4: drug one.
2: The drug one.
4: We've seen the stills.
1: Oh, my gosh. Yeah, so good.
4: You look great. You look like an addict.
2: You nailed it.
1: Thank
2: on
1: you.
2: On the whole look. You totally did.
1: Thanks.
2: Yeah.
4: You got a good cry face. So I feel responsible because we made you cry on the show.
1: It was all you guys.
4: It helps.
1: Seriously. That helps
2: She
1: so
2: went straight
1: much.
2: Method, did all the drugs, and showed
4: we
2: up.
4: Got her, we got her high.
2: Because
4: we got her.
2: She was flying.
4: We tracked her up. If you did shoot up from this drug thing, where would you put the needle?
2: Oh, my God.
1: No, I did in the movie.
4: You put needles in you?
2: In the movie.
1: Well,
2: not real.
4: You put it in your arms, put it in your toes,
1: inject.
4: Put it in your leg?
1: It was my arm. It was my arm. Yeah. Mm. I had someone administer it, actually.
4: What'd they administer?
1: It was supposed to be heroin.
4: Oh, okay.
1: Yeah.
4: But no needle punch through your skin?
1: No, Hopefully they make it look like it did, but
2: I'm sure they do.
1: And I had like track marks and stuff, so we'll see if that like
2: this
1: shows
2: voice
1: up.
2: Is called track marks hot
4: on Lara. I would
2: no
4: on Lara. I totally would.
1: No.
4: I'd be like,
1: oh
4: my
1: God,
4: yeah.
1: So
4: Laryngitis.
2: No, we don't. We don't.
1: Oh, you're
2: no.
1: So funny.
4: So when we leaving for Greece?
1: A week.
4: How many days are we gonna be gone?
2: 40.
4: Like
1: we
4: biblical
1: had to cut it
4: down. 40 days.
2: Did you cut, down?
4: Cut it down to 36.
2: What got cut?
1: Spain.
4: Oh, that's where you wanted to go.
1: I know.
4: You wanted to go.
1: I know.
4: Convenient. The one place you want to go. No.
1: And Turkey.
4: No.
2: Come on.
1: It's fine. It just gives me a reason to go back, right?
4: You fly to Turkey, you're going to be on a flight with a bunch of dudes that look like me that need hair. That's where everybody goes over there.
2: Goes.
1: That's so true. I heard that.
2: It's
1: That's crazy.
2: Hair Central. I don't know what
4: just
2: it is.
4: Just a bunch of AP dudes that bench cars but don't have hair.
1: On my drug addict film was a guy who got his black, and he looks I kid you not, he looks just like Wolverine.
4: Oh,
1: from
4: Hello.
1: Yeah, yeah. So Jack.
2: Hugh Jackman.
1: Hugh Jackman.
4: Jack Human.
1: Jack Human. And but when he was a little bit younger, when he played Wolverine, looked just like him. I'll see if I can find a picture. It was crazy. But then there was another guy who got his done in Nashville, where he lives. Did not take so well. So go to Turkey.
4: Go to Turkey.
1: Just saying.
4: So here's my question.
2: There's a great one here in Northwest Arkansas, and I don't know why they're not busier.
1: Really?
2: Yeah, they're called
4: People are going
2: labs.
4: To Turkey. Oh. Apparently, yeah, they want a little trip. They want a little vacation out of it.
2: Shout out Josh Throne.
4: Now, you're going for how many days? 30?
1: 34, all right, 30.
4: Does your day start with a 3?
1: Yeah.
4: Okay, how many suitcases you take for 30 days?
1: I am so proud of I'm taking a carry-on and a duffel backpack.
4: Wow!
1: Uh-huh.
2: Are you buying all your clothes there?
1: Nah.
4: Yeah, just say yeah.
1: Some.
2: Yeah. I just got done shopping or traveling, and I know how those markets are. You're going to go crazy.
4: So when you do that, will you buy like a suitcase there and just ship it back? Yeah. Or, okay, is that how it works? So
2: you've done it before. Planned.
1: I mean, that's what my parents did. They just went earlier this year. So.
4: See, my mom, Lexi's turning 40. She wants to go to Colorado. Mom's like, I'll pay for it. I'll get the airplane. Lexi's like, I don't want to fly. I want to drive so we can bring a bunch of garbage back.
1: Yeah. Mm-hmm.
4: And I'm like, okay.
2: The police, though, know that when you're bringing a bunch of garbage back.
4: I mean, clothes.
2: Oh, okay. Never mind.
4: Right. Not buddies at your house, unless you want me to. Hey, I'll be your mule.
2: No, I'm good, man.
4: Your mule.
2: I'm good, man.
4: I'll put it in that. I got that whole rack on top of my Mitsubishi Outlander. I'll just load it up.
2: Look there.
4: I'll get a car top carrier.
2: Yeah, they'll never know.
4: Load it up and
2: they'll never see that.
4: I've never been pulled over in Colorado one time.
2: No. It's driving east from Colorado is the problem.
4: I think I could make it.
2: You probably, I'm sure you do.
4: I'll get a full-on car top carrier, load it up with just mounds of marijuana.
1: Yeah,
2: great.
1: Nobody
4: from your Colorado hippie buddies.
2: Terrific.
1: And your Subaru.
4: We could have her Subaru too.
2: Mm-hmm. Now you look totally normal.
4: Perfect. I'll put it in the doors. I've seen Sicario. You put it in the doors.
2: Ah, there
1: Sicario.
2: It is.
1: Sicario.
4: Yeah.
2: I've seen Sicario.
4: I know.
1: We learn so much from movies, right?
2: We do.
4: We do. It's scary.
1: It is scary.
2: 100%.
4: I watched a movie, Lara, that you're never going to watch. It's called The Furious. Yeah. And it's an Asian kung fu movie. Oh. And the daughter, it reminded me of you, because the daughter got thrown in a trash bag and thrown in a truck right in front of her dad.
1: What?
4: And she got kidnapped.
2: Very
4: the movie's
2: taken
4: called the,
2: with Liam Neeson. Very.
4: The movie's called The Furious because they go whole on kung fu and kick everybody's ass to find their kids.
1: I love it.
4: And it reminded me of that child trafficking movie that your boy did. That we watch. What's that one called? What I'm talking about? You know, I have no idea. You had the real guy here at one of your conferences you guys had. The big angel movie that everybody loved about human trafficking a couple years ago.
1: Yes.
4: So we watch that and it teaches us
1: Sound
4: that
1: of
4: stuff.
1: Freedom?
4: Yes.
1: Okay.
4: We watch those things and we hear the stories and then you see the real, you're like, oh crap, it's just like that. And then I watch this movie and I'm like, it probably is just like that.
1: Oh, for sure.
4: So the little girl got in a fight with her dad. Left the beauty. She was getting her hair cut. She says, I don't want a haircut. She storms out. She's probably like 12. And this other little kid limps up to her and he goes, hey, my friend's been in a wreck. Do you speak Chinese? I need your help. Gets her around the corner, scoop snapped in a trash bag over the top like she's garbage in this trash truck. And the dad turns the corner and sees his daughter, sees them. And you're like, that's probably how it happens.
1: Wow.
2: That's exactly how it happens.
1: Yeah.
4: Like they didn't craft this up. This is how it happens.
1: Mm-hmm.
2: Yeah.
4: But we're all dumb in a theater going, man, that movie. And that's real life.
1: Crazy. Yeah, for real.
2: Yeah. People don't realize the screenwriters use real life to write their fictitious movies.
1: Yeah.
4: Yeah.
2: And they're not so fictitious.
1: It's so true.
2: They're not.
1: One of my favorite movies is Man on Fire. Do you remember that?
4: Have you seen the new TV series? There's a new TV series on Netflix.
2: Man on Fire is where they remade Man on Fire.
4: It's a series.
1: Oh.
2: And it's supposed to be great.
1: But I'd love to go to Fanny
4: and you know what? It's your speed because it's CBS-y. You know what I'm saying?
1: Oh, I love that.
4: Yeah, it's not too bad.
1: Okay.
2: So it's not a bunch of... Okay. No.
4: But, I mean, it is, but it's not too bad.
2: I love Man on Fire, too. Creasy Bear.
4: Tell me what it's about again.
2: It's Man on Fire? It's where... Okay, well, I'll tell you what the movie's about because I haven't seen the TV show, but I'm sure the TV show borrowed from the movie. Yeah. It's where Denzel is an alcoholic, broken down,
4: I've watched one episode and the guy's like... drunk, but
2: and he has lost every
4: Mary,
2: job. They never talk about this in the movie. he's lost every job. He's down to his final gig because no one will hire him anymore because he's an alcoholic. And Christopher Walken's a buddy of his.
4: Yeah,
2: down in Mexico. And he's like, I'll hire. I can get you a gig. And so he has a job as a personal bodyguard for Dakota Fanning, who was like 7 or 8 years old. And Mark Anthony, in one of the most miscast, weird castings ever, is Dakota Fanning's dad. And then they get some other really great looking chick to be your mom. And you'll never believe it, but because, you know, Denzel's down there to protect her, he ends up getting shot.
4: Well, check it out. It's on Netflix. It's literally called Man on Fire.
1: Okay.
4: And it's a whole series.
2: It's a whole series.
1: I mean, I just...
4: Which is good
1: Dakota
4: for people.
1: Dakota Fanning did so...
2: Oh, she's so good in that movie.
1: Fantastic in that movie.
4: Which Fanning's in our show we watch?
2: Elle Fanning. That's... This little sister is Elle Fanning. The older sister is Dakota Fanning.
4: Yeah, don't watch that one.
2: What? You don't want to watch Margo's Got Money Problems.
4: Margo's Got Money Problems is about a girl who's got a baby and she's got money problems, so she starts an OnlyFans.
2: And it is graphic.
4: That's and her dad is a former pro wrestler. It's just kind of awkward and weird. You wouldn't like it.
2: It's wild.
1: No, no thanks.
2: And Michelle Pfeiffer's in it, and it's just crazy.
1: Now,
4: can I interest you? Love Michelle Pfeiffer because she's in our show, Madison.
1: Yeah.
4: We love Madison, buddy.
2: Quite a year for Michelle Pfeiffer.
4: We got to get our boy Paramount. We got to get Paramount so you can get on Landman Train with us. And what else we like? Madison. And Lioness.
2: Just the
4: Laramount.
2: I mean, the Sheridan verse.
1: Yeah.
4: It's
1: literally.
4: The Laramount Plus, is what I call it, because every show on.
2: Laramount Plus. Come on, man.
1: I love it.
2: Laryngitis and Laramount Plus.
1: Y'all, I'm not.
4: Every show on Laramount Plus, you love it. What
1: I
4: we got?
1: I started watching Dutton Ranch.
4: It's from the Yellowstone.
1: So good.
4: Now, from what I've heard on the internet, that lady takes her top off too. That Beth lady does, doesn't she?
1: No.
2: Kelly O'Reilly?
1: Not that I remember.
2: The redhead?
4: I don't know.
1: Yeah. The main girl. Because
4: Landman, you'll get some topless in Man Landman.
2: We're about to have a full circle moment because you know she's in Flight with Denzel.
4: Yeah.
2: Yeah, she plays the drug addict in that.
4: So what's the new one?
1: Dutton Ranch.
4: Do I need to watch any of the Yellowstones? Can I just pick it up as a show?
1: I only watched, which I loved Yellowstone, and I wish I would have watched all of it, but I only watched the first few seasons.
4: So I can just watch Dutton Ranch? Okay,
1: yeah,
4: cool.
1: You can just watch it by itself.
4: There's something calming about the Laramount Plus.
1: Thanks.
4: They're just good shows.
1: Right?
4: Madison's real good.
1: I
4: am a man who likes Guns N' Roses and Rage Against the Machine, but I loved Madison.
1: I know.
4: It's really good, dude.
2: Okay.
4: The Kurt Russell guy.
1: Yeah,
4: he's dead.
1: He did good.
4: He's got some cabin. They all the city folks, the city mouse, have to go to the cabin where Daddy died, and they're like,
2: "Where's actual Kurt Russell?"
4: He dies in the first 5 minutes.
2: Oh, thanks.
4: And that's the whole show.
1: But he's throughout. Over here. He's throughout.
4: But that's what the show's about.
2: Well,
4: the Madison is the city people,
2: right?
1: Yeah,
4: have to go live where Daddy is, and you're like, it's good. And you're like, oh, it's real too.
1: Well, the place is Madison.
4: Yeah. But they're all city, big city New York people,
1: New Yorkers. Yeah,
4: and Daddy liked his cabin.
2: Laramount Plus.
4: With laryngitis. I've made her a logo. She's ready to go. We're going to have merch.
1: Literally.
2: If I don't watch this, I'm going to get larinoid about it. I'm sorry.
1: You're all over the dad jokes today. I'm loving it.
2: Laramount
1: is
2: better than larinoid.
4: Laryngitis, though.
2: Yeah.
4: I'd have laryngitis. Can you say it in French?
2: If I don't get her in here soon, I'm going to get larinoid about it.
0: It's the Rath Ride Home with John and Dee, presented by Rath Mitsubishi on the corner of 71B and Don Tyson.

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1: We got the Laraverse from Laramount Plus. I'm getting Laranoid about it, about her laryngitis.
2: Lara, I got this story I saved for you. You're going to be going on a 40-day trip.
1: 36 now.
2: Five items you must have when traveling.
3: Ooh, I love that.
2: I love it.
3: I love it.
2: You love it.
4: Do you love it?
3: I do. I love it.
4: I love it. Love it. Say it, everybody.
3: Laura Doro.
2: Let's see. A portable power bank for your to charge your phone.
3: Oh, yep. Got it.
2: Or I guess everything, because you got to have electricity. Like that when you go.
4: Gotta have adapters.
3: I do.
4: Have adapters.
3: Yeah, yeah.
2: A backpack instead of rolling luggage because roads and airports aren't always roller bag friendly.
3: So that's why, that's what I heard. That's why I'm doing a carry-on and not a big suitcase like I normally would, because I've heard Europe do not take a large suitcase. No.
2: This is very specific, but you're very clean. So you may not need this. Merino wool t-shirts, which seems specific, but they can be worn for days without smelling.
3: That's disgusting. Okay.
2: Do you pack earplugs for noisy hotels and streets, city streets?
3: I don't.
4: I don't either.
2: Well, put it on your list. And probably the most important, he says, Starbucks instant coffee packets for when there's emergencies.
3: Not so important for me. I don't drink coffee.
2: This guy sounds like he's traveling in hostels.
4: Could be North Korea. But I would use all of those things.
2: Really.
4: I would use all of those things except the earplugs.
2: He said life on the road. So this guy just like. So he's probably
4: he's
2: backpacker.
4: Like George Clooney
3: that
4: up in the air.
3: Sense. That makes sense.
2: Probably, I think he's worse than that. He's probably like Alexander's Supertramp.
4: Oh,
2: probably one of those things.
4: Mm. Oh, okay, I gotcha.
2: So
3: what are y'all's must have travel item?
2: My wife.
3: don't travel with your wife every
2: I don't
3: time.
2: Like to.
4: I take these headphones.
3: Seriously.
2: Yeah, he does. And then,
4: for
2: you know,
4: two reasons.
2: The day after he comes back, he'll leave them at home.
4: Yep.
3: For two reasons.
4: One, they're so good, and they completely cover my ears, so they're both noise-canceling of the plane.
3: Mm-hmm.
4: And I just feel like every time I get put right there next to the wing, so I got that engine for 9 hours.
3: So
2: your girl's not a window girl?
4: It doesn't matter. You could be in the aisle.
2: Would you and Joe ever sit in different seats? Joe's in F and you're in L?
3: We've had to.
2: Okay.
3: I mean,
4: he's in a bay.
3: Usually.
4: He's lying down. His back.
3: Well, just on like normal flights, like our.
2: You don't have a thing about not sitting by your boy?
3: We will ask to trade seats with people.
2: Who asks?
3: I gave
2: him
3: up
2: or you?
3: My first class seat to go.
2: Whoa.
3: Yeah. It's weird. I somehow got upgraded and he didn't. And so I gave up my seat to go sit by him. Yeah.
2: To somebody else?
3: To someone else, yeah.
2: Bro, come on.
4: They're
3: it ended up being...
2: Let me ask you this. Would he have done that for you?
3: Yeah, he would have. Yeah.
2: Okay, really now, I'm Joe. You're you. Okay. I'm an F. You're an L. Who's asking? Am I asking F or are you asking?
3: He always makes me ask.
2: Hot girl privilege. Who tells you no?
4: Who tells you no?
2: Nobody.
4: Ask.
2: Hot girl privilege, because if old Joe, no offense, Joe, if you came up, they'd be like, I'm good, bro.
3: I know.
2: I don't have a dollar.
4: I don't know. He's a pretty charming guy. He
2: can make
4: things happen.
2: But not this.
4: No, he's not.
2: If she comes with
4: it.
2: Laryngitis, goes, excuse me, hey.
4: Part of his charm is being smart enough to know that she's the first one.
2: So,
4: to ask.
2: Are you asking your person to move, or are you going to his person and saying, "Can I move?"
3: It depends on who is.
2: Do you profile
3: forward and who's backwards? We won't ask anybody to go back, but we will ask people
2: because people don't want to go back.
4: If you go to somebody and go, "You want to sit up in first class so I can sit next to my husband?" They go, "Yes."
3: Yeah,
2: so there's
3: literally
2: a whole system to this. Okay,
3: yes,
2: that makes sense.
3: A system. For
4: then
3: sure.
4: I would look at you and go, "How about you put your husband in first class and and I sit right here."
2: That's what I would do.
3: That was quick.
2: 100%, bro. I would. If this blonde girl walked up to me and said, "Can I switch?"
4: How about you send your husband up there and you and I sit right here?
2: I'll go. I'll do you one better. How about I sit between you and your husband? We work something out.
4: Oh my God.
3: Oh wow.
2: That's what I would do.
4: Jeez,
2: now, where's this? Depends where this flight's going, because you can gauge. Are we going overseas? Because they're open for anything if they're going to Greece.
4: Greece is the word.
2: Now, to Atlanta flights, you're fine sitting apart. But on a big across-the-seas flight, you got to be next to each other?
3: I mean, even Atlanta once, we will. Which doesn't

0: me both. I got an account. I never get on it.
1: Oh, yeah.
2: Why are you on TikTok?
1: Nevaeh sends me stuff. That's literally, I'll watch stuff she
0: sends.
1: That's
0: exactly what I get.
1: I love that.
0: I get people sending me TikToks, but I never get on there and do it.
1: Yeah.
0: Well, my wife made one because I got us a flight. Where did we go? Oh, to South Carolina.
1: Yeah.
0: We went to South Carolina, and I did not book us
1: together
0: on the same, on the thing. And so she made this huge TikTok about how
1: you don't care about her.
0: She's like, oh, look at this. My husband apparently made the plane tickets and didn't get us together. And
1: how funny.
0: It went viral. It
1: got, oh, that's
0: it got like 100,000 views.
1: What?
0: It was crazy.
1: That's so
0: and
1: funny.
0: And so on the next flight, I made sure.
1: Oh, you were together.
0: Like that.
1: And you will never be apart again.
0: But we don't care. I mean, I think she just did it to be funny. Because we, honestly, I've lived in worlds where if I wasn't sitting next to the person I was traveling with, it was an absolute meltdown.
1: Oh, yeah.
0: And it was drama.
1: Yeah.
0: But now it's like, she'll just make fun of me.
1: Yeah.
0: So, hey, clown, why?
1: You didn't pay to get the seats together?
0: Exactly.
1: Yeah,
0: so now we
1: you.
0: Do. Now
1: I
0: we
1: love
0: do.
1: That.
0: Yeah. And I don't even know, where are we going next? I don't even know where the next place we're flying
2: you
0: to.
2: You don't know where you're going next?
0: Where am I? I don't. I never think past a week. I don't know how you could make this trip. I don't look forward to trips the way that she does. Like, she's going to Japan. I didn't even tell you.
1: What?
0: She's going to, she is going to Japan in August.
1: For what?
0: She's performing. With young Americans across the country.
2: No.
1: That is amazing.
0: It is amazing. And they went to their alumni because she did it 20 years ago.
1: Yeah.
0: And she sent them a thing going, and she's singing and all this. And they go, you're hired. You're coming.
1: That's amazing.
0: And she's going to go for 13 days.
1: I am so excited for her.
0: So, she's doing a whole thing. So clearly she doesn't care if I fly with her or not. I'm not even going on this trip. So.
1: Well, she was so independent before. She went to Portugal by herself.
0: That's right.
1: And she did the Japan tour and all the things.
0: All by herself when she was 19.
1: Yeah.
0: Yeah.
1: So that's just kind of her personality.
0: It is.
1: I love that about her.
0: It is. She don't need me.
1: She
0: don't need
1: you
0: me.
1: You are a bonus, which just means that shows you how special you are, that she doesn't need someone, but she loves you so much that she wants you.
0: Like, she came to me and she goes, you want to go to Japan with me? I go, when is it? And she goes, like, August, whatever to whatever. I go, babe, I'm going to Michigan for my golf trip that week. It's already paid for. Like, my golf trip is paid for.
1: Yeah,
0: the
1: you're
0: plane's
1: missing
0: paid for.
1: Japan.
2: Yeah, right?
0: It's paid for.
2: Get him. Get him. And what
0: it's
2: state?
0: Paid for.
2: In what state?
0: In Michigan. It's paid for. It's paid for. Well, I paid for this.
1: I totally would have just
2: what you
1: failed
2: do?
1: On
2: He's
1: I
2: got a really good.
1: It.
2: He's
1: I
2: got
1: failed.
2: A really good friend that lives here. With that friend group, you surprise them and you send him instead, and he pays you for his part, and then they get a guy they know.
0: They would kill me if I sent that guy in my wake. They would never
2: You'd
0: talk
2: get
0: to
2: off
0: me
2: the
0: again.
2: Airplane.
1: They would never.
2: What are you doing here?
0: Well, first of all, I get off the plane in Japan and have 911 texts.
1: Oh my god!
0: For my friend group,
2: odd you pick 911. Odd you pick 911 off an airplane.
0: A little weird.
2: Why you gotta do that?
1: That is weird.
0: But I couldn't go. Otherwise, I'd have gone. But I mean, these are the guys I went to high school with.
1: Yeah.
0: These are like one of the last things I have that I do every year. We're all getting old. I don't know how many more of these
1: are
0: going to be.
1: Like,
0: so.
1: A much nicer person than me. I would have been like, I'm out. I'm going to Japan.
2: No. There's this trend going on, Lara, and I want you to play with me on this, okay?
1: Okay.
2: All right. You're an actress.
1: Okay.
2: You got your 15 movies we've been talking about. But people get on TikTok or whatever, and then they say the same phrase in different ways.
1: Okay,
2: so
1: yes.
2: We're going to have you say, I want you to get it at Sam's.
1: Okay.
2: Not get it at Sam's.
1: Uh-huh.
2: I want you to get it at Sam's is what you're saying.
1: Okay.
2: Okay?
1: All right.
2: And then you're going to say it in different...
0: So you're directing her.
2: Yeah, yeah, yeah.
1: Okay.
0: Yeah.
2: So just say it regular.
1: All right.
2: Say it regular.
1: I want you to get it at Sam's.
2: All right, ready? Now I want you to say, I want you to say it shocked.
1: I want you to get it at Sam's.
0: Good.
2: I love this. All right, that's good.
0: She's very good. I'm very impressed.
2: I was going to go with
0: I wish
2: love
0: people
2: it.
0: Could see the look on her face. It was totally like she saw a ghost.
2: Lara, I'm going to be honest with you. The trend is going around. The moms and daughters are saying, you shaved your bush. That's the phrase they're doing this. And I go, we're not going to do that with Lara.
1: I would have been mortified. I wouldn't have done
2: I would
1: it.
2: Never do it. We'll do that with Ro another day.
0: Yeah.
2: We're not going to do it with you.
0: Yeah.
2: I know. You're a wholesome woman. But that's where this came from. And it's all over TikTok. So
1: that's
2: we changed
1: crazy.
2: It to,
0: I want you to get it at Sam's.
2: So what'd we do? Shocked?
1: Shocked.
2: Okay. Now do, this is, and Joe, apologize, disappointed.
1: I want you to get it at Sam's.
2: Yeah. Perfect. All right.

0: right, all right.
1: Let me tell you something.
0: Now,
1: this is a schooled woman.
0: Now, this one's for me.
1: She has been working on her craft.
0: That's right.
1: That was good.
0: That's right.
2: Thank you.
0: Now, this one's for me. You need to leave the room. You leave the room. Flirty. Eye contact.
1: Why am
0: flirty.
1: I leave the room?
0: Flirty. Because she's going to be flirty and she's going to look at my face and I'm going to use this later.
1: Okay. You probably want me to be around for that.
0: What are you talking about? I want you to get it to Sam's, but flirty.
2: Okay. I want you to get it at Sam's.
0: Yeah, okay. I'm done.
3: Wow.
0: I'm done.
3: That eye contact is pretty
0: great. She did look away. She couldn't hold eye contact. That's all right. This is your wheelhouse. Scared.
1: Where do you want me to get it?
2: I want you to get it at Sam's.
0: Yeah. Perfect.
3: See, if I were flirty and saying this to you, I'd be like, I want...
0: We're not wanting you. Nobody wants you to do it. Nobody wants you to do it. It's a Lara game.
3: It's
0: Lara game, buddy. All right.
2: That was really good.
0: All right,
2: I need to work on my flirty. I haven't done a flirty roll yet.
0: Well, you locked eyes for me for a little bit, and then you looked away when you said it. So you didn't mean it.
2: But
0: I've watched enough of The Mentalist, and if you look away, you're lying.
1: Ever start a sentence with, I've watched enough of The Mentalist.
0: I've watched that show.
2: You know, we talked about how much we learned from shows and movies.
0: There's another show from The Mentalist. There's another show where the guy's like, Tell Me Lies. Not, you know who I'm talking about?
2: Tell Me Lies.
0: Guy kind of looks like your brother. One of those CBS shows where he tells
1: Tim Roth, and that's really weird that you just nailed that, and I figured it out from you saying that.
0: Yeah. What show is that one called? It's about people.
1: Lie to Me.
0: Yeah, Lie to Me. She did it. She looked away. She didn't want me to get it at Sam's.
3: Yeah.
0: She didn't want me.
3: Well,
0: she wants me to get it at Sam. No, God, Lord. All right, Lara.
2: He looked away, too. It's a thing.
0: One more.
2: You can still be flirty. I love the lip. The lip gets it. That sold it right there.
0: I want you to be angry. I want you to be angry about it. Like, I'm going to go to Hank's.
1: Oh, gross. What are we doing?
2: I want you to get it at Sam's.
0: Okay.
1: That's what you just triggered her. She didn't know what she was going to do until you said that.
0: That's right.
2: So true.
0: She was like, pull it out of her. I'm a good
2: so
0: judge.
1: I'll figure out how to. You son of a.
0: She was thinking about angry, and then I clicked the switch.
2: You did. You're a really good director. You should look into that.
0: I can pull up people's feelings.
2: I love that. You made me cry.
0: I did. And I will again. Well, there you go. See, isn't that fun?
2: That was really fun.
0: We'll probably do one of those every time you're in here.
2: Okay.
0: With cleaner phrases than I find on the internet.
1: Yeah, I want you to get it at Sam's is a good phrase.
0: Yeah.
1: Because we do want you to get it at Sam's.
2: We do.
1: But I... No, I'm not
0: going to. No,
1: I'm fine.
2: We're ending on the lip one.
1: He tried to make me leave,
2: so
1: by the way.
2: Good.
1: He tried to make me leave.
0: Well, she was going to be flirty. I wanted real eye contact.
1: Yeah.
0: She couldn't do it.
2: Like,
0: hold eye contact with me.
2: I did do it.
0: You looked away.
2: That's still flirty.
1: Yeah.
0: I guess.
2: It is.
0: You don't have to do much. Let's put it that way.
2: I looked away
0: actually
2: before I got started. But then I held eye contact.
1: She gathered herself.
0: That's
2: exactly.
0: True.
1: Yeah.
0: She looked away. Then she met me with eyes and said, I want you.
2: It's one of those, like, you have to decide when you look at the camera because it's a big thing.
0: Let me tell you what I want you to do.
2: All right.
0: I want you to get it at Sam's right now in front of everybody.
1: Get it.
2: In front of everybody.
0: I don't care the word.
2: I love it.
0: I want you to get it at Sam's right now.
2: That was good.
0: Put a chair in front of the door and get it at Sam's. Right now.
1: All of it at Sam's?
0: All of it.
2: Oh my gosh.
0: Same
2: awful.
0: Day delivery, baby.
1: Oh my God.
2: Y'all are cracking me up. Y'all need to make this into a whole
1: commercial.
2: Are
1: we going back into the back pod bay door hell?
0: No,
1: I mean, what are we talking about here? What are we getting at Sam's?
0: We're getting all of it at Sam's is what
1: all
0: we're
1: of
0: doing.
1: It?
0: No, we're doing an exercise. It's an exercise.
2: Oh my gosh. Y'all are making me so uncomfortable right now.
0: Remember those days where you, did you push down this memory where you had like a tea place? Did you just shuffle that out of your brain because you're holding one drink and they used to come in here with like five drinks. Remember those
2: days? I did.
0: Does that have lemon in it, whatever you're
2: kind
0: drinking?
2: Of, it does not.
0: Honey?
2: My next one does.
0: Okay.
2: Yes.
1: He's
2: it'll
1: asking
2: have lemon
1: if honey's in,
2: honey.
1: In it. He wasn't actually calling you honey.
0: No.
2: Was he not?
0: I'm asking if you have
2: honey. I mean,
0: honey
2: he does
0: in
2: sometimes.
0: It.
2: Yeah, he does. No,
0: I don't
2: not
0: call you
2: this
0: honey.
2: One. Honey. You've called me.
0: I have.
2: You?
0: I don't know. I will. I will now.
1: Once you get it at Sam's.
0: What did Carrie ask us to call her the other day that we have to now? Like super something silly?
1: I don't remember.
0: Yeah, I wish I'd clocked that one. What's your pet name for Joe, babe?
1: Hey, babe.
2: Babe. Yeah. It ends up usually coming out Bay.
0: Bay. What up, Bay?
2: Hey, Bay. Yeah.
0: Hey, Bay.
1: Does he ever call you your name?
3: Like, no. See? Exactly.
2: Wow, yeah. I've never really couples thought about that.
3: If Kendall looks at me and goes, John, I am not answering because I'm in trouble probably.
2: Well,
3: I didn't pay something.
2: I do call him by his name quite a bit because we're surrounded by so many that I need his direct.
3: And he probably doesn't want you going, hey, darling, or boo,
2: Amy.
3: Or hey, sugar.
0: You got to be professional, I guess, right? Yeah. Got to be professional in front of the governor. You can't be babying it up in front of the governor.
3: No.
2: But it still catches him off guard. Like, I just did this weekend because I needed him to grab. He was headed to the refrigerator and I needed something from it. We're on set. Like, we were on set. And so I was like, hey, Joe. And he was like, Joe?
3: Oh my gosh,
2: I need you to get something. If I said babe, like, you may not
3: hear
2: me.
3: And then you said, Joe, I want you to get
1: it's a callback, everybody. It's a callback.
0: Give it all over, Sam.
1: Oh, my God. Hello. Stop it.
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5: Meteorologist Garrett Lewis with your forecast. We're halfway through the work week. I want to get you set up for the second half and also the weekend. So today, tomorrow, no problems, right? Mid, low 80s, sunny skies, life's good. Friday, clouds are going to roll back in. I do think we see scattered showers in the afternoon on Friday. They're going to be widespread Saturday, looking at about a 50% shot at rain Saturday, 60 on Sunday, and 70 Monday. So rain chances will ramp up. Widespread rain Sunday and Monday. Some of those rain and showers could actually have a few severe thunderstorms thrown in too. And then rain chances start to fall off early next week. For Radio John Deke, I'm meteorologist Garrett Lewis.
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6: For the Northwest Arkansas Traffic Network, I'm John Runyon. Here's a look at your traffic update. Well, we do have some moderate to heavy traffic along I-49 southbound. It's come out of Rogers and Bentonville this time of day, so do be careful there. Also south of Lowell as well, some moderate traffic along I-49 as you head toward Tinytown and Springdale too. Buckle up and be safe. That's your traffic update from the Northwest Arkansas Traffic Network. I'm John Runyon.
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13: A better life with Dr. Sanjay Gupta.
14: Did you know that almost half the vegetables and more than 3/4 of the fruit that we eat in this country come from just one state? California. Yeah, it's true. And according to a new report by the Environmental Working Group, a health advocacy organization, a lot of this produce is tainted with PFAS, which are sometimes referred to as forever chemicals. Why? Well, the EPA says pesticides keep America's food supply safe, abundant, and affordable. And of course, these chemicals are used in every state, not just California. Now, if you are worried, though, about how much you're consuming, the best thing to do is to buy organic produce, if and when you can. Organic or not, you should rinse all fruits and vegetables under running water. 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And as one epidemiologist told us, use a brush on sturdier items like carrots, potatoes, and cucumbers. I'm Dr. Sanjay Gupta, helping you live a better life.
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2: and
3: you,
2: Deke.
3: Alan.
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1: And we're doing our part to try to help the country. As we all know by now, this America 250 is just a mess. People are backing out. They planned a big party. Now they've politicized it. It was supposed to be for everybody. They can't find any singers. So we know singers.
3: Yeah, we do.
1: We know people.
3: Yeah, we do.
1: So we've submitted a casting call, kind of like the couch.
3: Every single person that was supposed to be in this thing has said,
1: right.
3: I'm going to dip.
1: Like?
3: Oh, Vanilla Ice.
1: Well, instead of Vanilla Ice, what about this guy?
0: It's another America 250 celebration failed singer, only on the John and Deke Show.
1: You got Asia? What about him? I did.
4: I never meant to be so bad to you.
5: Huh?
4: One thing I said that I would never do.
6: God bless the United States.
4: Do you remember we used to dance?
1: Oh my God.
4: And innocence arose from circumstance.
1: What? What'd you say, sir?
4: It was the heat of the moment.
1: It sure was.
4: Tell you what our heart meant. The heat of the moment. So you're right.
1: All right, so, I mean, we're pretty much down to people like this,
3: yeah,
1: right?
3: So
1: if nobody can do it, John...
3: Basically, If I called Kyle Gibson...
1: Yeah.
3: And I said, you guys got Chachi and everybody back from Hunker Down, and you got the band back together, and then somebody reached out and said, would you play the America 250? Even Kyle would say no.
1: He'd say no?
3: Yeah.
1: Well, if he'd say no, this guy'll say yes.
0: The America 250 celebration is still searching for singers for July 4th. So without further ado, it's another America 250 celebration failed singer.

0: God.
1: It might be him.
2: It could be him.
1: It might be him. We're down to him.
2: We are down to him.
1: You know, we're already having you guys vote for the person you want to win our big Father's Day contest, but we could have a vote.
2: Yeah.
1: We could have a vote, and we could gather across from the mall in the parking lot where the amp used to be.
2: Mm-hmm.
1: We'd get everybody here to have our own 250,
2: yes,
1: baby.
2: Yes, we could.
3: It's another America 250 celebration failed singer.
1: Oh, no.
3: Only on
1: I think this guy's our closer.
3: I don't care if Monday's blue, Tuesday's gray,
4: what the hell is
3: and Wednesday,
4: Tuesday,
3: Thursday's, I don't care about you, it's Friday, I'm in
0: God
3: love.
0: Bless the United States.
3: Saturday, wait, and Sunday always comes too late,
1: sure.
3: But Friday never hesitate.
2: I hope he gets it.
3: Always take a big bite, it's a wonderful sight to see you.
2: I go to D.C. to see this guy, yeah.
3: You can never get enough of this stuff. It's Friday, I'm in love.
2: Oh, my God.
1: So, I mean, now, as any concert and festival, you got to have, like, the big font and the small font bands, you know, the headliners that gets everybody attention. And then how you do a festival, if those of you have never been, there's usually, it's a big venue, and there's a stage way down here, and then there's a stage way down here, and then there's, like, a half an hour in between sets, so you can walk from that stage to that stage, so then you watch this band for, like, a half an hour, and then you can leave to go watch that band start up.
2: Right.
1: And I think that guy would be our headliner. At like 8 o'clock, he'd play for a half an hour, and then we'd close out the show.
2: Right.
1: The big show.
2: Mm-hmm.
1: The big show with our boy.
3: The America 250 Celebration.
1: Marty the Party. You know Marty.
2: I do know Marty.
1: July 4th. Marty the Party's our closer.
2: Ado, it's
5: Marty,
2: another
5: Marty.
3: America 250
1: Take it away, Marty. Close this bad boy out.
5: We built this city.
1: Yeah, baby.
2: Oh, my God.
5: We built this city of rock and roll.
2: Oh. No. Are we closing out with this guy?
1: We're closing out with Marty the Party.
5: He just wants to dance here.
1: Right?
2: Oh, my God.
1: As good as it gets.
5: Sound

0: Take it away, Marty.
1: We built this city on rock and roll.
2: God bless the United States.
0: I mean, he's a closer, and I got one more for you, because, okay. I mean, what are we celebrating? 250 years.
3: 250, it's a big
0: one. So when we became America, what did we do? Did we have a revolution?
3: Yeah, we did.
4: It's another America 250 celebration failed singer.
0: Yeah,
4: only
0: baby.
4: On the John and Deke Show.
5: You say you want a revolution. Well, you know.
3: Oh, my God.
5: We all want to change the world.
0: Please tell everybody this is not me.
3: I hope the White House is hearing this.
0: I can get them in contact.
5: Revolution. Well, you know. But when you talk about destruction.
3: Oh, my God.
5: Don't you know that you can count me out?
2: God bless.
0: Happy America, baby.
5: Don't you know it's going to be all right?
3: Wow.
5: All right.
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6: Sunny now, but rain's on the way. I'm meteorologist Garrett Lewis with Oz Weather. Here's what's going on. We are midweek expecting sunny skies today and tomorrow. Highs, low 80s. Sure, we'll have some clouds here and there. There may be a few stray showers out in Oklahoma, but the big rain chances, they didn't pick up till about Friday. That's going to carry us into Saturday and Sunday and Monday. So rain chances ramp up each day. The highest rain chances this weekend are going to be on Sunday. That continues Monday, and then we start seeing them fall off early next week. Could have a few severe storms thrown in there too. For Radio John Deke, I'm meteorologist Garrett Lewis.
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14: A better life with Dr. Sanjay Gupta.
15: Did you know that almost half the vegetables and more than 3/4 of the fruit that we eat in this country come from just one state, California? Yeah, it's true. And according to a new report by the Environmental Working Group, a health advocacy organization, a lot of this produce is tainted with PFAS, which are sometimes referred to as forever chemicals. Why? Well, the EPA says pesticides keep America's food supply safe, abundant, and affordable. And of course, these chemicals are used in every state, not just California. Now, if you are worried, though, about how much you're consuming, the best thing to do is to buy organic produce, if and when you can. Organic or not, you should rinse all fruits and vegetables under running water. Don't use any soap. And as one epidemiologist told us, use a brush on sturdier items like carrots, potatoes, and cucumbers. I'm Dr. Sanjay Gupta, helping you live a better life.
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2: Yeah, it is. Welcome to it. We appreciate you listening. Really fired up. Got so many things going. We announced finally, we put it on our page, and now there's no excuse for you not to nominate your father for the John and Deke's Big Package Giveaway for Dad. And we put it on our Facebook page. And let me delve into why we're doing this. We're doing this along with the Rero Rally, both, because we have finally realized that the economy is such ass that with Father's Day coming and birthdays and you want to get something special for somebody, and then the next thing you know, you're dropping major coin on this Father's Day package. What we need to do is we need to throw this into whatever and figure out the total retail value.
3: Good Lord.
2: Right?
3: I mean,
2: we have five concerts in July right off the bat. We could go with that.
3: I mean, they're probably $50 each.
2: Yeah. Well, Bob Dylan
3: That's
2: might be $100 more.
3: $100 minimum, but they'll average out to $100.
2: Okay.
3: I mean, well, look.
2: Yeah. So we got that.
3: Bob Dylan's probably the most expensive one, sure. But usually the good thing about the amp is tickets for seats are way expensive, but
2: you can get on that lawn.
3: But lawn's $35
2: for a doable price.
3: So let's just go with fees, $100 a concert.
2: Okay.
3: So it's five. That's $500.
2: Just right there.
3: Then $1,200 if you throw in the premiere. We just did Walmart amp tickets and premiere back.
2: Because we're getting the Pavise, which is the good stuff.
3: Well, and it's $750.
2: And Wolverine Peptide Cycle also. That's $750.
3: That's a $1,200 value. Right. All right. And okay. Then the Gents box is probably $250.
2: Yeah, that's fair. $1,500 now.
3: Okay. And then this probably we'll just get $200 of stuff from Jordan and Flyaway.
2: Right. Bing, bing, bong, bong.
3: Separately, we could do five different things, and you can pick which one you want.
2: Yeah.
3: But now you're going to get all of them.
2: But this is a big package, and so we're going to give this big package to somebody. And look, dads get screwed. Everyone knows it.
3: We've been dads our whole lives.
2: Mother's Day is a way bigger deal.
3: We get texts. I get a happy Father's Day text. I mean, Jack don't buy you nothing now.
2: This is the Eddie Murphy bit where he would talk about how moms would get the flowers and spoiled and dinner and foot rubs and all that. And all of a sudden, dad wakes up on Sunday. It's the U.S. Open. And they hand him a bottle of Brut Fat by Fabergé. That's what he gets. Or a tie. Or nothing. So dads get screwed on the regular. So as two dads... and a dad of a soon-to-be dad.
3: Yeah.
2: In your case.
3: Yeah.
2: Happy Father's Day, Jackson.
3: That's right.
2: What a wild thing to say.
3: That is crazy.
2: We wanted to spoil the dads in the 479. So, and all I have to do is you just write a post. And by the way, it doesn't need to be the catcher in the rye or anything amazing. It can just be a post you talk about why your dad kicks ass. Or your husband who's a dad. Or the stepdad that raised you. Or your brother who's a dad. Or you. I don't care. But we'll
3: nominate yourself. That's what I do. If I could win this, I'd nominate myself.
2: So get on there, just get on Facebook, talk about the dad in your life that's amazing,
3: and then tell all your friends.
2: Tell your friends, make them like it, and then tag us in it, and then we'll pick one every day, and then next Friday we'll pick a winner. That's it, and it's awesome. And so that's we haven't done a giveaway like this in a long time.
3: No.
2: By the way, we're coinciding with the other big giveaway we're doing with the bike rally. That's a whole other thing. But we decided to start doing this because it's things that podcasts can't do.
3: So tickets to Bob Dylan, Darius Rucker, Australian Pink Floyd show, Turnpike Troubadours, and there was one other one. Jimmy Reefer. Jimmy Buffett's Coral Reefer Band.
2: Jimmy Reefer.
3: Not to be confused.
2: We're calling him Jimmy Reefer now.
3: Jimmy Reefer.
2: And he can't sue us anymore because he's not with us.
3: Because he's dead. Yeah. So it's officially the Jimmy Reefer Band. And gift cards to Flyaway and stuff, and gift cards to Wright's Barbecue, everybody's favorite. Mm-hmm. So nominate your dad and get it done.
2: It's a retail package worth close to over $1,500.
3: Stupid.
2: That's insane.
3: Just for nominating
2: just
3: and then getting your pals.
2: A post.
3: Yeah.
2: God.
3: Just for getting your pals to go like it.
2: You're welcome.
3: Then they can win it. Then you can take them to the show.
2: Thank you.
3: And by the way, second place gets tickets, third place gets tickets, fourth place gets tickets, and fifth place gets tickets. We're paying out the fifth place.
2: You're welcome.
3: I bet we could talk Flyaway into throwing it in.
2: Probably.
3: Some food in it to go to the amp and eat at Flyaway on the way.
2: Yeah, why not?
3: They're easy like that.
2: It is. So all of this with John and Deke's big package for Father's Day. Get on your... You don't even have to do... Look, all you have to do is tag us. Just write whatever flowery, slobbery, love fest your dad.
3: Just go to our Facebook post and see the page. Did you pin it at the top? They know what to do.
2: I did. It's there.
3: Nominate your husband, nominate your dad, even if he's not with us. Nominate your dad, win it for you. That's a thing that can happen.
2: Yeah. But anyway, we're just in this economy, we're trying to do something to where people don't have to spend a bunch of money.
3: I would encourage my wife who lost her father to nominate him over me. Her dad did way better job than I'm doing.
2: That's fine. You know.
3: My kids are good because they're moms.
2: I'd nominate my dad if he had any idea what was going on.
3: He'd be like, I want to nominate. He'd be like, Hey, Dad.
0: Unbelievable.
3: You won.
0: Unbelievable.
2: Do I have to stop watching TV?
3: If you told him he won that at 2 p.m. in the afternoon, how far into the 2 p.m. hour would he ask, would he forget?
2: 206.
3: Really?
2: Yeah.
3: We're on a 6.
2: Have I not told this story yet? How I went and saw him in Colorado, and we were watching football. And I mean, I'm not joking. I was there sitting there for like 30, 40 minutes.
3: Yeah.
2: And I get up, and I'm like, hey, I'm going to go to the bathroom real quick. I go to the bathroom. I'm in there or whatever. This guy calls me while I'm in the bathroom. And I'm like, well, he is sitting in the chair. He can get up, whatever he needs.
3: Maybe he fell down.
2: But I mean, I would have heard that. I'm literally 20 feet from him. So I just pick up my phone. And I go, hello? And he goes, hey. I go, hey. He goes, what's going on? I go, do you think you're calling Justin? And he goes, no, I know I'm calling you.
3: I go, well, that's okay, good.
2: Well,
3: at least
2: he knows he's calling me.
3: That's positive.
2: And he goes, when do you think you're ever going to be able to come out here? I go, what?
3: Wow.
2: And he goes, yeah, when do you I miss you and Kendall. And what? I go, Dad, I am in the bathroom. That's where we are.
3: And how did he react to that?
2: Oh, God, that's great. I'm like, okay, bye, click. And I come walking out, and he doesn't, it's just, that's where he is. He doesn't, his memory is Dory.
3: Man.
2: Yeah. And so, but it happens. This is what happens with dementia and Alzheimer's and things like that, and that's where he is. And we're getting it finally this week. We're moving him into a place in Longmont, finally.
3: Did you virtual tour it?
2: Oh, yeah.
3: Justin, was it recommended by that lady?
2: Oh, yeah, yeah. Okay. I mean, she used to work there.
3: And then what do you do with the house?
2: We lease it to pay for the place we're putting it in. Yeah, which is what we got to do. I mean, that's how we're going to do it. But it's a 4,000-square-foot house, so we're going to get a lot of money per month out of that house. But, yeah, we're going to pay for his care by leasing his house.
3: You want me to message Briley and be like, I got a 4-bedroom for you in Longmont if you want to get 3 jobs and put our kid through school.
2: If you want to win the lottery and,
3: like, no joke, how much will you have to lease that for?
2: Well, that's a good question.
3: A month.
2: It's a 4,000 square. Look, it's going to sell for over $900,000.
3: Good grief.
2: Yeah. So I don't know what the lease would be on that. Just to cover the monthly on the mortgage, I'm going to figure it might be about $2,800. $3,000.
3: It's actually not that bad.
2: I mean, yeah. It's not.
3: Really not.
2: Yeah, $3,000 it will probably do it.
3: So especially if Lexi and I go out there and we just live like the, you know, a blended family.
2: Mm-hmm. No. So you'd be downstairs and Briley would be upstairs?
3: Well, I'd be upstairs because I found it. Mm-hmm. But Briley would be fine downstairs.
2: And then you'd be like, hey, girl, open that window in the middle of the night and see what happens.
3: I can attest that. Put it in the description and with a good alarm system because if you open it up to cool it off,
2: it'll deafen you.
3: It'll alert the authorities.
2: You'll hear it from blocks away.
3: Yeah, no thanks.
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2: Yeah.
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4: I'm meteorologist Garrett Lewis with your forecast. Sunny in 80s for the next couple of days as we roll into June. This first week, temperatures trending near normal, and it looks like we'll be near or even below normal at times over the next 7 days. So it's low and mid-80s today and tomorrow with mostly sunny skies. By Friday, increasing clouds, chance of showers in the afternoon. We'll see scattered storms on Saturday, but widespread rain on Sunday and Monday. Sunday, Monday are the 2 days to watch for rain. May even have a handful of severe thunderstorms that are thrown in there too. For Radio John Deke, I'm meteorologist Garrett Lewis.
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21: I don't need to hear anything from anybody. 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Play offense, not defense. If you play hard and you play the game right, nobody really gets on you. They're going to boo you here and there, but if you show them that you care and that you're playing hard, that's what you need to do. Just play the game one way. You hit a ball in the gap, run. 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
1: You know,
2: I knew
1: if we went with the Lindsay one that we were going to do this bit, then I don't, man. Okay, I go down this rabbit hole, and I think you do it with cars. I think you do it with Wrath, and I think you do it with their showroom, and I think you do it where you'll go look, and you'll just, and first of all, you find these 0% for 72-month deals where there's no interest.
3: That's what got my deal. I
1: mean, and there's nothing you can do.
3: Honestly, the Wrath deal got me the first Outlander and then this one. The first Outlander, I qualified for way low interest rates, and the second one, I made my payments all on time. That they approved me for 0%. So go to Wrath Mitsubishi 71B and Don Tyson. Look at these Outlanders. You can qualify.

0: qualify for a low interest rate, and that's what matters in these times.
1: Yeah.
0: Is the interest rate.
1: Yeah, it is.
0: Everybody's going to price their car lows, but can you get the better interest rate? Mitsubishi's offering it right now.
1: Bro.
0: So there you go.
1: So
0: now, if houses, like if Lindsay was like, come buy a house from us, you could qualify for a lower interest rate.
1: Yeah, I mean, if they did an interest rates.
0: But like, they can't. Like, Mitsubishi and Toyota can control their interest rates. Kind
1: correct.
0: Of.
1: Correct. And
0: why can't houses be like
1: because
0: that?
1: Because mortgages are 30 years and cars are usually 4 or 5.
0: Yes.
1: Okay, because 72 months is not 30 years. Right. And so you're dealing with a whole different debt structure. You're dealing with a whole different truth in lending. You're dealing with a whole different
0: would you
1: system.
0: Buy houses if they were more like buying a car where it was like the whoever you bought it for from.
1: You could move the
0: could
1: interest
0: move
1: rate?
0: The interest rate.
1: Of course.
0: Yeah. You'd buy a house more?
1: Well, of course.
0: Okay.
1: Because right now, for example, you and I bought houses 4 or 5 years ago when interest rates were in the toilet. They were nothing. It was like found money.
0: The house behind me is going for 100, same house, maybe 400 square feet more. That's it. Like a closet more. For $150,000 more than I paid for my house.
1: Oh, yeah, man.
0: And that's why it's still for sale.
1: And you could, and you look.
0: $150,000 more.
1: If you wanted to cash in on your house, take that equity, go get a house, you could do it. The problem is, then you'd have to move your family to a house with an interest rate double, over double.
0: I gotta be honest, if I did it, I'd rent. If I just wanted the big money.
1: With interest rates the way they are now, probably.
0: I would just go find a rental
1: for a
0: place.
1: Minute.
0: I'd go get our boy and be like, come here, deal, big dog, or get closer to Zoe. I don't know what we would do.
1: But every month that you have that mortgage with that interest rate, you're making
0: money.
1: But,
0: I mean, again.
1: Every month.
0: There's people out there with good interest rates, and maybe they don't like where they live. I don't know why I'd ever leave.
1: That's a them problem because they're just flushing money. This is what I'm talking about. I have a house that I will never beat the location on my house, ever. I literally take two turns and I'm home. I have gotten home without touching my brakes. Like, yeah, I'm
0: you
1: not
0: hit that
1: kidding.
0: Light just right.
1: I've done it. I've come here without touching my brakes. So why am I out there on Lindsay.com? Why am I out there seeing what's out there when I've got a house with an interest rate that is like 4?
0: Same thing I do with 4Runners. You think you want that golf course house. You think you need the bigger yard.
1: Bro,
0: you think you need this. Your house
1: I
0: is just only the
1: house,
0: two of you.
1: If I'm sending listings to Alicia Demarest at 8:30 p.m., I need help. I stop it. And but here's the
0: problem. Well, answer me the question. I'll be your therapist. Why are you doing this?
1: That's my point.
0: Why?
1: I don't know why.
0: Because
1: that's my what I'm trying to tell you.
0: You're always chasing.
1: Well, that's my thing. Like, we always, you and me both, yours is with cars, mine's with houses.
0: I'm sending a 4Runner in my driveway, which she doesn't drive, and I'm just like, man, I need to drive this. I just need to drive. I loved it.
1: So how close is Zoe to driving that car?
0: She drives my, to be fair, we haven't got it tagged yet because the other cars, her and my car, are due in June. That one's expired.
1: But
0: in
1: it doesn't
0: May.
1: Make sense to get tagged yet.
0: Right. So
1: we're
0: not going to go twice. So now that our cars are due at the end of the June.
1: Boy, I just did that whole nonsense at Lincoln, by the way, last week with my dad's car finally.
0: Well, what sucks for me is I'm officially Benton County, Springdale,
1: yeah.
0: Which
1: so
0: I don't
1: now
0: know.
1: You got to find the Lincoln of Benton County.
0: I got to find my wife will do it. I don't really care what she does. I think her game is to go as first thing in the morning and be right there because she's up early anyway.
1: My dad, because I just got this car from my dad and I had to get it tagged. And what a rigmarole that whole thing with the title and the bill of sale and the dates and just everything. Well, my friend Jenny from a previous life, Judy, her friend Jenny, works at the DMV in Fayetteville. And I'm sitting there and she just comes over and she goes, hey, buddy. I go, hey.
0: Can she skip you ahead like you're
1: go.
0: In a club?
1: No. Because there was
0: yeah,
1: five.
0: I've always wondered about that. Can DMV be like, just come by, I'll jump you
1: I
0: ahead.
1: Wish. I tried, bro. And I charmed I did everything I could, and I couldn't do it.
0: You John Williams during she was like.
1: I John Williams my ass off, and
0: because every business everywhere has some perks for the people that they know. Like anybody. Walmart people can be like, yeah, I'll get you this. I'll skip the, you know. But the
1: Tyson had that employee store in Springdale.
0: But wouldn't that be fun if the DMV had a perk where they get like, yeah, point, yeah. And just skip the line.
1: Right.
0: Like they don't call a number. They just go, they make an eye contact with you and you walk up next and they don't say nothing and nobody knows.
1: Let me warn you, because when's the last time you got a car tagged?
0: Dude, that's I mean, credit to my wife. I don't do it. She
1: okay.
0: knows. Every time I do it, I call her and go, where do I go? She's just like, I'll
1: well,
0: just
1: then
0: do
1: let
0: it.
1: Me educate you real quick. Because when you go now, and I don't care where it is, you go to Springdale.
0: Yeah,
1: you go
0: I mean,
1: Fable,
0: I do
1: okay.
0: go to Lincoln.
1: Doesn't matter. Well, allow me to tell you, as a guy that just went to Lincoln, first of all, the most delightful people in the entire...
0: And how many people are in front of you? One?
1: So here, I'm getting there. So you get there, and now, buddy, they are the same as everybody. You get the... There's a QR code on the door. You gotta get in the virtual line, and there's no skipping.
0: There's no more pulling a tag?
1: Nope. You virtual line. It was that way in Fayetteville, too.
0: Like you're buying AMP tickets?
1: Correct. You got to get in the QR code, but if you do it in Fayetteville, you might as well just bring a lunch. It's 2-3 hours.
0: Can you leave?
1: Oh, yeah. Oh, yeah. They text you. They give you text updates.
0: Oh, well, that's kind of better then.
1: It's awesome, actually. But I was just not expecting that in Lincoln.
0: Well, what'd you wait, 3 minutes?
1: Oh, yeah, like 20 max. Like, it was 20 minutes. Like, I got there at 3. I was out of there by 3:45. Like, done.
0: That's still a long time for Lincoln.
1: Nah, dude, I'm telling you, Fable, I got there at 11 and said, you will be seen at 4:30.
0: Wow. So, I mean, I guess you just go about your day.
1: Well, not only that, and I know there's people yelling at their radios right now going, buddy, you can make an appointment.
0: That's my other question, and my wife is doing it because we got to do it this month. If you go early in the morning and scan it, they'll be like, cool, you're at noon, because people locked in, like Walmart times.
1: It's been happening.
0: Like Walmart delivery, you can just lock in tomorrow?
1: Correct. You can make an appointment. But the thing is, it depends on which DMV you go to for your appointment. Because I could make an appointment for Lincoln. I could get in 10 minutes.
0: Can you do it online?
1: Yes.
0: You have to go there to hit the thing?
1: Okay. But in Fayetteville, if you try to do it, buddy, it's like, your next appointment is next Wednesday.
0: Well, I'll have her do that then. That's actually probably a little better then, because I guess with all the technology
1: we have. If she knows
0: she's
1: going to have a day, because she probably knows her schedule a month out, if she knows she's going to have a day, just go to that day, make the appointment, walk in, and they'll go, wait, are you so-and-so? Come right over here.
0: Okay. That's unreal. How you do the driver's test with Zoe. We just pick the time, and then people just show up, and they're like, all right, who's got the 115? And we jump ahead, and then they have some open spots. They'll do it.
1: No. I was surprised. It was kind of neat to see it in Lincoln. Because in Fayetteville, you better get there early.
0: So you didn't have to go to Lincoln. You probably could have gone to Fayetteville. You probably could have made it on Fayetteville and just gone
1: at
0: your time.
1: I just had to make an appointment. Or
0: now, is it like
1: really
0: a doctor's
1: early.
0: Office where you make a 3 o'clock appointment, they don't see it till 4:30, then the game's not even fixed?
1: Correct.
0: Do we know that yet?
1: Well, I didn't make an appointment, so I don't know. I just did the Lincoln thing.
0: Because nothing's fixed if you make a 3 o'clock and they don't see it till 4. What's
1: Correct.
0: The difference?
1: Right. I think it's pretty true. I think the appointments are pretty true. The whole time I was sitting in Fayetteville for like the hour and a half, I saw people just walk in and immediately see somebody.
0: You know what we need? We need the food truck version of a DMV. You know, it just pulls up.
1: Yeah.
0: Just pulls up like the bookmobile.
1: Can you imagine a mobile DMV?
0: Like the bookmobile when we were kids, except it pulls up. DMV's going to be at the mall today.
1: Yep. Bro, that would be so smart.
0: Do it. I have good ideas. Nobody listens to me.
1: That would be smart of them to do.
0: Be a bookmobile DMV, two ladies in an RV.
1: And as long as you stay in the same county, what's the point?
0: Well, you just roll in. They let you know they're coming through social media.
1: Right.
0: And let's make it even more fun. Let's convert an old Wienermobile from Oscar Mayer into a rolling DMV dong.
1: My God, I had my dad's car for 6 months before I got it tagged.
0: Take an old Wienermobile from Oscar Mayer
1: the DMV
0: and make it a rolling DMV.
1: I love it.
0: And then get a social media. You'd be viral like that. Two ladies.
1: By the way, we do want to welcome everybody from around the world here for the Walmart Shareholders Week. I don't know how it's affected you up where you are.
0: I don't go to Walmart anymore.
1: But I'm just saying traffic-wise.
0: I
1: didn't really notice anything.
0: Listen,
1: yet.
0: Man, we're not really affected by traffic in my day based on the times of that I'm out.
1: That's true.
0: In fact, when I do get out in traffic, I act like the world's upside down because I'm like, you guys deal with this every day? How do you do it? Dude, when I do find myself, when I had to go pick up that guitar from that guy up at the Pinnacle, where all the people are, all the vendors and the Kellogg's and the Cokes and
1: right,
0: all that.
1: The
0: guy's like,
1: he's
0: like, meet me at 5. And I go, okay. And everybody leaves at once. Like, it's a big campus. I was like, how in the hell? And there's 7 roundabouts up there?
1: Yeah.
0: No way.
1: The roundabout world.
0: I'd quit for that reason. Because if you get out at the wrong time.
1: You're dead.
0: You're just in concert traffic. You're in AMP traffic for concerts every day of your late week.
1: From 4:30 to 6, you are.
0: Quit your job. Quit your job and move.
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3: Meteorologist Garrett Lewis with your forecast. We're halfway through the work week. I want to get you set up for the second half and also the weekend. So today, tomorrow, no problems, right? Mid, low 80s, sunny skies, life's good. Friday, clouds are going to roll back in. I do think we see scattered showers in the afternoon on Friday. They're going to be widespread Saturday, looking at about a 50% shot at rain Saturday, 60 on Sunday, and 70 Monday. So rain chances will ramp up. Widespread rain Sunday and Monday. Some of those rain showers could actually have a few severe thunderstorms thrown in too. And then rain chances start to fall off early next week. For Radio John Deke, I'm meteorologist Garrett Lewis.
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13: Did you know that almost half the vegetables and more than three-quarters of the fruit that we eat in this country come from just one state, California? Yeah, it's true. And according to a new report by the Environmental Working Group, a health advocacy organization, a lot of this produce is tainted with PFAS, which are sometimes referred to as forever chemicals. Why? Well, the EPA says pesticides keep America's food supply safe, abundant, and affordable. And of course, these chemicals are used in every state, not just California. Now, if you are worried, though, about how much you're consuming, the best thing to do is to buy organic produce, if and when you can. Organic or not, you should rinse all fruits and vegetables under running water. Don't use any soap. And as one epidemiologist told us, use a brush on sturdier items like carrots, potatoes, and cucumbers. I'm Dr. Sanjay Gupta, helping you live a better life.
14: 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He's got socks. Give him a gift that really rocks. Treat your dad to a $5,000 basement barbecue or backyard upgrade. 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